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8: Silicrashy, Warwick, Warwick Road westbound on Mitchell Freeway overpass. Multiple lanes of blocked police and towing services. On-site traffic is busy. A crash in Winthrop, Leach Highway westbound at North Lake Road. The left lane's blocked, towing services on-site there. Still reports that crash in Darlington, Greatestown Highway westbound at Darlington Road. Traffic is heavy on the approach. The crash remains in Jandakot, Banana Freeway southbound Rogue Highway. The left lane's closed by incident response. It is busy back to around Leach Highway. 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It's Christy with the latest Perth traffic.
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9: Hello, I'm Michaela Carr. An investigation is continuing into another near miss at Sydney Airport, this time a Jetstar plane almost colliding with a Qatar Airways jet. It follows last month's scare in which a Qantas 737 was cleared to enter the main runway at the same time as another plane was landing. Angus Mitchell from the Transport Safety Bureau has admitted on Nine it's a worry.
10: Because we've had two of them now within the space of 2 weeks. The incident yesterday, yes, it was at low speed and it was picked up. And in both instances, pilots on the aircraft did pick up the situation and stopped in time. But it shouldn't have got down to that.
9: The federal government says it doesn't pay much attention to polls, as News Poll has Labor's primary vote at a 13-year low. Labor now sits equal with One Nation on 29%, while the coalition has slumped to 18%. The Health Minister, Mark Butler, telling Nine he's not too fazed by the numbers.
11: As politicians, we don't look at them much. They're coming up on a weekly basis, and they will for the long 18 months until the next election. We're focused on doing the job that we have.
9: Firefighters were called to a suspicious house fire in Mirrabooka last night. Crews went to U Court just after 10 o'clock to put out the blaze. No one was injured. Police urging anyone with information to contact Crime Stoppers. There are calls for a digital detox in our schools. Thousands of parents have signed a petition demanding that the devices be removed from primary schools and scaled

0: back in high school. The Federal Education Minister supported the idea following the latest NAPLAN results. And the Geelong Football Club Board is holding a crisis meeting today over a concussion deal that it brokered with a player. The club is reportedly facing a fine of up to six figures for inking the current player to a brain trauma waiver.
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0: Eagles coach Andrew McWalters says a slow start in the second half cost his side in their 19-point loss yesterday to Collingwood.
2: We just didn't come out with the same life that we had. I thought we had really strong spirit today for large periods of the game, but just for that 15-minute period, we looked just a bit lifeless, which was a shame because they kicked five goals to our one in that period, and I think that's really the difference in the game.
0: Last night, Carlton kept its hopes of a wild card alive after downing St Kilda by 44 points at Docklands to wrap up round 22. And in a blow for the Saints, star midfielder Nasir Wanganeen-Millara injured his hamstring in the first quarter.
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0: Perth's weather: showers today. We're heading for a top of 17. Partly cloudy tomorrow, also 17. Mostly sunny on Wednesday, 19. Right now it's 12 degrees. 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
8: Which football game did you watch? 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
5: And Carlton last night.
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5: That was quite
8: cheap.
5: Quite the weekend of football.
8: It was. Unfortunately, not a super successful one for the WA teams.
5: But Carlton, yes. I was with some happy Carlton supporters.
8: Oh, absolutely.
5: Mm-hmm.
8: 10 out of the last 12, they've won.
5: Yeah, I think that guy's reassessing whether he wants to take the job or not after all.
8: Surely he's got to get the job. Barra's got the job after Queen.

0: 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Good morning. It is Lisa and Russell, Queen and Bowie, under pressure. Barra's under pressure to explain away a double WA loss on the weekend.
1: When you hit off with your mates and you just crack gags,
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1: He went to boss level
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1: Have some of this. 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
0: Good morning.
5: Good morning.
0: Could have gone better.
5: Yes, rare double loss. You're right.
0: Yeah.
6: Yes.
5: I mean, the Dockers have only lost three games, so that's it is very rare. But I think the big story was that Lisa watched three games of footy.
6: I
5: over
6: know.
5: Home.
6: It's quite,
0: well,
6: it's
0: it was cold. It was, you know, just didn't want to venture out.
6: Yeah, it was extensive.
5: I can't wait to get the feedback on all the games. It was almost the perfect day at Optus Stadium yesterday for Eagles fans. And now I'm not saying Fat Cat has supernatural powers, but someone needs to explain what happened to the West Coast Eagles. And I think it could be around, you know, they were at a shocker against Richmond and then they came out looking like a completely different team. And there was one obvious difference. Fat Cat was in the rooms. That's my opinion. Coincidence? I'll let you decide. No, it was a special telethon game. Fat Cat was there, but some of the incredible little telethon champions and their families at Optus Stadium, and both teams even ran through a joint banner. Did you see that at the beginning of the game?
0: No, so they just I didn't see that.
5: Yeah, they had one banner and both teams sort of came out side by side and ran through the banner, which you just that sort of cooperation just doesn't happen.
0: Well, quite rare.
5: In fact, I've never seen it before. So
6: doing it for the kids.
5: The Eagles, exactly. And along the lines, you know, on either side, a guard of honour, the kids were there. You know, some of the kids in the wheelchairs and some of the kids, you know, so it was so beautiful. And the players were sort of greeting them and saying hello. It was spectacular, and you could almost hear the supporters, once the boys started, the Eagles saying, "Ah, oh, there they are, they're back, you know, it's better." There was one story.
0: Well, they were in it for quite a while.
5: Oh, yeah. There was one story I will mention about one of the kids, this inspirational cancer survivor, Matilda Pitts. And you might have seen that the Eagles were wearing these warm-up shirts. They had pink on them and stuff, and she had designed that. And they matched Harley Reid's boots and Bo Allen's blue boots and the pink boots. And she tossed the coin with this little telethon star, Jordan Blair, beautiful kid. And she had asked the players to do a 6-7 signal every time they kicked a goal. do you know the 6-7 signal?
0: Yeah.
6: I mean, I know 6-7. I don't know what
5: 6-7, you know, it's sort of... and it's sort
0: not
5: of like,
0: a Gen X thing, mate.
6: Yeah, I know.
5: It's sort of like this, like mashed potato.
6: Oh, is it?
5: Out of the... and Yowie had a go. His was not great. You'll have to ask him about his 6-7.
6: Uh-huh.
5: But Jack Graham was funny. He had no clue. When he kicked his goal, he was throwing his arms all around. Job Shanahan did well. Daniel Ricciardo was there.
0: Oh, really?
5: He was in there because a big Eagles man. Yep. Heaps of Italian soccer players. And you know Yowie?
6: Yeah.
5: He had his best game of the year. Best game of the year. 28 touches, kicked a great goal. And afterwards, he said that Matilda, the girl who's just finished, the little girl who's just finished chemo, had inspired him. And had, listen to this quote. This is our man Yowie. When you are younger, you feel emotional and sad when you see sick kids. But when you've got your own kid, it hits you at a whole different level. I'm emotional now. He was tearing up, right? The amount of resilience her family has shown and the strength and courage that Matilda has shown is amazing. She's a trooper. You try to put yourself in that position as a parent and it breaks your heart. I count my lucky stars every day.
0: Yeah.
5: That's our man, Yowie.
6: Yeah.
5: That's the deepest I've ever heard him speak.
0: Yeah, well.
5: And I'm looking forward to...
0: He's a dad now and...
5: Yeah.
0: Changes everything.
5: Mm. And you've got him. What day have you got him?
6: Tomorrow
0: morning.
5: Yeah, that'll be good. So Dockers, no biggie. We thought they might get rolled, didn't we? They played pretty well. What did you think?
6: Well, I don't know, but were they putting in 100%? Because they didn't need to.
5: They didn't.
6: Surely it's better to lose a game you can totally afford to lose than risk anyone getting injured because they were going too hard.
0: Yeah. I mean, it was only towards the end they took the foot off the pedal.
5: No, well, they got back in front, didn't they?
6: Mm.
5: And I think you guys are right that Alex Pearce not playing the captain, it sort of signals a little bit that, because he got rested, fully rested.
0: Yeah.
5: They just left him out and gave him the weekend off. That sends a little bit of a message to the players that you either think that you can get through or, you know, we're on top of the ladder. We don't need to win. In fact, this Friday night, they could do with losing because They don't. Then that'll change the ladder such that they won't play the Brisbane Lions here in the first final.
6: Yeah, exactly.
5: Which is the team you probably
6: want to
5: avoid.
6: Everyone says they don't want to play the Brisbane Lions.
0: Absolutely.
6: But and also, I'm not one of those blame the umpire for everything things, but that guy did take a mark in Mooney Ponds the way it was.
5: At the end.
0: Well, it was at least up
6: three rows up
0: into the grandstand that he took the mark.
6: In Blind Freddie.
5: What's Mooney Ponds like?
0: God's own country.
5: Is it? Oh, I can imagine.
6: Is that where Tina Arena's from?
0: That's where Dame Edna's from.
6: Yeah.
5: Is that right?
0: Yes. Anyways.
5: Gladioli everywhere.
0: Yes. She's a Mooney Ponds lady.
5: So anyway, there's a few highlights from the weekend. I'll save them up for after the break.
6: All right.
5: It was a big one for the Saints as
0: no
5: well.
0: No worries. All right. It is 17 past 8.
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2: A crash in Heathridge, Mitchell Freeway North, then up to Ocean Reef Road, the left lane partially blocked. A crash in Osborne Park, Mitchell Freeway South, out of the exit to Hutton Street in the left lane. Still that crash in Warwick, Warwick Road Westbound on Mitchell Freeway overpass, multiple lanes are blocked. Crash remains in Winthrop, Leach Highway Westbound at North Lake Road. Still the crash in Darlington, Greaterston Highway Westbound at Darlington Road. And also Quinana Freeway South, out at Road Highway, it's heavy back to Leach Highway. 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If you said anything else, please call our traffic hotline on line 323 9696. It's Christy with the latest Perth traffic.
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7: 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More showers. In fact, showers all day today at Gold 96 FM. 17 to top. It is 13 now. And more from Barra after Shania.

0: Adrian Barrich, he's our man. He's here to tell us everything that happened over the weekend in sport.
1: Call me Tarzan. Things that did impress us from the weekend, big talking points in the AFL. Lise, did you see Eagle Tom McCarthy's tackle of the year? Did you either of you see that tackle of the year late in the game?
2: No.
1: And knocked over the Collingwood guy in the goal square?
0: I did. I saw it when I was looking at the highlights this morning, actually. Yeah. Yes.
1: 10 out of 10 for that. Okay, give that 10 out of 10. Mm. What about Brandon Stasevic dropping Ben Allen's boy Ed in the middle of the ground?
2: I saw that.
0: No, mate. I didn't see that one.
2: Yeah.
1: And you know why I thought that was really good is he could have really killed him. Mm. Like, if that was John Worsfold in the old days, Ed Allen would this morning be in hospital at PMH. Mm-hmm. Not PMH. He's a bit old for that. And that's gone
0: plus
1: as well.
0: PMH is gone. But he would have been because PMH was around when he would have gone to PMH.
2: Yeah, exactly.
1: And Charlie's.
2: We know what you mean. Yeah.
1: 10 out of 10 for not killing him, Brandon. Poor old Mason Cox too. Lovely fella.
0: Yeah.
1: You see that when he took that mark and then he turned sideways and he thought he could pass it and he kicked it across the goals. And the Melbourne guy swooped in, marked it, ran into an open goal.
0: I know. Poor old Mason.
1: So I think he might be out of the team this week. I reckon we played against Sean Darcy. Perth played against Sean Darcy and he was very good. And he's a big unit. He looks fit. They could have bloody put him in last week. That would have helped us. But our ruckman was very good too, Zach Harding. Other big talking points you mentioned, the Danny Frawley game.
2: Yeah.
1: That's beautiful before.
2: That was the Carlton St Kilda game last night.
1: Yeah, unbelievable before the match. Looking at men's mental health, it's such an important area. And then, I don't know about Ross Lyon's mental health, though, after straight away, Nasiah Wanganeen-Miller.
2: Oh, I know.
0: After the season?
2: Yeah, not good.
0: Looks what, like games
1: season left? Hammy.
0: Yeah.
1: And so it looks like the Saints don't make the finals
0: don't think they
1: again.
0: Will. They're too behind, aren't they?
1: They're not going much again. And all the Carlton people are up and about. Speaking of Saints people, gentleman walking through.
0: He's got a Saints jacket on.
1: What a day to wear it.
2: Yeah, I know.
0: Sorry, sir, are you lost? Are you in the wrong building?
1: Didn't you watch the game? And then this comment as well, and Eagles coach Minnie McWalder about Pies superstar Nick Dacos. This is what he said about him.
3: He is extraordinary. He's, in my opinion right now, he is the best player in the competition by a long stretch. What? I don't think there's anyone close to him at the moment.
1: Wow.
2: By a long stretch, but anyway.
1: And
2: he's very good.
1: I don't know how Hoffy feels because he was tagging him yesterday as well. You know the Dacos guys? You know how many possessions they had yesterday between them?
2: How many?
1: 74.
2: Oh, my gosh. It's not bad.
1: Could you do anything about that, please? Please, somebody stop those blokes.
0: Channel 7's cameras would have been just focused on two people.
1: Nick is a living certainty to win the Brownlow medal this year. You can write that one down.
0: Oh, that's a big call. Yeah. Mind you did tip the Eagles on Friday.
1: Oh, so, yeah, and careful. I was almost right. The apologies to if anyone followed that tip.
2: Chip in Charlie has just written up on board there that Taylor Walker will retire at season's end.
0: Is this
2: news to hand Chip in?
4: Believe so. It's breaking news. It's just come through from our newsroom.
2: Oh.
1: Wow. Okay.
0: Oh, there you go.
1: So the Adelaide Crows superstar and one of their greats has decided to pull the pin.
0: And that wasn't a great win they had either, was it?
1: There's a big board meeting at Geelong today as well.
0: Yes.
1: So heads might roll there over that.
0: We'd love to be a fly on the wall in that room.
1: Yeah, making that player sign.
2: Heads might roll, but they'd already signed a contract. If my head comes off, don't worry about it. Keep moving.
0: Don't worry about it.
1: And at Essendon, they're very close to announcing probably James Hird as their coach. So that could be something.
0: It's a morning of breaking news.
1: Yeah.
2: Sure is.
1: And Inter Milan. They are the Italian champions on Saturday night at Optus Stadium. I tell you what, how good Optus Stadium? Saturday night there's a soccer game and then Sunday you get there and it's back to being a footy ground.
0: Yeah, I know.
1: They're amazing. Well done to them.
0: Italian champions of the world.
1: Yep.
0: You're in Perth. Of course, where else?
1: Yeah, I'll tell you what, I've heard people, relatives and whatever in Italy send me notes saying that they were watching it over there and how good it was to see Rotto. Can you imagine what seeing Rotto in Italy and Quokkas? What was that little rat thing? Hey, Bada, what was that rat thing?
0: Bring your tourist dollars and come over and have a look for yourself.
2: Yes.
0: That's the whole idea.
1: Yeah, exactly.
0: All right, mate.
1: See you guys.
0: We'll catch you midweek.
2: Bye.
0: Alrighty.
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12: There's a crash, Kwinana Freeway northbound at Canning Highway on the Gore markings. Another crash, Mitchell Freeway northbound after Ocean Reef Road. The left lanes are blocked. A crash too in Osborne Park. Mitchell Freeway southbound at the exit to Hutton Street. The left lanes blocked there as well. So that crash in Warwick, Warwick Road westbound at Mitchell Freeway overpass. Crash remains in Darlington, Greatestone Highway westbound at Darlington Road. Still that crash in Jandakot, Kwinana Freeway south at a Rogue Highway in the left lane, heavy back to Leach Highway. 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It's Christy with the latest Perth traffic.
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13: Hello, I'm Michaela Carr. Drones are the latest weapon helping police nab drink drivers and drug users. Police nabbed 31 offenders at the weekend, taking the number to 500 in the past 18 months. Number plate recognition tech is assisting police to crack down on drivers who try to dodge checkpoints. Pauline Hanson is blaming low wages and rising rent on Labor's migration policies. The One Nation leader taking to X this morning, unleashing on the Home Affairs Minister. after he postponed his National Press Club speech last week. She claims Tony Burke will announce that another 1 million people will be migrating to Australia. He delayed a speech on Labor's migration overhaul amid disputes within Cabinet. A Sydney Airport tug operator and traffic controller have been stood down after yesterday's near miss involving a Jetstar plane and a Qatar Airways jet. The Transport Safety Bureau is heading up the investigation, and Chief Angus Mitchell has told Nine it's clear there was a breakdown.
14: Now, whether it's a breakdown in communication or the actual controlling of the aircraft, that's what we're trying to ascertain. But certainly yesterday, very fortunately, those pilots on the Jetstar flight realised the situation, stopped suddenly. But these things can be far more serious.
13: More than 20,000 people have been forced to flee their homes in Canada due to bushfires. A state of emergency has been declared in British Columbia as blazes there continue to burn out of control. And the former Prince Andrew could still receive a royal funeral. The 66-year-old has been stripped of all his titles, but is still in the so-called bridge plans, which cover the deaths of royals.
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13: West Coast is rueing another loss, this time to Collingwood. The 19-point win at Optus Stadium has moved the Magpies back into the top eight. Forward Lachie Schultz telling Fox they can do some damage in September.
15: Absolutely. I think we sort of got to the midway point of the year and we looked at our game and thought, let's try and get a bit of speed back in it and really expose teams going back at him off turnover. And since we've done that, everyone seems to be flourishing.
13: And the Geelong board is holding a crisis meeting today over a concussion deal that it brokered with a player. The club is facing a massive fine.
11: Do great things with a high-speed NBN plan. 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
13: Perth's weather showers today. We're heading for a top of 17. Partly cloudy tomorrow, also 17. Mostly sunny on Wednesday, 19. Right now, it's 13 degrees. 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
20: Hi, Lisa. Come on in. 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
20: 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Oh,
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20: Cutting it fine. Like a true professional. Yeah. Anyway, you have the... I'm glad you did make it back in time because you have the Shaw Report in just minutes. All the latest in showbiz and more. What's on offer?
16: Oh, an Oscar winner proving you're never too old to do something new.

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2: Evidently, Collingwood great Dane Swan is going to be on the next season of MAFS. No, he's not marrying a stranger. Pretty sure he's been with his girlfriend for nearly 20 years. But he is best man for one of his mates who is getting married on the show.
0: Wow.
2: Apparently, he delivers a memorable speech at the wedding, which will go to air in February. Highlander star Christopher Lambert suffered a medical emergency at a Comic-Con convention in Pittsburgh in the US on the weekend and had to be rushed to hospital. He was signing autographs when all of a sudden he just collapsed, panicking the many fans who'd turned out to get a Comic-Con moment with him. His rep has since released a statement saying, "No worries here, he's perfectly okay," and now he's resting in his hotel room. They say he'd been running on very little sleep and hadn't eaten much, which dropped his blood sugar. In addition to being known for his role as the immortal Connor McLeod in Highlander and its sequels, Lambert is known for playing Tarzan.
0: I went and saw that when
2: it came out.
0: Yes, I did.
2: That was Tarzan, the legend of Tarzan. Greystoke, the legend of Tarzan. And the first Mortal Kombat film of the...
0: I didn't see that.
2: Not me either. It came out about 95, I think. Now, at 89 years young, Oscar-winning star Morgan Freeman has made quite the career pivot, releasing a new project in the music industry. He has both narrated and produced a blues album called Morgan Freeman's Symphonic Blues Experience.
3: A unique combination of classic orchestral sounds blended with the emotion and authenticity of the blues. This is the story of people who turned hardship into something powerful, who found beauty in their sorrow, and who sang out loud when the world tried to keep them quiet.
2: Morgan Freeman could just be talking about the whole what you can put in your Fogo bin debate, and I'd happily listen all day long.
0: He could read the instruction booklet to your new washing machine.
2: It would sound good. This album will be available for streaming and digital download this Friday. And here's a story that caught my eye this morning because it's about Gen X, which many of us are.
0: We are.
2: According to a new study, Gen X is officially dealing with the biggest midlife crisis ever.
0: We know.
2: As we evidently become the most economically pessimistic generation. The Conference Board study found Gen X has the lowest consumer confidence compared to younger adults and baby boomers.
0: Yes.
2: Apparently, we're the sandwich generation.
0: Yes.
2: Stuck in a place caring for both aging parents and younger children. And despite being in their peak earning years, a Nielsen IQ report showed only 35% of Gen Xers feel financially prepared to support their parents. Nonetheless, experts project the Gen X, or the X-Gen, will continue to lead global consumer spending through till at least 2033, because that's what we do.
0: Yes.
2: We soldier on. We are the resilient, adaptable generation.
0: If we say so yourself.
2: That remembered a cordless telephone as being the greatest moment in technical, development. And now look at what we have
0: to do. We had no Facebook.
2: Now we're on Zoom calls.
0: We had Party
2: Teams
0: Line.
2: And
0: we rang on the phone and got onto Party Line.
2: Indeed we did. And hash 80, whatever the thing, to see who it was. Now that
0: dial a Dino's for a pizza.
2: So,
0: apart
2: yeah.
0: from being pessimistic, we're as happy as.
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5: There's a breakdown. Mitchell Freeway southbound before Power Street in the centre lane. Still a crash. Mitchell Freeway southbound at the exit to Ocean Reef Road in the left lane. A crash Kwinana Freeway northbound at Canning Highway. Still a breakdown. Mitchell Freeway northbound at Reed Highway. And a crash Mitchell Freeway northbound after Ocean Reef Road in the left lanes. And the crash remains in Jandakot. Kwinana Freeway southbound at Roe Highway. Left lanes closed. Busy on approach. 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If you said anything else, please call our traffic hotline on 9323 9696. It's Christy with the latest Perth traffic.
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0: Showers, and a lot of them today. It will be a top of 17, which is kind of cool. It is 14 now at 9 away from 9. Time to dry off, rug up, and enjoy a story.
19: Let me tell you a story. There was a time.
1: Lisa and Russell's The Story Behind the Song.
0: What have we got today?
2: We've got White Wedding by Billy Idol. It was written in under 20 minutes.
0: It was.
2: Billy's actual sister Jane was getting married around this time, but it wasn't necessarily about her.
0: Not necessarily.
2: No. What is the story behind White Wedding?
0: Well, this is more of the story about how Billy, as told by the man himself, of how he and a machine came up with this hit so quickly.
20: Yeah, it's just one of those songs. My producer said, we need one more song for the album. He stuck me in the control room with the drum machine. So in 20 minutes, I came up with all the pieces, you know, because I just had the drum machine running and I just kept going and I got all the different pieces of the song. So I came out and said, Teach, I've done my homework. You can't have done. And then we played it. I played the tape and he went, yeah, all the pieces are there. And we just worked on it. And the next day we recorded it. The song broke through on college radio, which then I got onto MTV. And then once it was on MTV, any sort of other sort of barrier to us, like the radio being a little bit 70s orientated, all fell away. And there we were. Boom.
0: Oh, the radio's still here. MTV isn't. Here's Billy and the Machine. White Wedding at Gold 96.

0: Good morning. It is Lisa and Russell with Billy Idol. Nice day for a white wedding.
1: No,
0: it wouldn't be my pick. Not today.
1: As long as it's indoors.
0: Yeah, maybe.
1: Yeah.
0: Maybe it was indoors. Maybe that's why he didn't care. That's why he whipped it up in 20 minutes. Didn't put a lot of thought into it, did he? Him and his drum machine.
1: No.
0: Hey, we're done for a Monday. Yes, that's one down.
1: Tomorrow.
0: What's happening tomorrow?
1: Elliot Yeo.
0: Ah, the man who scored that incredible goal and made such a comeback on the weekend against the Pies.
1: Mm-hmm.
0: A lot of possessions.
1: Mm-hmm.
0: We'll ask him about every single one of them.
1: All right.
0: Tomorrow morning.
1: Have a good day. Macca is ready to go.
0: I think he is. He's got a lot of songs ready to roll as he goes non-stop at 9. Have a great Monday.
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17: Still crashes on the Kwinana Freeway northbound at Canning Highway. Como blocking the left lane with towies on site. And a crash on the Mitchell Freeway northbound after Ocean Reef Road, Heathridge blocking the left lanes. Ambulance, fires and towies all on site. And a crash on Warwick Road westbound on the Mitchell Freeway overpass in Warwick. Breakdowns on the Mitchell Freeway one northbound at Reed Highway, Kareen in the left emergency lane. Also a breakdown on the Mitchell Freeway southbound before Power Street, Mount Hawthorne, blocking the left lanes. Heavy traffic back to Power Street. 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It's all on with the latest Perth traffic.
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18: Hello, I'm Michaela Carr. Two men remain in hospital after a dirt bike crashed into a car on Friday night. The pair is lucky to be alive, with CCTV footage recording the incident at Gosnells just before 9 p.m. The driver of the car wasn't injured. The Transport Safety Bureau says no stone will be left unturned in its investigations into the latest near miss at Sydney Airport. A Jetstar flight attendant was injured when the plane was forced to stop suddenly after almost was colliding with a Qatar Airways jet. ATSB Chief Angus Mitchell has told the ABC the preliminary report will be ready in about 2 months.
11: And that's fairly standard. And that will have all the details and the facts that we're able to ascertain. And then it gives us an idea of where we need to look to actually strengthen a system.
18: The alarm bells continue for the major parties in this morning's news poll. It shows Labor's primary vote has crashed to 29%, its lowest level in 13 years. That puts it equal with One Nation and well ahead of the Coalition, whose support has slumped to 18%. A team of WA firefighters is heading to North America to help local crews deal with bushfires there. 46 fireys, as well as incident management specialists, will join other firefighters from across Australia and New Zealand. And two suspicious fires in Perth overnight, the first on Beaufort Street in a fast food outlet's bathroom about 8 o'clock, and the other in a home on U Court in Mirrabooka about 10. Anyone with information should contact Crime Stoppers.
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18: Taylor Walker has called time on his AFL career. The Crows veteran will hang up the boots at the end of the season after being drafted in 2007. Texas played 316 games for the club and kicked a total of 706 goals. And Josh Fraser is set to make a call this week on whether he wants the full-time coaching gig at Carlton. It comes after last night's 44-point win over the Saints, which all but guarantees Carlton a finals berth this year. Fans were chanting for Fraser to get the job at the game, but he says it was a bit uncomfortable.
20: No, I'm not comfortable with it purely because I feel like I'm a product of, you know, again, a lot of people around me, but I appreciate it. 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
18: Perth's weather showers today. We're heading for a top of 17. Partly cloudy tomorrow, 17. Then mostly sunny on Wednesday, 19. Right now, it's 14 degrees. And Gold 96 FM has got it all every day with Lisa and Russell for Brekkie from 6 and Jonesy and Amanda to drive you home from 3.
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24: Hi there, it's Mackie here. Look, Mondays are bad enough, aren't they? Without weather like this, I mean, the only things that like wet days are ducks and people that walk their dogs in the rain. Plain and simple. Anybody else, you're stuck in traffic on the road, it's slower than normal, people are on the brakes, you're running to the bus stop, your umbrella's been torn inside out and you're getting wet. Anyway, let's make things a whole lot better, shall we? Just great songs lined up for you with Walk the Moon, Midnight Oil from Diesel and Dust, some Aerosmith from Armageddon the movie, and as well as that, a song from Kiss in the next 30 minutes where Gene Simmons wasn't too happy about the one line that he got in it.
25: You're killing me.
24: You know the song? It's coming up soon. As we play Just Great Songs, as we go non-stop at 9 with Michael Jackson to kick us off and beat it on Gold 96 FM.

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Gold 96FM. Hey there, it's Macca here. It's non-stop at 9. And did you burn a hole in your bank account on the weekend? Spent a little bit too much? Well, we can help you out. Maybe top it up with $100. How about that? Lisa and Russell's Odd One Out will be playing before 10. Caller number 11 on 13 55 22. When we ask you to call, we'll be able to identify which one is the odd one out to pick up the cash. And you could be laughing all the way to the bank. 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

Backstreet Boys on Gold 96 FM, and we wanted it this way, non-stop at 9. And you also need some Jonesy and Amanda. Just a sprinkle this afternoon from 3. Hopefully the sprinkling of wet weather dies off a little bit by then as well. 14 degrees at the moment, showers, they're persistent throughout the day. 17 the top, more showers tomorrow before a sunny Wednesday. 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
4: Craig from Singleton, congrats. You're caller number 11. 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
5: Thanks, Becca.
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5: we're
4: going to do what we call Lisa and Russell's Odd One Out. It's the world's easiest competition to pick up some cash. Cool $100 could be all yours if you can tell me which one of these is the odd one out. You ready to go?
5: Yep.
4: Swan Valley, Hunter Valley, Yarra Valley.
5: Well, I'll go the Swan Valley.
4: The Swan Valley would be, yes, correct. Because the Swan Valley here in Perth, the other two, they're on the East Coast. 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
4: Yeah, that's true. Well, congratulations, mate. You've got yourself a beautiful $100 cash. Congratulations.
5: Thanks, Macca.
4: And that's how it's done. Thanks to Automasters. It's Lisa and Russell's Odd One Out, and we will play again after 10. Right here on Gold 96 FM. Coming up shortly, Michaela, with your latest news and then more great songs on the way on Gold 96 FM.
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21: Hello, I'm Michaela Carr. Australia's Chief of Air Traffic Control has been called to a meeting with the Federal Transport Minister after a number of incidents at Sydney Airport. Rob Sharp issued a please explain after a near miss between a Jetstar plane and Qatar Airways jet on the tarmac yesterday. The Transport Safety Bureau is investigating while two workers have been stood down. Pauline Hanson has taken a swipe at the Home Affairs Minister. The One Nation leader claims Labor is lying and not cutting migration, blaming rising rents and low wages for the government's migration policies. Tony Burke postponed a National Press Club speech last week where he was due to announce migration reforms. A motorcycle rider has died at Bakers Hill, east of Perth. The 60-year-old man was on Cook Road when he crashed into a tree just before 11 yesterday morning. He died at the scene. Police are asking for witnesses to contact them. A national campaign is being launched to tackle bullying. It follows a review that found more than half of young people say they've been victims of cyberbullying. Review co-chair Charlotte Keating says educators need fresh approaches to combat bullying.
22: Bullying today is certainly no longer limited to physical shoving and name calling. In particular, emerging concerns such as deep fakes, AI-generated and image-based abuse.
21: And more than 40 firefighters are heading to North America to help local crews there tackle out-of-control bushfires. They're part of a deployment of 200 firefighters from across Australia and New Zealand.
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21: Geelong has released a statement as the AFL continues to investigate a player's secret concussion waiver. Last week it was reported that the club allowed Premiership defender Jake Colajasny to continue playing, striking a confidential agreement despite his history of head knocks. Cats president Grant McCabe says the club met this morning and will submit their findings to the AFL by close of business tomorrow. And Adelaide veteran Taylor Walker has announced he'll retire at the end of the season. Will finish up as the Crows' all-time leading goal kicker, booting more than 700 goals from 316 games.
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21: Perth's weather: showers today. We're heading for a top of 17. Partly cloudy tomorrow, 17. Mostly sunny on Wednesday and 19. Right now it's 16 degrees. 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And Jonesy and Amanda to drive you home from 3.
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4: Hi there, it's Macca in the morning, and more chances for you to pick up some cold, hard cash. We've already given away thousands of dollars and more to come. Yeah, our accountants aren't too happy with Lisa and Russell, but that's okay. They're the odd ones out. Hey, fuel prices, they're around that $1.95 to $2 mark, just for your normal unleaded. it can help out $100 towards petrol getting you, you know, to and from school, to the shopping centre and all that kind of stuff. Let's take that little cost of living pressure out of your day. We will play Lisa and Russell's Odd One Out again. It'll happen before 11 and we're going to be after caller number 12. Thanks to Automasters. When we ask you to call, it will happen soon. But right now, out of Sweden, it's Roxette. This is The Look. Just great songs on Gold 96 FM.

0: Green Day, Time of Your Life on Gold 96 FM. Just great songs. It's Macca in the morning. More great songs to come with the Pet Shop Boys out of the 80s and some Pink coming up as well. And look, the topic of conversation with everyone that I spoke to over the weekend and again this morning is about the weather, how cold it was. And Lisa and Russell, they joined in. Yeah, Lisa and Russell were talking about how cold it was on Saturday.
1: Yeah, Saturday was obviously just keeping warm.
2: Yeah.
1: Put the heater on for the first time in a long time.
2: The Bell Tower Times said it was the coldest day ever recorded on Earth.
1: Did you see their other later breaking story?
2: No.
1: The ferry from South Perth to
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0: Now, that is a great song. From the late 80s, Cheap Trick and The Flame on Gold 96 FM. Macca here and Jonesy and Amanda this afternoon from 3. And get ready to use your brain, because Jonesy and Amanda, they're conducting a little, well, scientific experiment that could win you $2,000 cash. 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If you can recall the exact sequence, you could win yourself $2,000 cash. 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Jonesy and Amanda's memory recall with Nutrilife. Nutrilife magnesium glycinate with creatine plus powder supports muscle strength and memory recall. Always follow the directions of
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3: Now, Jennifer from Como is ready to play Lisa and Russell's Odd One Out. 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
4: Hey, how are you?
3: I'm good. Thanks so much for asking. Are you ready to pick up a cool $100 cash?
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3: 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All you have to do is pick the odd one out. 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And do that, cash is yours. 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
3: 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Congratulations, Jen.
4: Thank you.
3: And there you go. That's how it's done. Lisa and Russell's Odd One Out. We'll play again after 11 for Automasters. Coming up shortly, Michaela with your 11 o'clock update and just great songs out of the 80s with some Underworld, also some Joan Jett and the Blackhearts, and Santana teaming up with Rob Thomas right here on Gold 96 FM.
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10: Hello, I'm Michaela Carr. More than a million West Australians have claimed the government's fuel support payment. The state government says it's now spent $160 million to help ease the cost of living. $63 million has been allocated to families through the student assistance payment. Mortgage applications of Westpac have dropped 20% since the federal budget. This comes as the bank's net profit for the last quarter increased by 2%, with the bank raking in about $1.8 billion. The Prime Minister and Angus Taylor will reportedly meet later today in a bid to strike a deal on the media bargaining initiative. The proposed new laws would force tech giants to pay a levy if they refuse to make commercial deals with media organisations for their news content. An interactive dashboard has been set up so West Australians can find out where bird flu has been detected. The WA government website will feature a map with locations where testing for the H5 strain has been carried out. There have been 10 cases of bird flu in WA. And Australians are moving away from diesel cars. Car Group has announced its annual earnings result, revealing the number of Aussies considering buying a diesel car has dropped nearly 35% in the year to May. Those thinking of buying an electric vehicle jumped 40%.
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10: Geelong captain Patrick Dangerfield has broken his silence on the club's secret concussion waiver. The veteran telling Fox Footy, the club's made a mistake by offering the restrictive contract to Jake Colajasny, but more details need to be made public.
12: Clearly there's some parts that will bug it up as a club and we can do better, but I still think there's a bit to unpack yet. That's a bit of a challenge sometimes with something like this that is very much emotive, especially when it comes to players' health and when it's one of our own.
10: In a statement, the Cats say they'll submit their final findings to the AFL by tomorrow afternoon. And Adelaide star Taylor Walker has announced his retirement. He'll finish at the end of the season, but not before the Crows take on the Dockers on Friday night at Optus Stadium.
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10: Perth's weather showers today. We're heading for a top of 17. Partly cloudy tomorrow, also 17. Then mostly sunny on Wednesday and 19. Right now, it's 12 degrees. And Gold 96 FM has got it all every day with Lisa and Russell for Brekkie from 6 and Jonesy and Amanda to drive you home from 3.
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19: Hey, it's Macca here, pushing the buttons, and hope you're staying warm and dry today. Yeah, a little on the wet side, isn't it? Now, how'd you like extra $100 in your pocket? Well, you can with Lisa and Russell's Odd One Out for Automasters. Next time you go out for dinner, I want you to look at the menu, and instead of going, well, I'm going to have to go the rump, I want you to pick the ribeye with that extra $100. Yeah, shout yourself. Go crazy. We're going to be up to caller number 9 this hour on 1355-22 when we ask you to call. Your chance to pick up that $100. Thanks to Lisa and Russell and their Odd One Out and, of course, Automasters as well. All right, great songs coming up with Joan Jett and the Blackhearts, Bruno Mars and a monster song from Crowded House. Here's Neil talking about the energy at the beginning of Crowded House.
20: Long and just putting a lot of deliberation and a lot of thought into it, but also trying to make it sound effortless. You know, there's in part it's craft, in part it's art, in part it's love, and part of it is just skullduggery.
19: And the magic of Crowded House is on its way from that self-titled album in 3 songs' time. But right now, Wham! 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

0: Joan Jett and the Blackhearts, and I love rock and roll. We love just great songs here on Gold 96 FM. It's Macca here, and Lisa and Russell back for breakfast tomorrow morning from 6 through till 9 and serving up the world-famous Shore Report. And Lisa, this morning, had a story about an Oscar-winning actor who decided to pivot at the age of almost 90.
1: Oscar-winning star Morgan Freeman has made quite the career pivot, releasing a new project in the music industry. 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
4: All right, let's do it. Damien from Belga is on the line, ready to hopefully pick up some extra cash into his workday. Working hard or hardly working, mate?
5: Oh, always working hard, mate, on a Monday.
4: Yeah, well, you've worked hard. You're now caller number 9, and now you get to play Lisa and Russell's Odd One Out.
5: Woohoo!
4: So
5: give it a go.
4: This could mean some extra cash towards, say, for instance, some groceries, could be fuel, or you may want to give it to someone else who might need it a little bit more. It just depends on how generous you are.
5: Oh, yeah, I'll see how I feel. See what the missus is good during the week.
4: All right, look, for Automasters, I'm going to give you 3 things. You just tell me which one is the odd one out. Get it right, I'll give you the 100, okay?
5: Sounds good, mate.
4: All right, here's your 3 things. Liverpool, Perth Glory, Manchester United.
5: Perth Glory.
4: Perth Glory would be, yes, correct. Well done, Damien.
5: No worries. Thank you, Macca.
4: The other two, of course, they are English soccer clubs.
5: English Premier League, yeah.
4: Exactly. So you're the smartest person in Perth today, and you've got yourself that $100. So well done.
5: Oh,
4: enjoy.
5: Awesome. Thank you. Cheers, mate.
4: And that's how it's done. Well done, Damien. And you could be the next winner on the list with Russell and Lisa's Odd One Out. Another $100 up for grabs with Huggy after midday.
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0: Just great songs. 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Of course, Gwen, the lead singer of No Doubt. No Doubt, we're actually doing some shows at the Sphere in Vegas, and I was watching some of the snippets on their Instagram page. Wow, the things they can do in concerts, and I'm sure all the bands will be lining up to do shows in the Sphere because that's just next level. And, of course, Gwen's still kicking it like she did back in the early days with No Doubt as well. All right, it's coming up to midday. That's My Lot. Coming up shortly, your midday update with Fee. Huggies in. More chances to pick up, cash with Lisa and Russell's Odd One Out. He's got another $100 for you to grab from Automasters. And as well as that, Totally 80s with great songs like this. I can't wait, I can't wait. Stevie Nicks. You too. Oh, in the QR. Just great songs, Totally 80s on Gold 96 FM.
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2: 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I went, listen, I'll try and get it out. 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It's now midnight. Everyone's gone to bed. She's sleeping. My wife is sleeping. Very happy. They are on the kitchen with a note just saying, sorted, Dad.
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21: It's 14 degrees. Hello, I'm Fee Papel. A WA doctor has had charges of indecent assault dropped on the day he was due in court. The 74-year-old had been charged with assaulting three women while working at a Geraldton medical centre between 2014 and 2023. The trial was due to begin today, but prosecutors decided not to go ahead because they didn't think they'd get a conviction. A gang of youths who allegedly stole seven vehicles have been charged by Derby Police. The seven boys have been charged with a total of 70 offences, including stealing and trespassing. The crime spree happening between 1 and 4:30am last Friday. The group will appear in court on various dates. All of the vehicles have been recovered. Major crash detectives are chasing witnesses to a fatal motorbike crash in Bakers Hill yesterday. A 60-year-old man crashing into a tree just before 11. Anyone who saw what happened or has dashcam footage asked to contact police. Australia's air traffic control chief has been called in for a meeting with the transport minister after a number of incidents at Sydney Airport. Rob Sharp issued a please explain after a near miss between a Jetstar plane and a Qatar Airways jet on the tarmac yesterday. The Transport Safety Bureau is investigating while two workers have been stood down. The Israeli Prime Minister has rejected a US-backed plan for Gaza. Benjamin Netanyahu says his military will not pull out, despite Donald Trump claiming Israel was very happy about the deal for Hamas to hand over its weapons. And mortgage applications at Westpac have dropped 20% since the federal budget, while the bank's net profits are up 2% in the latest quarter, but the $1.8 billion result is considered soft.
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21: In sport, Cats captain Patrick Dangerfield has broken his silence on the club's secret concussion waiver scandal. The veteran concedes Geelong made a mistake, but more details need to be made public.
22: Clearly there's some parts that will bug it up as a club and we can do better, but I still think there's a bit to unpack yet. That's a bit of a challenge sometimes with something like this that is very much emotive, especially when it comes to players' health and when it's one of our own.
21: In a statement, the Cats say they'll submit their findings to the AFL tomorrow.
1: Aged 50 to 70 and smoke or have smoked, you may be eligible for free lung cancer screening. 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
21: Perth's weather, showers with the chance of a thunderstorm as we head for 17. Partly cloudy and 17 tomorrow, mostly sunny and 19 for Wednesday. Right now it's 14 degrees in Perth and Gold 96 FM has got it all every day with Lisa and Russell for brekkie from 6 and Jonesy and Amanda to drive you home from 3.
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2: G'day, Perth, and good on you, Macca. It's great to have you back to Gold 96 FM, mate. G'day, it's Huggy on your Monday afternoon. Hope you had a great weekend. Coming up during Totally 80s, your next chance at Lisa and Russell's Odd One Out. You know how this works. I give you three things. Two of them belong together, but the third one needs to be removed. It's the Odd One Out. For example, from the weekend, I might say the West Coast Eagles, the Fremantle Dockers, and the Brisbane Lions. Well, of course, it's my Lions that's the odd one out because, well, we won on the weekend. You could be a winner this hour with thanks to Automasters. There's $100 to spend on bills, utilities, groceries, your next Uber ride, or maybe just a nice night out with your partner. 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

0: Massive movie soundtrack song on Totally 80s at Gold 96 FM. A couple of great songs ago, we heard Hall & Oates and Maneater. You would have seen on your socials the guy who walks up to randoms in the middle of American streets and just asks them a question or two. Well, this happened over the weekend.
1: Yeah, excuse me, bro. What do you do for a living?
2: I'm a musician. I'm a singer-songwriter. And, okay. Yeah.
1: What's your name?
2: John Oates.
1: I know you, man. You're a legend. You're a legend.
2: Oh, man, come on.
1: What's been your favorite memory over the past 50 years you've been making music and touring worldwide?
2: My favorite memory is that I'm still here. I'm standing on the sidewalk right now talking to you, which is pretty awesome.
0: Hey, did you buy something over the weekend? Because we can recoup that cost for you with Lisa and Russell's Odd One Out. Your chance at an instant 100 coming up in the next 15 minutes with thanks to Automasters. But next, we're going to play a band whose lead singer became a pop icon because of something that he wore on stage that was inspired partly by Japanese theatre and the idea that everything looks bigger in performance.
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4: Wrapping up Totally 80s with Dan of Bilya to have a crack at Lisa and Russell's Odd One Out. What were you up to at that point in your life, Dan?
5: I was growing up on the farm out in Williams.
4: Really? What sort of farm?
5: Sheep and oats, mainly. Yeah, sheep and oats.
4: Yeah, and then you moved to the big smoke. What do you do now?
5: Just working in a warehouse.
4: We're going to give you three different words. Two of them belong together, but the third one just should not be there. We need to kick it out. It's the odd one out. Are you ready to go?
5: I reckon I am.
4: A cheesecake, a marathon, and a sprint.
5: I think it's probably the cheesecake, Huggy. Yes.
4: Although after you eat the cheesecake, you probably need the marathon or the sprint to work.
5: I don't think that would help in a marathon. I don't think that would be very healthy at all.
4: That's 100 for you, just like that. Woohoo! Any thoughts on what you might do with that extra cash that you've just grabbed?
5: Well, there's every chance that it might end up going back to Automasters because I could use a car service.
4: Hey, I love it. And that means we've got another chance to win $100 coming up next hour with, thanks to Automasters, as Dan mentioned, with Lisa and Russell's Odd One Out straight after the news at 1 on Gold 96 FM.
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18: It's 17 degrees. Hello, I'm Fee Papel. Prosecutors have dropped indecent assault charges against a WA doctor today, just before his trial was due to begin. The 74-year-old had been charged with assaulting three women while working at a Geraldton medical centre between 2014 and 2023. With no chance of conviction, the doctor was awarded court costs of $45,000. The arson squad is looking into a house fire in Mirrabooka last night. Emergency services called around 10 p.m. to U Court. By the time they arrived, the house was fully alight. No one was injured. Nine boys who allegedly went on a crime spree have been charged by Derby police with 70 offences. It's alleged the gang stole two cars and four motorbikes in the early hours of Friday morning. Seven of them are set to appear in the children's court. Police have since found all the stolen vehicles. Concerns over reports of drones near an RAAF base in New South Wales. Staff were told to close the blinds with the unmanned craft spotted in restricted airspace. Federal Minister Mark Butler telling Nine it's deeply concerning.
19: We're confident there was no security breach, but obviously drones flying around airports, whether it's civilian or military or both, is a very serious concern.
18: Bulk billing rates are up around the country, climbing to 84% nationally in the June quarter. Almost four out of five Aussies aged 16 to 64 had their appointment bulk billed in that time. More than 1,400 clinics have switched to bulk billing since the federal government's Medicare incentive. And Aussies are moving away from diesel cars. Car Group has announced its annual earnings result, revealing the number of Australians considering buying a diesel has dropped nearly 35% in the year to May, while those thinking of buying an electric vehicle jumped 40%.
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18: In sport, Crows great Taylor Walker is calling time on his AFL career. He's announced he'll retire at the end of the 2026 season. The 36-year-old has played 316 games for Adelaide.
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18: Perth's weather: showers with the chance of a thunderstorm as we reach our forecast top of 17. Showers with the chance of a thunderstorm this afternoon. We've reached our forecast top. Partly cloudy, 17 tomorrow, mostly sunny and 19 for Wednesday. Right now it's 17 degrees in Perth, and Gold 96 FM has got it all every day with Lisa and Russell for brekkie from 6 and Jonesy and Amanda to drive you home from 3.
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4: Hey Perth, Huggy on your Monday afternoon. I mentioned last week that us announcers, us DJs here at the station, had a roundtable get together. Decided instead of giving one person a bucket load of money, we'd give a little bit of money from that bucket to a lot of people. And your chance is coming up this hour at a surprise $100. Now, we know it won't change your life, but it could definitely change your week. Maybe fill the tank or stock the fridge or just help you to breathe a little more easily. Your chance at Lisa and Russell's Odd One Out is coming up with thanks to Automasters in the next 30 minutes. Have a crack on 13:55:22 when they invite you to give us a buzz. Also coming up, we'll hear from Leanne Rimes and Richard Marks, and Australia's favourite party band will get the hour underway. Here's the Mentals at Gold 96 FM. Just great songs.

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This isn't about new. It's about what still matters. Songs that have stood the test of time. Just like you. 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

Your chance to maybe pay off the animal registration coming up in the next 15 minutes with Lisa and Russell's Odd One Out on Gold 96 FM. Straight after Leanne Rimes, the guy that's celebrating 40 years in the music biz. He's on our TV screens all the time at the moment and did a fantastic interview with the West Australian last Monday. If you didn't see it, have a look at thewest.com.au. Let's go!

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1: My new best buddy is Linda in Brentwood. Hello.
2: Hello, Huggy.
1: I've got $100 here, Linda. Are you already spending it in your mind and what on?
2: Oh, yes, mind boggles. So many things.
1: Yeah.
2: No bills. No, it's going to be all about me.
1: I love that. I love that. Three different items supplied by Lisa and Russell. One of them shouldn't be with the other two, and you've got 5 seconds to identify it. They are all sports terms. We have...
2: Oh, gosh.
1: You'll be right. No, I'm feeling good. A scrum, a line out, and a corner kick.
2: Corner kick?
1: That is the greatest guess of all time, I'm telling you now.
2: Is it wrong?
1: No, it's right.
2: Oh, my God.
1: You have no idea why it's right, but you guessed correctly.
2: I did.
1: Yes. Okay, so you take a corner kick in soccer, but a scrum and a line out are terms in rugby or rugby league. So,
2: oh, my God.
1: Yeah.
2: I didn't know about any of those.
1: There you go. So to use another rugbyism, you've scored a try and $100 is all yours thanks to Automasters.
2: Excellent. I'm so happy about that after trying for so long.
1: Well, good on you. Congratulations. And there's even more money to give away, if you can believe that, straight after the news at 2. So around about half an hour from now, I'll tell you about your next chance to win on Gold 96 FM.
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0: 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Lisa and Russell certainly noticed the chill on the weekend.
1: Yes, Saturday was obviously just keeping warm.
2: Yeah.
1: Put the heater on for the first time in a long time.
2: The Bell Tower Times said it was the coldest day ever recorded on Earth.
1: Did you see their other later breaking story?
2: No.
1: The ferry from South Perth to
2: the city.
1: To Perth, actually struck an iceberg halfway across.
0: Well, thankfully, not too cold over the next few days. Tomorrow, about 17 degrees, and then 19 on Wednesday and Thursday, and a little bit of sunshine as well. In fact, full weather details for the rest of the working week coming up on our news update at 2 o'clock. And then straight after that, another chance at Lisa and Russell's Odd One Out. Tomorrow, they're going to be joined by Elliot Yeo of the West Coast Eagles to have a bit of a chit-chat about their very close game against the Pies. The boys did really well in that game over the weekend. And also tomorrow morning, your chance to win tickets to go see 80s new wave English band ABC when they play the Astor.
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17: It's 17 degrees. Hello, I'm Fee Papel. The WA Industrial Relations Minister is urging BP and the unions to get their act together. It follows yesterday's strike action in the Pilbara, with both parties accusing each other of not doing the right thing. Premier Roger Cook wants a solution as soon as possible.
18: We want those workers to get the best wages and conditions they can. We want them to work with their union. We want their union to work with their employers.
17: Pauline Hanson is blaming the federal government's migration policies for the country's low wages and rising rent. The One Nation leader taking to X this morning, unleashing on the Home Affairs Minister after he postponed announcing his migration overhaul. Hanson claims Tony Burke is about to let another million people into the country. The Prime Minister is open to making concessions on gambling to make sure the government's reform bill is passed. Negotiations are set to begin when Parliament resumes tomorrow. Anthony Albanese wants to get the balance right between protecting children while allowing adults to place a bet.
19: With some really practical amendments dealing with the targeting of advertising, dealing with reducing children's exposure.
17: A Geraldton doctor has been awarded court costs of $45,000 after charges against him were dropped today. The 74-year-old had been set to go to trial after being charged with indecent assault, allegedly against three women over 9 years. More than a million West Australians have claimed the government's fuel support payment. The state government says it's now spent $160 million to help ease the cost of living. $63 million has been allocated to families through the student assistance payment. And a new national campaign to combat bullying is being rolled out. It's in response to an anti-bullying review in 2025 that found a quarter of students aged between 9 and 15 are regularly bullied.
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17: In sport, Josh Fraser is set to make a call this week on whether he wants the full-time coaching job at Carlton. It comes after last night's 44-point win over the Saints, which all but guarantees Carlton a finals spot this year. 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
17: Perth's weather: showers this afternoon with the chance of a thunderstorm and hail. Partly cloudy and 17 tomorrow. Right now it's 17 degrees in Perth, and Gold 96 FM has got it all every day with Lisa and Russell for brekkie from 6 and Jonesy and Amanda to drive you home from 3.
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0: Just great songs. Your chance at Lisa and Russell's Odd One Out is coming up again before a quarter to three. Now look, $100 is not exactly retirement money, but it can feel pretty close during a tough week. Funny how an extra $100 can go from not much to exactly what I need. You've got the chance to win it soon. And there's a couple of ways. Like Dan of Belia earlier today, you could know exactly what the answer is. Or like Linda of Brentwood last hour, you just take a guess.
24: I think it's probably the cheesecake, Huggy.
25: Corner kick?
0: That is the greatest guess of all time, I'm telling you now.
25: Is it wrong?
0: Oh, it's right!
25: Oh, my God.
0: A surprise. $100 is the financial equivalent of finding fries at the bottom of the bag. And your chance to win is coming up again soon. Thanks to Automasters with Lisa and Russell's Odd One Out at Gold 96 FM. Now, we've got to get this hour underway. So if we want to be starting something, it may as well be with Michael Jackson on Gold 96 FM.

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Your chance to win instant spending money is coming up within 30 minutes at Gold 96 FM with Lisa and Russell's Odd One Out. Maybe you could put it towards your next holiday. Maybe you'd like to visit a beautiful tropical island that we've all been singing about since the 80s. There is one problem. The island doesn't exist. It was made up for a movie. And that song is coming up straight after this on Gold 96 FM.

0: Nobody gets excited about paying bills, but when Gold 96 FM pays $100 of it, it makes it a little bit easier, doesn't it? G'day, it's Huggy here this afternoon. In the next 15 minutes, you've got the chance to win that money with Lisa and Russell's Odd One Out. But coming up next, we're going to play a song whose video saw the singer portraying a rebellious 16-year-old teenage runaway. In real life, she was actually almost 31.
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4: Hey, it's Huggy here this afternoon. Craig Huggins with another Craig out in Boddington. G'day, mate.
5: How are you, buddy?
4: What are you going to do with the cash if it's yours?
5: I think I'm going to go buy a new whip snipper, actually.
4: Whip snipper. The only problem with that, Craig, is you get one of those, any sort of tool, really, it means that you've then got to work on your...
5: Yeah, I know, unfortunately. No, well, that's for the wife anyway, so...
4: See, you're a thinking man. I like that. You do the hard work on getting the appliance and she does the hard work on using it. Righto.
5: Done.
4: We've got three words for you and I've got 5 seconds teed up. Righto. I want to know who the odd one out is here. In Excess, Midnight Oil and Metallica.
5: Metallica.
4: Metallica, you reckon?
5: Yep.
4: Well, of course, you are absolutely right, but
5: awesome.
4: Tell me why Metallica is the odd one out.
5: Because they're American.
4: The other two are Australian bands. Here's a little fun game that I like to play, okay? So, you know, you see a lot of teenagers wearing Metallica shirts. Now, there's one of two things you can do, right, Craig? You go up to them and ask their favourite Metallica song. They don't know any, right?
5: Yep, pretty much.
4: And the other one is you go up and you say, I like metal liquor too. Good on you, mate.
5: Oh, you've got a buddy. Awesome.
4: $100. Good on you. Well done, Craig. Hey, listen, tomorrow morning, Lisa and Russell going to give you another chance at their odd one out. With thanks to Automasters, plenty of cash to give away right across the workday on Gold 96 FM.
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24: There was an earlier breakdown in Hammersley Mitchell Freeway South out at the exit to Reed Highway, but that has been cleared away. Otherwise, Freeway Northbound filling up a little bit, Anchortel Road to Rowley Road and then to the city, and Freeway Southbound filling a little from the city to Millpoint Road. And Bealia Drive through to Russell Road. There's still some wet weather about, so take extra care on the roads. There's so much to see on Netflix this weekend. From the chilling mystery of The Last House to the laugh-out-loud chaos of 72 hours, it's all waiting for you. What will you discover next on Netflix? If you see anything else, please call our traffic hotline on 9323 9696. It's Christy with the latest Perth traffic on Gold 96 FM.
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26: It's 16 degrees. Hello, I'm Fee Papel. Thousands of parents have signed a petition calling for laptops and other screens to be removed from classrooms. The Heads Up Alliance says primary schools should be device-free and high schools should scale back the use. It follows the latest NAPLAN results that show more kids and teenagers need additional support when it comes to reading and writing. A new national campaign is being launched to tackle bullying. It follows a review last year that found more than half of young people say they've been victims. Review co-chair Charlotte Keating says educators need new approaches to help.
27: Bullying today is certainly no longer limited to physical shoving and name calling. In particular, emerging concerns such as deepfakes, AI-generated and image-based abuse.
26: Police are using drones to help catch drink drivers avoiding booze buses. The new technology was used in Joondalup last weekend, with officers targeting larger nightlife precincts. 31 people were caught under the influence. Iran has made a list of demands to the US, including compensation for damages during fighting. It comes as US missile stockpiles have reportedly diminished, with a memo from the Pentagon leaked overnight, calling for defence manufacturers to urgently boost supply. And Lakeside Joondalup has new owners, with Cbus splashing the cash to acquire half of the busy shopping centre. Lendlease selling its 50% share in a $1.3 billion deal. The busy northern suburb centre has almost 11 million visits each year.
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26: In sport, the AFL's top 10 is all but locked in, with two rounds still to play. It comes after the Blues beat the Saints by 44 points last night to move two games clear in the final wildcard spot. Carlton coach Josh Fraser winning his 10th game since taking over the reins as interim coach. He says there's a real energy at the club.
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26: Perth's weather: showers this afternoon with the chance of a thunderstorm and hail. partly cloudy and 17 tomorrow, mostly sunny, 19 for Wednesday. Right now it's 16 degrees in Perth and it's your last week to score cash with Lisa and Russell's Odd One Out. 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
32: Hello there, Amanda. How are you today?
24: I've been sitting here for half an hour. Why did I just have a sip of my tea that very, very, very second?
32: The reason in the studio they have this big on-air light is to warn everyone, largely people outside the studio, that we're on air. But for you, it seems to be...
24: I took a giant slurp just that very second, and I'm here
32: and
24: I'm ready.
32: This is all new to us.
24: I'm ready.
32: Are we going to have to go back to basics, radio school basics?
24: With Max Rowley, your old lecturer.
33: Mate, I think you see yourself as a bit of a cool dude.
24: That's what he said. I think you see that's the most insightful thing anyone has ever said to you. I think you see yourself as a pretty cool dude.
33: Mate, I don't think you need to swear or do those things, Brendan.
24: Is that what he'd say?
33: You know, it doesn't really work for you, mate.
32: My mentor, Max... What a legend.
24: Is Max alive?
32: Max passed away. I did the eulogy at his funeral.
24: That's right.
32: Yeah.
24: And did you swear and...
32: No.
24: ...talk up yourself as a pretty cool dude no. just to get a final dig?
32: No. Why would I do that?
24: Just because you don't like to be told.
32: Of course I... Who actually likes to be told?
24: Some people...
32: Who?
24: You know, my friend Anita, she is a lecturer at a university.
32: Yep.
24: She's a forensic psychology lecturer and runs a unit. At the end of all her courses, she has to say, what did you think of my teaching?
32: Oh.
24: And she likes feedback. I hate it. When I wrote my book all those years ago, she said, I'd love to read it before, you know, as a draft, whatever it is. And she said, tell me how comfortable are you with feedback? I'd be, what? I just want you to read it and say, that's fine.
32: Yeah. But she came back with red pen and highlighted.
24: Who is this person? She sounds like she thinks she's a pretty cool dude.
32: That didn't happen.
24: But it's interesting that people like you and me who are led to media jobs are very thin-skinned.
32: Oh, no, I wouldn't say I'm thin-skinned.
24: Oh, I think you're very sensitive.
32: Oh, no. Excuse me. I'm looking. You're like trans. You're like an amoeba. Can't say anything to you.
24: I'm full of osmosis.
32: You're a jellyfish.
24: I'm
32: like,
24: so thin-skinned that fluids just go in and out.
32: You are the thinnest, skinniest person.
24: But I acknowledge that I am. You should acknowledge that you are. If someone on socials says, oh, mate, you're out of line, you go, I'm going to find his address, I'm going to go in and punch him.
32: Well, some flog the other day.
24: Exactly.
32: Said he hoped that you and I both got throat cancer.
24: No, who's that?
32: That's what this guy said. I forgot his name. I was going to unleash the hounds.
24: Well, I think I'll join you. Oh, it's a full amoeba. I take you with defense at that.
32: Come on, let's go and let's saddle up and get this going.
24: Yeah, let's. Hey, look, enough of this. We're supposed
32: let's
24: to be
32: dox him.
24: We're supposed to be announcing something exciting today. We have $2,000.
32: With Instagram?
24: No, that's one. Yes, $2,000.
32: That's a done deal.
24: But we also have an extra $2,000.
32: $4,000?
24: We do. And you're looking at me like we didn't discuss
32: this. I know. I'm being part of it. So Johnny Jupe out there thinks, oh, you know, they've got an act going.
24: Johnny
32: here.
24: Jupe's going to come around and find you.
32: Johnny Jupe. Well, he wouldn't. He's not smart.
24: We have a thing called Total Recall. And we have come up with five words.
32: Yep.
24: We're going to tell them to you, around 3:30 or something like
32: 3:30.
24: That.
32: 3:30.
24: That's what we'll do today. We'll mix it up.
32: Yep.
24: Five words. And you have to, later in the show, repeat those words back to us in that order to win $2,000.
32: And it's not a phrase, it's just a bunch of words.
24: A bunch of random words. So write them down because we're not going to say them again after we've
32: told
24: you.
32: Can I select today's words?
24: Yeah.
32: Okay. It's all...
24: But think of Max Rowley and don't make them swear words.
33: Don't you think you see yourself as a good
32: The Fast Five is here as well. Would you like to play?
24: Sure you would.
32: 13:55:22. Why don't you give us a call and have a crack on Gold.

0: Gold. Hello there, it's Jonesy and Amanda driving you home this Monday, the 10th of August. The Fast Five is here.
1: How fast can this thing go?
2: Faster than the speed of light.
3: Jonesy and Amanda's
4: Fast Five.
0: A nice cup of tea for the brain. Five questions, can you go all the way and answer all five questions correctly? If you do that, Amanda will say,
5: oh, if you get question five right, a $250 fuel card, that's handy.
0: Mandy of
5: Handy
0: Liverpool.
5: For Mandy. Hi, Mandy.
6: Hi. I'm chickened out. My daughter's going to answer the question for me.
5: All right. Why? What's her name?
6: Her name's Dakota. I am the sacrifice today.
5: Hello, okay. Dakota. How old are you?
6: I'm 19.
5: All right. And so do you think you're the right person to be answering these questions better than your mum?
6: Well, I always get told I should go on the chase or something, but I'm very nervous now.
5: Well, let's start with, look, let's see how we go. Today, Jonesy and Amanda, the
0: we
5: Fast
0: could,
5: Five.
0: We could tip you into the chase. Larry's a good friend of the show.
5: All right, Dakota, here we go.
0: Clearly doesn't. That's a wash
5: I had to work on
0: me.
5: Your chat a little bit. Question number one.
0: Not impressed by that.
5: Here we go, Dakota. What French phrase is used to describe the feeling that you've lived through a moment before?
6: Déjà.
5: Yes.
0: Yes. Mandy,
5: your
0: that
5: phone
0: line's
5: dreadful. Terrible. Larry wouldn't put up with that.
0: Larry wouldn't stand for it.
5: And also, Ryan, that music in the background is so loud.
0: That's Ryan's job.
5: The Zydeco's too loud.
0: Mandy, are you still with us?
6: Yes, we are.
0: Okay. Let's play the not-so-secret sound.
5: Duh. Mandy / Dakota, what is this sound?
0: MD.
6: That's what an elevator is.
5: Pardon?
0: Sorry, guys. We just
5: couldn't hear what they were saying.
0: I don't know.
5: Ryan's just shrugging. He's given up already. It's only
0: Mandy and Dakota.
5: Past three.
0: We'll hook you up with the chase if you want. Joseph,
5: and
0: is it?
5: But you could talk through a hanky.
0: Joseph is in Bentley.
5: Hi, Joseph.
7: Hello.
5: Hello. Have a listen to this. What's that sound?
7: That sounds like an airplane out at the airport.
0: Yeah. Well,
5: more details. Yeah. What part of the flying experience would you... Let's hear it again. When would you hear that?
7: So... I will hear that in the plane just before somebody needs to talk.
0: Yeah.
5: I think it's the same kind of noise.
0: It's the same.
5: There's noise when you have to put your seatbelt on. Actually, it is when the cockpit's
0: It's always when you're in the middle of a great part of a movie, like you're watching Transporter 8 or something, and at this point you hear...
8: Okay, cross check cabin, and we're just going to be cruising down here.
0: And you go, okay, mate, good on you.
5: Remember that time I was on a plane and they put the film on very late, but I got invested anyway. It was Beaches.
0: Yep.
5: And then I thought, well, we've put this on very late, but that's all right. And we started to descend and everyone's looking at each other. And then finally they came on and we heard this noise. And they said, Dad, we have to wrap up our film now, but she dies and the other one gets the kid. And everyone looked at each other thinking, is this for real?
0: Joseph, question number three. What number is represented by the Roman numeral D?
7: 100.
5: Oh, it's not 100. Joseph, I'm sorry.
0: 1355-22, do you know your Roman numerals? What number is represented by the Roman numeral D? Call us. Play the Fast Five on Gold.

0: Gold. Hello there. It's Jonesy and Amanda across Australia driving you home. We are into the Fast Five.
1: How fast can this thing go?
2: Faster than the speed of light.
3: Jonesy and Amanda's
2: Fast Five.
0: Also, Elton John's Don't Let the Sun Go Down on Me.
4: Oh, got stop.
0: Me
4: okay, trouble. Thank you. We're going to question even now.
0: And that was in Wollongong.
4: Just stop.
0: Renee is on the Mornington Peninsula.
4: Hello, Renee.
5: Hello. How are you going?
4: Very well. What number is represented by the Roman numeral D? And I can give you multiple choice if you're not sure.
5: Well, I think it's 500.
4: It is 500.
0: It is. Radiator Springs is a fictional rural town from which movie?
5: Sorry, what was that again?
0: Radiator Springs is a fictional rural town from which movie?
5: Oh, from Cars.
4: Yes,
5: that's
4: it was Cars. From Cars, which brings you to question number five. Here we go. One of the biggest fun runs in the world, the City to Surf, starts in the Sydney CBD and finishes at which iconic Australian beach?
5: Oh, not Bondi, is it?
4: It is Bondi Beach.
5: Awesome.
4: The city was awash with the smell of Denkerub
0: and
4: this
0: influences,
4: weekend.
0: Influences, just influences everywhere.
4: Yep.
0: Talking without closing their mouths. Oh. Renee, congratulations. You have won the Jam Pack. A $250 fuel card is coming your way.
5: Oh, that's awesome. Thank you so much.
0: It's pretty good.
4: Unreal. Only if you can tell us what 250 is in Roman numerals.
0: Actually, you do that?
4: I've made that up because I don't think I know the answer.
0: Ryan just made a face. Renee, when we were talking about the Roman numerals there.
4: He's given us some extraneous
0: information
4: that neither of us wanted, could be bothered reading out.
0: But please, Amanda, would you like to hear about this, Renee?
4: Roman numerals on a modern watch is an example of something called skeuomorph. Yep. It's a design feature. I'm going to keep going, as boring as this is. It's a design feature on a new object that mimics the appearance of an older technology.
0: Yeah.
4: For example.
0: It's quite interesting when you think about it.
4: Mechanical arms on a digital slot machine, the camera phone apps that make a camera shutter sound.
0: The save icon that looks like a floppy disk, or when you go to your level crossing, go to your local level crossing.
4: Digital slot machine, the camera phone apps that make a camera shutter sound.
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2: There is a tree over the road in Welshpool, Orong Road westbound at Colonel Road. The left lane is blocked traffic slow on the approach. Freeway northbound is the Anchortail Road to Rowley Road, Millpoint Road to the city, Stevenson Avenue to Reed Highway and Ocean Reef Road to Hodges Drive. Freeway southbound Loftus Street to Millpoint Road, then Armidale Road through to Thomas Road as well. 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If you said anything else, please call after traffic hotline on 9323 9696. It's Christy with the latest Perth traffic on Gold 96 FM.
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6: Ready for a surprise?
0: We have $2,000 in cash.
7: You and Ryan put that together.
0: To give away every day. You know, I know that you don't like entertainment.
7: No.
0: You know.
7: Yeah, I'm not a big fan of frou-frou.
0: I know we're not, but we're not at the ABC. We're in commercial radio. It's all smoke and mirrors,
7: waka, waka,
0: baby.
7: Waka, waka.
0: It's not waka, waka.
7: What you need to know is we have $2,000 cash to give away every day. And let us tell you how you win that. Every day, one of us is going to give you five key words, just random words.
0: Mm-hmm.
7: And you need to write them down and remember them in that order, because later in the show we'll ask you to call us and give us those words in that order, and we're not going to keep saying what those words are throughout the show.
0: This is the one time. I'm going to say them once and that is it.
7: Once? How about we say them twice?
0: No.
7: Waka, waka, waka.
0: No.
7: They're not the words,
0: no,
7: by the way.
0: They're doing them. I'm doing them once. And I'm going to select the words today.
7: All right. So you're only going to, let's get this
0: I'm going
7: clear.
0: To say them once.
7: Get a pen, get a paper, get a phone.
0: Right.
7: Get whatever you need. Here come the five words.
0: Today's words. Logies. Success. Vote. Winner. Amanda. Any words.
7: Is that the only time you're going to say them?
0: That's it. I'm never saying those words again.
7: Well, until...
0: until you say them back to me.
7: Until you say them back to us later in the show. We'll tell you when to call us and tell us those words. You win $2,000.
0: Register to play at jonesyandamanda.com.au. 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
7: Arr. Waka, waka, waka.
0: You know, ABC's just down there, mate.
7: Oh, did you just call me mate? The wheels are really falling off.
0: No, they're not.
7: Coming up next, tomorrow night is census
0: yes,
7: night.
0: Yes, I'm excited.
7: I'm excited.
0: I'm so excited.
7: You know, you can pre-do it, but you have to know exactly what's going to be happening in your house tomorrow night.
0: I've got everything. I've got a census party happening tomorrow.
7: Have you? Oh, yeah. No, just to throw the census off.
0: No, not at all, because then they'll say, well, this is what was... Anyway, we'll talk about the census.
7: We'll talk about the census next, because tomorrow night you have to fill it out.
0: Yep. And we're revisiting the year of 1996 next on Gold.
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9: Keep in mind that tree over the road in Welshpool, Orong Road West, that at Colonel Road, the left lane's got traffic slow. Freeway northbound is the Anketel Road to Rolly Road, Millpoint Road to the city, Stevenson Avenue through to Hepburn Avenue, then Ocean Reef Road through to Hodges Drive. Freeway south at Loftus Street to Millpoint Road, again Armidale Road through to Thomas Road. 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It's Christy with the latest Perth traffic on Gold and 96 FM.
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4: Entombed miners Brant Webb and Todd Russell made it to the top of the shaft that's kept them prisoner for nearly 2 weeks.
5: Charlene, will you have this man to be your wedded husband?
6: I will.
7: Dally me, dream.
8: Hot potato, hot potato.
0: Call me a stats man. I like stats.
9: Give me some stats.
0: But hang on. I'm talking about the census. That's coming up.
9: That's coming up tomorrow. We have to fill out the census. You fill out my census. Okay. Tomorrow. Tomorrow night is census night.
0: I know. I'm so excited about census night.
9: Are you going to have a census party? And
0: I'm going to invite the whole street over.
9: But then the stats will look very weird. There's 50 people who live in my house tonight.
0: That is the point of the census.
9: It's a snapshot of that very night in your home.
0: It's not just a form that people fill out every 5 years. It's a deeper dive into understanding how we as Australians live. You and I, this will be our fourth census together.
9: Well, let's look back at the census year of 1996.
0: Hit me. How many people lived in this country back then?
9: Almost 18 million.
0: Oh.
9: Almost.
0: Almost 18. What are we now, 28? Is that right? 28 million? Wow.
9: Yeah. We're growing, man. And that's what the census does. It tells you where we need to spend money, where the needs are, what we are up to. Yep. But let's look back at 1996 and who we were then.
0: Who were we then? It was all about at the movies. Did you like going to see Tom Cruise?
9: This was the year that this happened.
0: Yeah. MI1, the first one.
9: Mission Impossible, he launched this action franchise that really defined the rest of his career. He and Nicole were still a couple and still big on the red carpet.
0: I know, he used to kiss on the red carpet all the time.
9: He certainly did.
0: Oh, what about Space Jam?
9: Tell me about Space Jam.
0: You never saw Space Jam?
9: I don't know, did I?
0: Michael Jordan. Living in an animated world.
9: Is it a kids' film?
0: Yeah, I enjoyed it.
9: Have a kid in 1996?
0: I did. I had a child. I had my eldest son was born, and my daughter was she wasn't. She was born in 1997.
9: Right.
0: She's sitting there going, "Dad."
9: So you just watched it for yourself?
0: I took my son to go and watch the Space Jam premiere Movie World, if you want to be precise.
9: I tell you what, a big thing for many people that year. This was the year that Diana and Prince Charles, now King Charles, divorced.
0: Yeah.
9: That was big.
0: Musically, in 1996, I remember exactly where I was when I heard the Spice Girls.
10: If you want to be my lover, you got to get with my friends.
0: I was a nighttime DJ and it was Smash or Trash, and that one was a smash.
9: Of course it was. This launched girl power into pop culture, creating one of the biggest girl groups of all time. That all happened in 1996.
0: You know who else was big? OMC or Otago Millionaires Club. How bizarre. How bizarre. How bizarre.
9: That's a one-hit wonder. Well, nothing wrong with that.
0: How many hits have you got?
9: Eight. What about this? The Macarena, that was 1996. That dance craze swept the world. Tell you what song, you still have to grab a hairbrush and mime along, but this song came out in 1996, Celine Dion.

0: can we just listen to this for the rest of the day?
1: That's enough of that. So 1996 was pretty red hot.
0: What about this? Dolly the sheep changed science forever. Dolly the sheep was cloned in 1996. Big things.
1: Big
0: we
1: things.
0: We had Dolly the sheep and we had the Spice Girls. What more do you want?
1: You know, there are so many highlights from the year 1996. We know so much about who we were and what shaped us, all thanks to the censors of 1996.
0: As we say, this is a snapshot of who we are and how we're changing, and that's why we need to hear from everyone to help plan for Australia's future. So the census is coming tomorrow night. Every answer matters.
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17: There's a broken down truck near Perth Airport, Tonkin Highway north at a Dunreath Drive. Now the left lane's closed by incident response traffic, busy on the approach. Still a tree over the road in Welshpool, Orong Road westbound at Colonel Road. The left lane's blocked, traffic slow. And freeway southbound, busy Loftus Street to Millpoint Road, Canning Highway through to the Mount Henry Bridge and Villa Drive to Thomas Road. 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It's Christy with the latest Perth traffic on Gold 96 FM.
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8: It's 13 degrees. Hello, I'm Fee Papel. A new advertising campaign aimed at tackling bullying is being launched after a recent review found it continues to impact more than a quarter of children and teenagers. Review co-chair Charlotte Keating says bullying has increasingly moved online.
18: More than one in four students in years 4 to 9 say that they experience bullying regularly, and over half of young people in Australia say they've experienced cyberbullying. Reports of cyberbullying have also risen by more than 455%.
8: Australian parents are calling for a digital detox in our schools. Thousands have signed a petition demanding for devices to be removed from primary schools and scaled back in high school. The Federal Education Minister supported the idea following the latest NAPLAN results. Both BHP and the unions are accusing each other of refusing to negotiate. The unions claim the mining giant threatened to cut the pay of workers who strike, with the company saying it's following workplace laws. The dispute has the Premier Roger Cook calling for both parties to sort it out.
19: We want their employers to be productive, profitable and sustainable. And the way they do that is coming together and reaching agreement.
8: The Federal Transport Minister says she's confident we won't see another near miss at Sydney Airport. Two airport workers have been stood down after two planes almost collided on Sunday. Catherine King says she's confident Air Services Australia is doing all they can to get on top of it.
20: They were dealing with, you know, a really stressful and difficult job. They did a very good job over the weekend to try and manage the disruptions as best they could. We want to make sure that they've got as much support as possible to do that really complex job.
8: And South Australia is holding a Royal Commission into AI. The state government wants to know the good and the bad around artificial intelligence. It comes after an AI personal assistant went rogue and hacked into a third-party website after being asked to book a gym class. It's the first recorded case of an autonomous AI cyber attack in Australia.
15: Toyota's Land Cruiser 300 also comes in performance hybrid. Make light work of heavy loads with the most powerful Land Cruiser yet. Oh, what a feeling. Toyota.
8: In sport, Crows veteran Taylor Walker is calling time on his AFL career after more than 300 games for the club. Tex says he'll hang up the boots when the season ends.
21: When I arrived here as a skinny kid from Broken Hill, I never imagined where this journey would take me.
8: Perth's weather, the chance of a thunderstorm with hail this afternoon. The temp dropping to just 3 degrees tonight, mostly sunny and 19 tomorrow. Right now it's 13 degrees in Perth and it's your last week to score cash with Lisa and Russell's Odd One Out. Your next chance to win is tomorrow morning from 6 on Gold 96 FM.
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24: 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Cracks me up.
25: Maybe you should lay off the moonshine.
26: Jonesy's always knocking Amanda.
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26: Amanda always knocking Jonesy.
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28: Stick it in the guts, Barry.
29: I must say we had some great reaction to our Friday Feels session, Bachelor Girl, on Friday. How good were they?
25: So good.
29: I was
25: so impressed by them.
29: Exciting news for you.
25: Exciting news.
29: Exciting news. This Friday's Feels session, one of Australia's premier rock acts. Do you want me to spill the beans?
25: Give me a clue.
29: We've locked these guys in, and so it's going to happen. They're very reliable. I'll give you some clues. You like guitar riffs.
25: Yes, I do.
29: Guess this riff.
25: Oh, I know that one.
29: Do you? What is it?
25: Two Do Gurus.
29: Yes.
25: What's the song called? Tojo. Ooh. Who's coming in? The band called Tojo.
29: Never meet a two dog. Okay, I'll give you another one, right. Smarty Pants.
25: Oh.
29: Come on.
25: Come anytime. We are a well-oiled machine in this guessing game.
29: Okay, what about this one? You know this.
25: Mystery Love something.
29: 69.
25: Do they got some good songs?
29: And this is for Johnny Dumbo.
25: Johnny Dumbo says, what's my scene? Are they coming in Friday?
1: Lock it in, Eddie.
25: Promise, Mum. Do you promise? Do you promise?
1: It's a done deal.
25: Friday field sessions. Are we going to have Hoodoo Gurus in?
1: Yes, we are.
25: Oh.
1: It's going to, as sure as you're going to win that Logie Newton best.
25: That's taken that right off the table.
1: Person. This is happening.
25: All right, great.
1: It's a done deal. So we're excited about that. But if you miss Bachelor Girl on Friday, it went a bit like this on Gold.

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0: Gold. Hello there. It's Jonesy Demander driving you home this Monday afternoon.
1: I came across an interesting story, and it involves, they've called her an elderly tourist. I don't know if she's elderly, but she's probably, what, in her early 80s or something like that. Is that elderly these days? Have a look at that picture. How would you describe that woman?
0: She looks like a nice granny.
1: A nice granny. That's exactly what she looks like. She's a nice granny on holidays. She's got a little pink hat.
0: Yep.
1: Got her sunglasses, her two walking poles. Mm-hmm. She's out for a big day walk. This has happened in Germany. She has found herself in a queue and she thought, this looks nice.
0: Yeah.
1: And she's joined a queue to a, without knowing it, to a thing called Berghain. B-E-R-G-H-A-I-N, in case anyone's interested in planning their holidays. So Berghain has an interesting history. So all these people, she didn't look at everyone else in the queue there. She stands out a mile.
0: There's a lot of bum bags.
1: A lot of sort of black bears, you know, those sort of men singlets and that kind of stuff.
0: Yep.
1: Berghain is apparently one of those places that's almost as famous for its mythology as it is for what you actually get in this crazy club. It's set inside a huge abandoned power station in Berlin, and it's known for its intense techno underground atmosphere, and this is, these words tell you everything, an incredible sense of freedom.
0: Yeah.
1: So no photos are allowed. You can dress however free you like, and it's got a big history with Berlin's queer and alternative nightclub scene. So sometimes people spend a few hours, some people spend an entire day dancing, exploring, and losing themselves in the experience. So she somehow found herself, she was on a walking tour through the district.
0: Yeah.
1: She said, oh, maybe I'll queue up here for a cup of tea. Next minute, she's in that queue. At the last minute, a guide spotted her and managed to get her out just in time.
0: Right.
1: Because inside, DJ Restricted was playing.
0: Right. Maybe she's into that.
1: I think she was bewildered.
0: Yeah, right.
1: She went to Berghain and was bewildered.
0: It's like when you went into Knotfest. Although that was an accident.
1: Funny.
0: The whip bowl is coming up. Something that you were getting all jazzed about were mince pies. And we've done a whip bowl. No, we did a pub test.
1: We did a pub test.
0: Mince pies. Do they pass the pub test? The idea,
1: the idea of a savoury, like, a, is it savoury, not savoury? It's a sweet.
0: It's a fruit pie.
1: A fruit pie, mate.
0: You might see that at Berghain.
1: But someone, well, we'll explain more next as to why people are outraged.
0: Anyway, the whip poll is coming up next on Gold.
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3: There's a breakdown in Heaths Ridge, Mitchell Freeway, North Better, Hodges Drive. It's in the right emergency lane, traffic busy there. Still a tree over the road in Welshpool, Orang Road, West Banner, Colonel Road, the left lane's blocked and traffic's busy there as well. And a broken down track near Perth Airport, Tonkin Highway, North Better, Dunreese Drive, the left emergency lane's blocked and traffic is backed up. 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It's Christy with the latest Perth traffic on Gold 96 FM.
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0: gold across Australia. Jonesy demanded driving you home. And something that's come to our attention and seems to be putting everyone's collective panties in a bunch.
1: Well, let me see how you feel about this information first. There are only 19 Mondays until Christmas. When I say that, does that freak you out? That is still 5 months away. Yeah. When you say 5 months, Christmas seems a long way away. 19 Mondays, it's not that far. So what's your visceral feeling?
0: Yeah, right.
1: When you hear what?
0: No.
1: When you hear... What's your visceral feeling when you hear that Christmas fruit mince pies have already been spotted in Coles?
0: It doesn't jazz me in any way.
1: Doesn't it?
0: Yeah, the fruit mince pie purveyors need to sell their product and they think, well, why don't we get it on the shelf now? And it's got a shelf life of 1,000 years because no one eats them.
1: But does it make Christmas feel less special when stuff is there in at the beginning of August?
0: No, does, I don't mind
1: it. It winds kids up. They go, oh, Christmas.
0: No kid in their right mind has ever been wound up by fruit mince pies.
1: No, but there'll be. But there must be exciting Christmas packaging around it. This is the beginning of the Christmas packaging, yeah. The Christmas showing off your little trees, little blah, blah, blahs. All that stuff is coming earlier and earlier. But I know people talk about this with the Easter hot cross buns.
0: Yeah.
1: But kids don't go, ooh, Easter, make it soon. Kids do go, Christmas, make it soon.
0: Well, maybe Jenny Prepared feels that now is the good time to get the fruit mince pies. You get them for cheap. Although they're pretty cheap anyway, aren't they, really?
1: I don't know. I've never bought them. I don't like them.
0: I have no time for them. Although I did have a hot fruit mince pie and it was not bad with some cream on it.
1: Also, even if you don't eat them, if you put them out, they look nice.
0: They look good.
1: You may as well buy fake ones, put them out.
0: Until a fly lands in it. You don't know where the fly begins and the fruit meat pie finishes.
1: It's not meat.
0: Mince, fruity mince.
1: Some people have big opinions about this. And it's not just that, is it ruining Christmas?
0: No,
1: it's not too fine a point on
0: it. We're all adults here. You don't have to buy it if you don't like it.
1: No, it's not about that. If you're walking down the aisles of Coles and you think, God, here we go. It's diluting the pleasure of Christmas, which is this short little crispy bit.
0: You know, but
1: of time.
0: Christmas is a great time of year, friend.
1: That's
0: Everyone's
1: right.
0: nice to each other.
1: I know. That's why it's special to keep it at Christmas.
0: Perhaps this is very much Whip Poll. A snapshot of what Australia thinks about any given subject.
1: Mince pies in August. We're putting it to the Whip Poll. Is it too early or is it quite all right by you, you freak?
0: I'm supporting big fruit mince.
1: Okay. Of course you are.
0: And their tilt. 13 55 22. Why don't you call us? We'd love to hear from you on Gold.
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3: The breakdown in Heathridge, Mitchell Freeway North at a Hodges Drive, that's clear, but traffic's still busy back to Whitfords Avenue. And there's still a broken down truck near Perth Airport, Tonkin Highway North at a Dunreath Drive. The left emergency lane's blocked, traffic slow. And a tree over the road in Welshpool, Orong Road West at a Colonel Road, the left lane's blocked and traffic busy on the approach. 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If you see anything else, please call our traffic hotline on 9323 9696. It's Christy with the latest Perth traffic on Gold 96 FM.
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0: eyes closed as the world slowly melts away, leaving only you perfectly still in a mineral-rich 40-degree thermal bath at the Peninsula Hot Springs, kind of soaking. 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

0: Gold. Hello there. It's Jonesy and Amanda driving you home.
1: Don't
0: there
1: panic.
0: Is great outrage in a world of things to be outraged by.
1: Well,
0: this rates pretty lowly on my
1: I know, but some people
0: radar.
1: Feel that our traditions are short-lived and
0: yep.
1: we don't and it's okay to acknowledge them. One of which is Christmas. And people are saying this is not a drill. Christmas mince pies have been spotted in Coles. As I said earlier, there's only 19 Mondays left until the end of until Christmas. But that is still 5 months away. Is it too soon? Does it dilute the Christmas season if we string it out for too long?
0: It doesn't bother me.
1: No, but you're not the Christmas guy.
0: I'm the Christmas guy. What are you talking about? I love Christmas.
1: How many gifts do you shop for your kids? How much shopping do you do for the food at the end of the year for Christmas? And how much preparation do you do?
0: It all happens.
1: The day before you say, where are we doing Christmas?
0: It all works. It all works out. Mm. And I love Christmas. I love the vibe of Christmas.
1: Of course. Everyone loves the vibe of Christmas. Does this wreck the vibe?
0: So
1: I guess that's the question.
0: I think what this does is extend that vibe.
1: Well, can you extend the vibe and still feel the vibe?
0: Look, you've heard what we have to say. Let's make this a whip poll. A whip poll is an instant snapshot of what Australia thinks about any given subject. And today...
1: we're asking mince pies in August.
0: Too soon. Jonty is in Melton.
1: Hi, Jonty.
2: How are you guys?
1: Very well. How are you feeling about the early mince pie?
2: I love a mince pie, cold mince pie with hot custard any time of the year.
0: Ah, so cold fruit, hot custard.
2: Yes.
0: I might try
1: and any time of year, if you see it in the shop tomorrow, you think, how great's that?
2: You telling me they're in Coles? I'm on my way now.
1: Okay, all right.
0: There you go. So I like that idea because usually I have hot fruit with cold custard. Now Jonty is proposing this, cold fruit, hot custard. Do you see what's happening? Leanne's in Penrith.
1: Hello, Leanne. How do you feel about mince pies already being in the shops?
3: Look, I don't mind because, like you said, it's only 19 Mondays to Christmas, which means there's only 19 Tuesdays to hot crust buns.
0: No, I can't. Leanne.
1: Let's actually, that is true. That's right.
0: Mm.
1: Boxing Day, there they are. Yeah.
0: I think that's for another turducken. Teresa has joined us in Windsor.
1: Teresa, how are you feeling about the hot cross buns being out already?
4: I'm against it because it feels like the novelty wears out. So
0: yep.
4: By Christmas, why would I want to have it?
1: Yeah.
0: It's true.
1: Yeah.
0: It's true. It's like those of us that have our Christmas lights up. I leave them up all the time.
1: That's laziness. That's not
0: choice. And then you just have
1: choice.
0: The timer. You just put the switch on. Bingo.
1: Yeah, but if you had but the thing is, if you had the Christmas lights on all the time, that would dilute from Christmas. You go, wow, we're out there, Christmas lights.
0: You can have them as flashing and then, so during the year, non-flashing.
1: Yeah, of course you can, but the analogy.
0: And then at festive time,
1: they
0: go into flash.
1: But the analogy is, these mince pies are there and ready to go.
0: Yeah. Kylie's in DY.
1: Hello, Kylie. How do you feel about this?
5: I'm on team fruit mince pies for sure.
0: Okay. There you go. Cold mince pie with hot custard for you, Kylie.
5: I'm Nicole.
1: A hot mince pie would be disgusting.
0: I reckon it's the best way to go. Thank you, Kylie. Sue's in Warrenville.
1: Hello, Sue. How do you feel about this?
6: I love mince pies.
0: Yep.
6: Absolutely love them. Hot, cold, with ice cream, any way you like. I used to work for a place that used to make them, and I loved it. A place called Quality Desserts, and they made them all. But I like the no-name ones best, and they are delicious. And any time of the year, doesn't matter what it is, if you love it, why can't you have it at any time?
1: Would you put them out if you had people over now, Sue?
6: Yeah, I do.
0: Sure.
6: I do. I've already bought, so, I mean, as soon as they came out in the stores, I have them every day. Hot cup of tea, black cup of tea with a cold mince pie, nothing better.
0: And you were at the coalface of the fruit mince pie business. What actually is the fruit mince?
6: Quality Desserts used to make them for, they're closed now, but they used to make them for all of the supermarkets, all the different brands. There's some of them I don't like with that have got too much alcohol in them. But the no-name
1: reins
6: are the best.
1: And I don't like the maraschino cherry in anything. They can leave that out.
0: Okay.
1: Thank you, Sue.
0: Thanks, Sue.
1: Well, Helen, it seems insight. To be not many people are outraged by this. How do you feel, Helen?
7: Hi. hell yeah, it's too soon to have them out. Mm-hmm. And especially fruit mince pies, like Christmas Day is too soon for me. Every 5 years, you forget you've eaten one, you take a bite, and in the bin it goes. It's definitely too early.
0: It's like those candy canes. It's quite no true. One likes those candy
1: Do people canes. Actually eat the candy
0: no
1: canes?
0: No one eats those candy canes. Why do they bother making them?
1: Yeah.
0: You see those guys making them?
1: They're for decoration. You don't eat them.
0: You're not meant to eat them. But you see them making and you go, good on you, mate. No one's going to eat it.
1: But every 5 years, like Helen said, someone will eat it and then go, that's why I don't eat that more often.
0: Okay, well, it seems that 78% of people think that this is an outrage.
1: And they didn't. Only two people thought it was an outrage.
0: Okay.
1: Were you here just then?
0: In a world of things, have you seen what's going on in the world? There's lots of other things.
1: Have you heard our show, Brendan? We love this.
0: Thank you for all your calls. Thank you. Until next time.
1: Well, coming up next, let's discuss a fabulous blooper that went viral over the weekend.
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9: Look out for that broken down truck near Perth Airport, Tonkin Highway northbound at Dunreath Drive. The left emergency lane is blocked. Tree over the road still in Welshpool. Orong Road westbound at Colonel Road. The left lane's blocked there. Freeway northbound, so Anketell Road to Russell Road, Millpoint Road to the city, Stevenson Avenue to Warwick Road, and Whitfords Avenue through to Hodges Drive. Quiet confidence, grounded resilience. 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It's Christy with the latest Perth traffic on Gold 96FM.
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0: Gold. Hello there, it's Jonesy and Amanda driving you home this Monday afternoon.
1: You and I have both done live television, and there's a certain kind of, look at us, we talk live here every day, so I don't know.
0: It's happening now.
1: But TV somehow is more frightening.
0: You reckon? Like,
1: when I was hosting Dancing with the Stars with Grant Denyer, and at the very beginning of the show, and the dancers had gurned and turned themselves inside out, and the camera comes to us, and the auto cue breaks, and you go, what happens now?
0: You are very good at this. That is why you've been nominated for the Bert Newton Best TV Presenter Award.
1: Well, thank you, Brendan.
0: TVWeLuggies.com.au. You follow the prompts. Vote for Amanda.
1: Thank you. I appreciate it. But live television can be terrifying, and particularly if you're trying to be chatty and friendly. And we're like this on the radio. A thought comes into your head. Things come out of your mouth before you even know what you've said. You may have seen this. This went viral on the weekend. This is the QVC. That's the American Shopping Channel. Is it called the same thing here? It is a shopping channel. And the host, Tony Bratton, was showing a wig that you can put on that gives you this incredible hairstyle. And here's how she managed to say it.
2: I love to show the texture and this wave pattern. Again, it looks like you went and got a blow job at your blowout at your salon. Oh, my God. And it looks beautiful.
3: All right, so here's what's happening today. We're having a huge beauty sale. Everything ships to you for free, but that goes away at the end of the day. I will remind you that this is a one-time only price.
1: No, really? Only one time only?
0: That's so hard. I remember years ago, a friend of mine, Louise, childhood friend, she went on to become a hairdresser, and she moved out of town. From time to time, she'd be coming back to town, and I'd drop in and see her mum, Helen, who was the loveliest lady in the world, very refined, very proper, had a cup of tea outside under the maple tree in her front yard with all ladies of similar age and refinement. So Louise...
1: Sounds like Steel Magnolias.
0: It was very nice, and you just love listening to these ladies talk. And Louise was in town, and she said, oh, you know, how about I give you a haircut? And I'm like, yeah, that'd be great. I'll drop in and see your mum. So I get there before her, and all the mums are sitting around there, and they're inquiring, oh, how are you going? What's everything? What's happening? What brings you here today? And Helen said, oh, he's just come for a head job off Louise.
1: That's the worst of options.
0: I know, and I'm drinking my tea.
1: Like a haircut, did she?
0: Yeah, she meant a haircut, but it was lost on everyone.
1: So no one batted an eye?
0: So I was drinking my tea, and I'm going, you know, well, that's why I don't go to Just Cuts. Oh, no. So it happens. Words have so many meanings.
1: Wow.
0: Coming up.
1: Yes, please.
0: Total Recall is on the way.
1: We gave you five words earlier in the show.
0: And don't be Johnny come lately with this. We're not giving the words again.
1: No, we say them once a day, and once a day you get a chance to recite those words in order and you get $2,000.
0: Here's the skinny. I'm not mispronouncing this. There is $4,000 coming up next hour for you on Gold.
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26: Still a broken down track near Perth Airport, Tonkin Highway North, better Dunreath Drive, the left emergency lane's blocked. Tree across the road in Welshpool, Orong Road West, better Colonel Road, the left lane is blocked there. And Freeway North, our busy Angus Hill Road through to Russell Road, Millpoint Road to the city, Stevenson Avenue to Hodges Drive, Freeway South, and Loftus Street to Cranford Avenue, then Belia Drive to Thomas Road. 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
28: It's 12 degrees. Hello, I'm Fee Papel. The state government is urging BHP and the unions to get their act together. It follows yesterday's strike in the Pilbara, with both parties accusing each other of not doing the right thing. Premier Roger Cook just wants a solution as soon as possible.
29: We want those workers to get the best wages and conditions they can. We want them to work with their union. We want their union to work with their employers.
28: Prosecutors have dropped indecent assault charges against a WA doctor today, just before his trial was due to begin. The 74-year-old had been charged with assaulting three women while working at a Geraldton medical centre between 2014 and 2023. With no chance of conviction, the doctor was awarded court costs of $45,000. The Prime Minister is open to making concessions on gambling to make sure the government's reform bill is passed. Anthony Albanese wants to get the balance right between protecting children while allowing adults to bet.
0: with some really practical amendments dealing with the targeting of advertising, dealing with reducing children's exposure.
28: Drones are the latest gadget helping police nab drink and drug drivers. Police say they've caught 500 offenders under the influence in 18 months. Number plate recognition helping to crack down on drivers who try and dodge checkpoints. A new national campaign to combat bullying is being rolled out. The campaign is in response to last year's anti-bullying review, which found a quarter of students aged between 9 and 15 are regularly targeted. And the opposition is demanding an apology from the Prime Minister over a joke about two melons gifted to him by Japan's Prime Minister. The PM made a gesture across his chest while discussing the gift on a podcast last month.
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28: In sport, Collingwood has put some big bucks on the table for Port Adelaide's Zach Butters. The Pies reportedly offering $1.8 million a year for 8 years for the free agent. It's believed several clubs are keen on the midfielder, with Richmond, the Cats and the Bulldogs all in hot pursuit of the three-time fairest and best winner. And Adelaide is planning a farewell for Tex Walker at the final home game of the season against the Giants. The former skipper announcing today he'll retire at the end of the year after 19 seasons. Perth's weather: chance of a thunderstorm with hail this afternoon. Showers becoming less likely as the night goes on. The temp dropping to 3 degrees. Partly cloudy and 17 tomorrow. Mostly sunny, 19 for Wednesday. Right now it's 12 degrees and it's your last week to score cash with Lisa and Russell's Odd One Out. 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
30: I wish you well with your show.
31: Good afternoon to you. I'm a bit indigesty. I ate leftover kebab from the weekend.
12: When?
31: So we got kebabs and they gave us an extra kebab. No one in my house eats leftovers. So I brought the kebab to work today in my little cooler.
12: Yeah.
31: And then I put it in the toaster machine and I ate it. It was really good.
12: Well, that's right. But everyone listening to this will be thinking, what a dream.
31: No, but I'm just thinking it's not a Monday lunch food, you say? Do you know what I mean?
12: You feel a bit heavy.
31: I feel like Sunday morning. I'm all A about.
12: Are you assuming you've got a hangover now?
31: Yeah. Yeah.
12: It's associated with that, mate.
31: Yeah, that's what happens. Mm. We're giving away $2,000 right here, right now. You have to call us 1355-22.
12: And earlier in the show, we gave you five words.
31: Mm-hmm.
12: You need to repeat to us those words in that same order to win $2,000.
31: I selected the words today. Tomorrow, perhaps you select some words.
12: Maybe I should. Start with indigestion.
31: Make with a nice change. Jonesy Demander's Total Recall. Would you like to play 1355-22? Instagram's coming up as well, isn't it? We are awash with cash on Gold.

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7: Ready for a surprise?
0: $2,000 each day. One of us will give you five keywords that you will need to remember in that order. It's now that time. If you did not get all the words, no dough for you. You can call right now. Johnny ill-informed. You're not going to get anything.
8: But, so we'll give you a crack at it. If you don't get them in the right order, we go to the next caller and they will win $2,000 if they know.
0: Lance is on St. Hubert's Island. Hello, Lance.
9: Good afternoon, guys. How are we?
0: We're very well.
8: Very well, Lance. So there were five words. Mm-hmm. Can you give those words to us in the order with which we first announced them?
9: Absolutely. I read my scribble here and it says Logie's success, vote, winner, Amanda.
3: As real as any memory in your head.
4: An hour we could have total recall.
0: Lance, you are right.
9: Oh, I'm real.
8: $2,000.
0: You could have, like, just slowed the delivery down a little bit, Lance.
8: No, you know? Lance doesn't need a lecture. He's won $2,000.
0: He did a bit of a blurt.
8: Lance, we don't care how you gave this the words, there they were, in the right order, and congratulations.
0: Congratulations, my man.
9: Thank you. I was lucky enough to come into the studio years ago and have Amanda measure my tongue. I won a competition for Sydney's longest tongue.
8: How did I don't remember this. How did I measure it from the base with a tape measure?
9: Yeah, we all had separate tape measures and you had your gloves on and you...
0: Yeah.
8: Wow.
0: I think I remember this.
8: That sounds like something you'd think I would remember, but I don't.
0: How long was
9: it's on YouTube anyway.
8: Oh, wow.
0: Everything is on YouTube, Lance. How long was your tongue?
9: Well, it's just in comparison to other people's. There was five of us in the studio.
8: And so you don't know how long it was, but it was the longest?
9: No, I can't remember. But
8: what did you win?
9: We went overnight motel in Darling Harbour and then a limousine to the Kiss concert and we got to meet Kiss.
8: Oh, I see. That's why the big tongue came in.
0: Yes.
8: Gotcha. Yeah. Gotcha. Yeah.
0: I was about to say, did Amanda go with you on this?
8: No. I see.
0: You seem to have forgotten it.
8: I know. You said something about Kiss and I wasn't sure.
0: There it is.
8: We've got a photo of you up on the screen right now.
0: Okay, there we go. Look at
8: my God, you do have a long tongue.
0: Man, that is quite the tongue.
9: Yeah.
0: You could change the tides with that thing.
8: Well, you've got $2,000, so maybe I'm not going to link that to that in any way.
0: Maybe some balm.
8: I didn't even get it.
9: I won't be sticking my tongue out at that.
0: You put some balm on your lips. Lance, thank you.
8: Congratulations. Lance, what a story and congratulations.
0: Amanda's going to come up with five words tomorrow. Will tongue be one of them?
8: Who knows? Five words will tell you at some point during the show the five words and will tell you at some point when to call.
0: You can register, by the way, jonesydemander.com.au. In the meantime, your Wicker movie seems to have set many hearts aflutter.
8: Hasn't it just? I spoke about it last week, but it's just going gangbusters. We'll talk about it next.
0: On Gold.
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10: There's a crash in Langford, Nicholson Road southbound before Spencer Road. The right lane's blocked. Earlier breakdown in Wattle Grove, Rowe Highway westbound after Tonkin Highway. That's clear, but there's a broken down truck still near Perth Airport. Tonkin Highway northbound at Dunreath Drive in the left emergency lane. There's still a tree over the road in Welshpool, Orong Road westbound at Curtle Road. The left lane is blocked. 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If there's anything else, please call on Traffic Hotline. On line 323-9696. It's Christy with the latest Perth traffic on Gold 96 FM.

0: Gold. Hello there, it's Jonesy Demanda driving you home. We just saw you measuring Lance of St. Hubert's Island.
1: Measuring his tongue.
0: Measuring his tongue. Gemma, thanks to...
1: I wasn't measuring his island.
0: Well, it's quite the isthmus. That is a big tongue. Lance was just on the show 10 years ago. We had people come in to go to Kiss with the longest tongue. That's the band Kiss, not to come in and kiss. Look at that tongue.
1: I can't better look at it. No.
0: How have we got to a point where we've forgotten that we did stuff like that?
1: I know.
0: That?
1: Isn't it incredible?
0: But look at that. Is that a 9-inch tongue?
1: And also, I measured it from where it left his mouth,
0: mm-hmm.
1: not from the base of his throat.
0: Jeepers.
1: Yeah. Oh, Ryan, I don't need to see it. Thank you.
0: That's a work of art.
1: Okay. Well, look, let's get on to something more palatable.
0: And that's having Lance's tongue.
1: And that's having it off with a patio set. The reason I'm talking about this is the movie Wicker. Now, we spoke about this last week. The trailer for this film dropped and people went crazy. It sounds completely improbable, duh. But when you hear that it's got Olivia Colman in it and Alexander Skarsgård, who's gorgeous, and he plays a character made of wicker.
2: So then, fisherwoman, you caught yourself a lover yet?
3: Love seems more a burden than a prize.
4: There's absolutely no shame in living out your remaining days alone.
5: I want you to make me a husband.
6: Be at the chapel in a month.
7: I am here to marry you.
8: What's that?
5: This is my husband.
9: He has his days, I have mine, and we have our nights.
10: Ah! Is someone being murdered?
1: Hearts are fluttering all over the place and the memes online from women are just hilarious. 50 Shades of Hay, it's been called. Some people have been asking, just has it been shot in IMAX, asking for a friend, I'd like to see it on the big screen. This is some of the stuff that I've just really enjoyed lately. There's a woman who's done this thing. She's holding a small basket wrapped up like a baby, wondering where her husband, where has he gone? She's talking about the laundry basket. And then the laundry basket appears and it's got a scrap of underwear hanging out of it.
11: Where the hell are you? Swear to God, Wicker. You bet. What you say.
12: Oh, where have you been?
11: A thong hanging from your lid? What you say. You know, I don't wear those. Who is she? We have a family.
1: It's so good. Actually, IKEA Australia has put out all this wicker furniture, said made from husband material, and then said underneath, if you know, you know. Brilliant. There are shots of women going up and down the wicker basket aisles at the shops to this music. But I thought this was good too. Big wick energy is what we're talking about.
0: Big wick energy.
1: I saw this and it said, I don't want one man up in arms about the sexy Wicker Man movie. We've put up with an entire franchise about you all having it off with pies for 25 years.
0: Oh.
1: Let us have this. You know American Pie, yeah. Where you had it off with a pie?
13: Oh, yeah.
14: Jim?
15: It's not what it looks like.
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1: Don't tell us we're weird.
0: Fair enough. 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
18: Look out for that crash in Langford, Nicholson Road, southbound before Spencer Road. The right lane's blocked. Police and towing services on site. The broken down truck near Perth Airport, Tonkin Highway North, but at Dunreath Drive is off in the left emergency lane. Still a tree over the road in Welshpool, Orong Road West, that at Colonel Road. The left lane's blocked and traffic is slow on the approach. 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It's Christy with the latest Perth traffic on Gold and 96FM.
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0: 10 questions, 60 seconds on the clock. You'd pass if you don't know an answer. We'll come back to that question if time permits. To get all the questions right, happy days, $1,000.
4: But you can make it $2,000 if you answer a bonus question, but it's double or nothing.
0: In Carrum Downs, we find Renee.
4: Hello, Renee.
5: Hello, how are you going?
4: Very well. We've already given away $2,000 on today's show. It'd be great to add you to the tally, hey?
5: I would agree. Let's do this.
0: Did
5: Let's
0: you have a good work weekend, Renee?
5: Yeah, I did. I just sort of did the mum thing. Hey, so
0: good.
4: So on Monday when you go back to work, it's so much more relaxing.
0: Yeah,
4: that's.
5: You can take a breath and sigh. Right?
4: That's right. We've got 10 questions. We've got 60 seconds. If you're not sure, say pass, okay, Renee, because we might have time. You still there?
5: I am here, and I'm ready to rock and roll.
4: All right, let's rock and roll. Here comes question number one. What's the opposite of south?
5: Oh,
4: no.
0: No, hey.
4: It's north.
0: North, south, east and west.
4: Oh, plops. That's actually a hard question because I think I'd have struggled a little bit.
0: Yeah.
4: When you think about it, you know it, but when you're on the wireless, that's a bit hard. Mm. Renee.
5: Thanks anyway.
4: Oh, Renee. Plops, I'm sorry.
0: We won't get you to discover any new worlds anytime soon.
4: You need a pair of Barter Scouts.
5: Yeah.
0: It happened to the
5: best
0: of them.
5: Thanks for letting me on.
0: Thank you, Renee.
4: Thank you.
0: You know, Columbus, he thought he was going to India. So, yeah, he did. That's why he called Native Americans Indians, because he thought they were Indians.
4: I didn't know that.
0: There you go.
4: Is that the day you went to school?
0: One day I learned about Native American history. If you would like to play Instagram, josieandamanda.com.au, and you can. Have you been watching A Current Affair?
4: I've seen the promos.
0: Yep.
4: They're pushing a story that you enjoyed last week.
0: We were talking about the Burswood Birdman. There's new developments that have come to light. That's coming up on Gold.
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7: There's a crash in Magdoggalup, Quinata Freeway northbound at Rowley Road. The right lane's blocked and people out of their cars. The earlier crash in Langford, Nicholson Road southbound for Spencer Road has cleared but still delays. Still a broken down truck near Perth Airport, Tonkin Highway northbound at Dunreath Drive. And a tree remains across the road in Welshpool, Orang Road westbound at Colonel Road. The left lane's blocked. 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It's Christy with the latest Perth traffic on Gold 96FM.
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8: Hi there, I'm Rana Hussein. The AFLW season is officially underway after last night's opener at Marvel Stadium, the Blues defeating the Saints by 26 points. Switching codes, and the Roosters remain undefeated on top of the NRLW table after a 40-point win over the Eels last night, while earlier the Tigers downed the Dragons 16-12. And the Raiders had a 24-point upset win over the Broncos. And Dutch rider Demi Vollering has won the Tour de France Femme for a second time.
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0: Bold. Hello there. It's Jonesy and Amanda across Australia driving you home. The Burwood Bird Man.
1: Tell me.
0: I've been following this story on ACA. This is a guy with a large bucket of bird seed, goes out in the pre-dawn hours and scatters seed everywhere, attracting a billion birds. This was reported on ACA last week.
2: What's on the menu today? Do you have any idea the drama you've caused for the residents here? Why do you like feeding the birds so much? Don't you want to stick around and see them eat the food you've provided? You're causing poo explosions. People have poo all over their balconies, all over their cars. Do you want people to be pooed on all the time?
0: And tonight, Maggie...
1: Tonight he says yes.
0: Maggie the reporter...
1: Maggie, is it a coincidence she's named after a bird?
0: This is very good.
1: Thank you.
0: Maggie tracks him down.
2: Vikram Juggy? Or should we say the Burwood Birdman? Would you like to say anything about your recent activities?
0: The BBM, the Burwood Birdman.
1: And does he say anything?
0: No, well, there's a lot of theories about the BBM. Some were saying that he was a jilted lover and his ex lived there.
1: Mm.
0: You know, it's better than putting prawns in the curtain rail, isn't it?
1: Wow.
0: Or big-time developers wanting to buy the units so they scare everyone off, Scooby-Doo style.
1: And supposedly they've paid him to be the person who'll distribute the seed.
0: Yeah, yeah, he's the seed guy. This could happen.
1: Mm.
0: That's how Meriton got his start.
1: Mm. Allegedly.
0: A big bag of seed in his pocket. But it seems...
1: What does it seem?
0: It seems the answer is this.
2: So why does he do it? Well, after all that mystery, turns out Birdman just really loves birds.
0: He just really likes
1: birds. So is he putting them outside his own home?
0: His house is full of birds.
1: What do you mean?
0: And not in a good way like Hugh Hefner.
1: What do you mean? They're flying around in...
0: Yeah, they're just flying around. You know, there's people with
1: birds. What kind of birds?
0: Just all sorts of birds.
1: Like pigeons and things?
0: Birds. Yeah, birds.
1: But like... they're not exotic.
0: I'm not an ornithologist, no, okay? There's birds.
1: My eyes are fine. But they're not exotic birds. They're just bird birds.
0: No, they're just bird birds. So I don't know if the BBM, the Burwood Birdman, will go down in the annals and say the cul-de-sac of creeps.
3: The cul-de-sac of creeps.
0: Or the ultrasound ogre.
3: Pregnant mum's most treasured moment, but they're all fake. Hundreds of women fleeced by Australia's ultrasound ogre.
0: And certainly not the sleaze of squeeze.
3: The sleaze of squeeze.
1: What was his thing again?
0: I'm glad you asked.
3: Sexual harassment on a stepladder. Lynn's only 4.5 feet tall. And when she climbed up to reach something at work, her boss Laurie would grope her bottom with both hands.
1: That's one hand.
0: That's quite the commitment.
4: Righto, you two. That's enough.
0: Keep it up, ACA. Keep it up. We'll be back again tomorrow. You have to pick 5 words. Not you, that girl there.
1: Yes, I will.
0: 5 words for tomorrow.
1: I will. You can win $2,000 if you can recite those words in that particular order later in the show.
0: Vote for Amanda. TV Week Logie Awards. 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Bert Newton, best TV presenter.
1: Bert Newton. That was a current affairs story I didn't see.
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22: A broken down bus in Forestfield Row Highway south out of the exit to Tonkin Highway, that's cleared. Still a crash in Mad Doggle up Quinana Freeway northbound at Rowley Road. The right lane's blocked. Towing services on site is busy back to Anchortel Road. Still a broken down truck near Perth Airport, Tonkin Highway northbound at Dunreath Drive in the left emergency lane. And the tree over the road in Welshpool Orong Road westbound at Colonel Road, that's cleared. 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
2: It's 10 degrees. Hello, I'm Fee Papel. Both BHP and the unions are accusing each other of refusing to negotiate. The unions claim the mining giant threatened to cut the pay of workers who strike, with the company saying it's following workplace laws. The dispute has the Premier, Roger Cook, calling for both parties to sort it out.
3: We want their employers to be productive, profitable and sustainable.
2: A Geraldton doctor has been awarded court costs of $45,000 after charges against him were dropped today. The 74-year-old had been set to go to trial after being charged with indecent assault, allegedly against three women over 9 years.
3: And the way they do that is coming together and reaching agreement.
2: The Federal Transport Minister says she's confident we won't see another near miss at Sydney Airport. Two airport workers have been stood down after two planes almost collided on Sunday. Catherine King says she's confident Air Services Australia is doing all they can to get on top of it.
4: You are dealing with, you know, a really stressful and difficult job. They did a very good job over the weekend to try and manage the disruptions as best they could. We want to make sure that they've got as much support as possible to do that really complex job.
2: More than a million West Australians have claimed the government's fuel support payment. The state government says it's now spent $160 million to help ease the cost of living, and a new national campaign to combat bullying is being rolled out. It's in response to an anti-bullying review in 2025 that found a quarter of students aged between 9 and 15 are regularly bullied.
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2: In sport, Collingwood has put some big bucks on the table for Port Adelaide's Zach Butters. The Pies reportedly offering $1.8 million a year for 8 years for the free agent. It's believed several clubs are keen on the midfielder, with Richmond, the Cats and the Bulldogs all in hot pursuit of the three-time fairest and best winner. And Adelaide is planning a farewell for Tex Walker at the final home game of the season against the Giants. The former skipper announcing today he'll retire at the end of the year after 19 seasons. Having a look at Perth's weather, showers becoming less likely this evening as the temperature drops to just 3 degrees. Partly cloudy and 17 tomorrow, mostly sunny and 19 for Wednesday. Right now it's 10 degrees in Perth, and it's your last week to score cash with Lisa and Russell's Odd One Out. 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

0: 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We are the home of your misheard lyrics. We've got some brilliant brand new ones.
1: It's just another misheard Monday.
2: Christian O'Connell's misheard lyrics.
0: All right, the misheard lyrics. As we play them back, what you think you're mishearing, you all hear this. If we agree with you, if we don't mishear it. And for the great ones.
2: Instant Hall of Famer.
0: Mark Williams in Corsica, France. Oh, say hello to Eddie Maguire there. Had corduroy, Pearl Jam. I'll take the four mince pies. And then Heather had Total Eclipse of the Heart, Bonnie Tyler. Every now and then I know there's nothing Eddie Vedder. All right, brand new ones. Helen Brosh as Lara Buchanan, Only Once. Original lyric, you did more than scratch the surface of my ice.
3: You did more than scratch the surface of my ice.
0: Yeah, you already know where I'm going.
4: Yeah.
0: You're ahead of it, yeah. Because it's so obvious.
4: It's
0: really obvious.
4: She's not saying ice.
0: You don't need me to say that the missing here is you did more than scratch the surface of my arse.
3: You did more than scratch the surface of my arse.
4: Crazy.
0: It's so clearly said.
4: Crazy.
0: I reckon that's the original line. There's no way it's ice in here.
3: You did more than scratch the surface of my arse.
0: Yep, Helen.
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0: Sarah, Young Fathers, I heard Inside I'm Feeling Dirty.
5: Inside, I'm feeling dirty.
0: Or is it Inside I Feel a Birdie?
5: Inside, I'm feeling dirty.
4: Almost.
0: Yeah, you're almost there.
5: Inside, I'm feeling dirty.
0: Brett's been listening to Crumbling Down by John Mellencamp. The original line, second best, is what you get till you learn to bend the rules, like in Tempe. Or is he telling us about his best friend, Kate? She loves the kangaroos.
6: Oh, wow.
0: Yes.
4: She loves them.
0: Yes. My best friend, Kate, she loves the kangaroos. Yes. Bailey Watson's been listening to Shawn Mendes and Mercy. I'm not asking for a lot. Just that you're honest with me.
7: I'm not asking for a lot. Just that you're honest with me.
0: Oh, is Sean after somebody's aunt? I'm not asking for a lot, just that your aunt is with me.
4: You stay away from
0: me. Hot one.
4: A beautiful woman.
0: Yeah, he can't. He can't hold him back. Mendes wants that.
7: I'm not asking for a lot, just that you're honest with me.
4: Yeah.
0: Your aunt is with me, yes.
7: I'm not asking for a lot. Just that you're honest with me.
0: Bailey Watson, thank you.
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0: George Michael, finally, Fast Love. Stupid Cupid keeps on calling me.
8: Stupid Cupid keeps on calling me.
0: Or is it Stupid Git that keeps on calling me? Poor George was bothered by those robocalls.
8: Stupid Cupid keeps on calling me.
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0: Yes, well done.
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0: That comes from Ariel Bold. 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Thank you, Ariel. 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
10: Through Mandogalup, the earlier crash has cleared. On Kwinana Freeway northbound at Rowley Road, traffic remains a little bit slow on the approach. We just have the broken down truck still in place near the airport. On Tonkin Highway northbound this evening around Dunreath Drive, the left emergency lane is blocked and towies are on site. Still a bit wet and slippery, so make sure you ensure a safe braking distance and drive to the conditions. 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It's Dylan with the latest Perth traffic on Gold 96 FM.
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0: Christian O'Connell Show. Looking for stories about what do you own a piece of. One of the engineers who works here, Darren, showed me a piece of coal from the Titanic.
1: Wow.
0: Now, they surfaced a lot of coal from the ship. Obviously, it was coal-powered. And they chipped it all, and you could buy it for like $40. And it's got the certificate of authentication. And he's a huge Titanic nerd. Mm. Like, he's watched the movies, read all the books. He's going to, if you go to Belfast, where it was made, it was built in Belfast at the docks there, and then set sail. They've got this incredible Titanic museum. But the way the city sort of raves about it, it's almost like they don't know how it ended. When you're in Belfast, they're like, very proud Belfast. We built the Titanic.
2: We nailed it.
0: Do you know where that is right now?
2: Patsy, you love the Titanic.
1: I do love everything about the Titanic. I find it fascinating. Every time there's an exhibition, you know, when they have all the artifacts that come to cities, I've been to see it a few times.
0: Well, I saw this bit of coal from the Titanic.
2: Was it amazing?
0: Yes, because you'd imagine where it came from. Yeah. It's a story with it, isn't it?
2: Yes.
0: Now, now, Pete, what do you own a piece of?
3: Oh, you wouldn't believe this. I own not one, but two pieces of the Berlin Wall.
1: Wow.
0: My wife also owns a piece of the Berlin Wall. I imagine we're going to hear from a lot of people who own a piece of that wall. How big was this wall?
3: The piece I've got is about the size of your fist, to be honest. I reckon I paid about 30 euros for it in the...
2: that's a lot.
3: Yeah, thanks.
2: That's 60 bucks.
0: It's a piece of history.
2: But is it, or was it just by some merchant on the street who's like, is the Berlin Wall for sure.
0: Some simple Aussie lad on a German Contiki tour. That's Contiki.
3: Actually, to be fair, I was on Contiki when I brought that. Now I remember.
0: Of course you were. You're Australian.
3: I know, but it does have a certificate of authenticity.
0: Come on.
3: I'm bringing it in. Look, I've just looked it up on eBay. You can now buy them for $199. The exact same one as well. That's quite a good investment from what I paid for.
0: Yeah. Rio, do you own a piece of anything?
2: I do. I wasn't able to be at Buddy Franklin's 1,000th goal at the SCG, you know, the historic moment a couple years ago.
0: Yeah.
2: But my friend was there. He ran onto the field and he grabbed me a bunch of grass from the SCG.
0: Oh, brilliant.
2: So, well, now it's obviously
0: you've got
2: just
0: a bit of a turf.
2: Got a bit of turf. Not quite the heights of the coal or the Berlin Wall, but I do have some blades of dead grass from the SCG.
0: All right, then. Let's take some calls here. What do you own a piece of? Sue, what do you own a piece of?
4: Well, our family were on holiday in New Zealand and we got off the ferry at a little town called Picton, and there was a couple of shops there. One had these lots of different types of seahorses, and next door to it was a fossil shop. So in we go, and we came out with a mammoth tooth.
2: Now, that's interesting because I'm surprised that mammoths would exist in New Zealand, such a small island. That they would, they would have mammoths.
4: Yeah, I don't know that it came from New Zealand, but we have the certificate of authenticity.
0: Yeah, I'm not familiar with the movements of all the various dinosaurs, but New Zealand feels like it doesn't feel right to have mammoths.
2: Little kiwis and cute little creatures running around.
0: Yeah, orcs, yes.
2: Yes.
0: But mammoths.
2: Yes. Wow.
4: A mammoth tooth, yeah.
0: And how big is it?
4: It's quite massive. It's quite massive. I don't know whether you've seen a horse tooth.
0: No, got to be honest.
4: Well, it's a lot bigger than even a horse's tooth.
0: How do you get that back in the country? This country is... I suppose we haven't seen you on that TV show, Border Patrol.
4: Yeah. No, we had to...
0: I still love watching that show.
4: Yeah. There was a process.
0: I bet, yeah. It probably says that on the signs there. You know, it's not got no antlers and animal heads and no mammoth teeth. Sue, thank you very much for your story, mate. Have a good week.
4: You too. Bye for now.
0: Lance.
5: Yes. How are you?
0: Yes. People? Lance, welcome to the show. What do you want a piece of?
5: A brick from the Melbourne 1956 Olympics.
1: Oh.
0: How do you hold it that? What is it, from the Olympic Village?
5: It's got 1956 on it, and it has had the Olympic symbols on it as well.
0: That's pretty cool. How did you come by that?
5: Where I was working, they were doing some excavation. They came across a whole stack of these bricks that must have been surplus. They just dumped somewhere in a hole or whatever, and we were excavating for roadworks and that, and they came across all these bricks. So I asked them for a couple of them, and they managed to get me one out of the lot. But also, 1956 was the year I was born.
0: Oh, what a lovely little keepsake. Lance, thank you very much for your story, mate. Thanks for calling the show.
5: You're welcome. Thank you.
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8: Good news, near the airport, the earlier broken down truck has finally cleared after a couple of hours along Tonquin Highway northbound at Dunreath Drive. It is delay free there. Still wet and slippery, so drive to the conditions and ensure a safe braking distance. And you should, of course, have your headlights on already at this time of the evening. Freeway northbound, slow Anchortel Road, Carinut Road to Warwick Road, freeway southbound, busy Loftus Street to Canning Highway and Roy Highway. 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

Christian O'Connell's show. All right, so tomorrow it is the census. We're doing our alternative census that we're calling the senseless census.

0: Hard to do that.
1: You screwed that up.
0: It's so hard to say.
1: What? The senseless censors.
0: The senseless. It's so hard.
1: It's lip smacking.
2: Senseless censors.
1: All right, some of the questions so far. Toilet paper, over or under? What's the weirdest thing in your freezer? Palmer or Schnitty? That really kicked off Friday.
0: Yes.
1: You opened a can of worms. What was your favourite age? And do you have the fries before a burger or after? Rio, you got some more questions.
0: I do. Do you guys cut your toast diagonally or vertically down the middle?
1: Always down the middle for toast.
0: Really?
1: Sandwiches diagonally because I think they taste better.
2: I do both.
0: You do both?
2: I do both. Depends what sort of mood I'm in.
0: Okay. I feel like the diagonal is a lot classier than the straight down the middle.
1: I agree.
0: A bit brutish.
1: Yes. Mm. Yes. Yeah. I've got some here. What's your useless superpower?
2: Oh.
1: And what do you think you could talk about for 10 minutes with no preparation?
2: Oh, wow.
1: I could easily
0: do anything.
1: Jason Statham's movies, easily. John Wick's movies, the John Wick movies, the franchise, easily for 10 minutes. Probably go longer as well. Patsy, what do you think you could talk for seriously 10 minutes with no preparation about?
2: Kmart.
1: Actually, I bet you could.
2: Yeah.
1: Yes.
2: Absolutely, Kmart.
1: Christian, a question for the census. This is a great one from Linda. Window or aisle seat on a plane?
0: Window or aisle? I would go aisle because I like to get up and walk around.
1: Yes.
2: I like a window.
1: Yes. Mm. Yeah. Is that because you always sleep on it?
2: No, just because it feels further away from all the great unwashed sort of over that side of the plane.
1: Sorry.
2: You know, like you can kind of just.
1: So you mean us?
2: No, I just like to be
1: humanity
2: as far apart from people on a plane as possible.
1: Just,
2: I don't like it.
1: The whole team just went gasp.
2: Yeah, it's like, don't touch my leg. Do not brush my hand. Just stay away.
1: Get off me, you hoon.
0: Filthy peasant hands.
1: Oh, my God. I just get my PPE mask. I'm forced to fly Rex.
0: Great unwashed.
2: I feel like I've got more space.
1: Okay. All right.
0: What have the great unwashed got to say in the census?
1: Yes. If we speak to the great unwashed. We're part of the great unwashed. All right. Now, one of the questions I was thinking about, what could you speak about for 10 minutes with zero preparation? Mm. And intern Pete said straight away, airline point systems. Is that right, Pete?
3: Oh. Yeah, airline point systems. I'm going to tell you how I've never paid for a flight for almost 15 years.
2: Oh.
3: Ever. Full stop.
1: What?
3: This is
1: similar to my friend. I don't know what they do.
3: Yeah, there's a lot of different ways to do it.
1: You've got our attention now. And I tell you who's also listening to this right now, the great unwashed.
3: They are.
1: All right, Pete, your time starts now.
3: In Australia, there's two main apps you need. One is the Coles app, one is the Woolworths app. Coles is connected to Flybuys, which is connected to Velocity via Virgin Australia. Woolworths is connected to Qantas. So anytime you are shopping at any supermarket whatsoever, they connect to those airline points. You need to go on those apps regularly and you need to boost the sales that they've got on there. So if you want a bunch of coriander, they might have triple points. This is where things start really adding up. But the key thing in life is to be on the social committee in any workplace. Be on the social committee when they have the big barbecues once a month or events or it is. You cash in on the groceries that are brought. The reason why I say this is so important.
1: Jeez.
3: This is insert this into your football clubs, any clubs you're involved in, right? And the reason why I did this, we have over 70 radio stations, which meant at one stage we had 70 different Woolworths accounts. I put my rewards account number on all of those accounts. Haven't paid for a flight for 15 years. However, I did get undone about a year ago and now I can no longer put them on. Honestly, the key is really... be the guy that goes and gets the supermarket when there's got to be bulk orders made in
1: your
3: business, right?
0: The key is commit identity fraud.
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6: One more look at the roads this evening, and unfortunately in Naranda there's a crash on Tonkin Highway northbound at Reed Highway. The vehicle is in the gore markings, no major delays, just exercise caution passing that. Still wet and slippery this evening, drive to the conditions and ensure a safe braking distance. Freeway northbound, slow at Anketell Road, then further up the Mitchell Freeway from Caranup Road to Warwick Road, heading south busy out of Perth Loftus Street down to Canning Highway and further along at Roe Highway too. 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

0: Christian O'Connell Show. Time Waste of the Day. Laundry Movies. All right, so we're looking for your laundry movies. Omo Alone.
1: Oh, that's very good.
0: Gold. Silence of the Hems.
1: Silver.
0: Spider-Man, No Way Omo.
1: A lot of Omo ones.
0: Not the last one.
1: Silver.
0: There Will Be Suds.
1: Silver.
0: Honey, I Shrunk the Jumper.
1: Gold.
0: Finding Omo.
1: That's gold.
0: Rhea, what have you got? Laundry movies.
1: A Man Called Omo.
0: No way! gold.
1: Kill Pill. Oh no, my blouse. Hmm? Your blouse is pilling.
0: I've never heard of that. Is that what it's called?
1: Little bits.
0: I would say baubles up.
2: Yeah.
1: I've never heard baubles up.
0: Yeah, they're like little baubles.
1: Next question for the census.
0: There you go. Pills or baubles?
1: Stain spotting.
0: That's very good. Gold.
1: And did you know prisoners hate to use the air... Oh, no, I ruined it. Did you know prisoners hate to use the clothes dryer?
0: Yeah.
1: It's con air dry.
0: Yeah, that's still gold. All right, what have you got? Laundry movies. Omoheimer.
1: Oh, gold.
0: Very good, Lee. Top loader gun.
1: Silver.
0: Dead whirlpool.
1: Gold.
0: Brad Bishop, well done. Sokenheimer.
1: Silver plus.
0: Robert Williams stars in The Fisher and Paykel King.
1: Silver.
0: Dysart.
1: Gold.
0: Well done, Kerry. James Bond, Try Another Day.
1: Silver plus.
0: Cold Power of One.
1: That is a gold. Sorry, yeah. That is a gold.
0: Yeah, well done, Josh. The Longest Sard.
1: Gold.
0: Honey, I Shrunk My Knickers.
1: Silver.
0: John Fabwick.
1: Gold plus.
0: That's very good. John Fabwick is very good. Lee Collins. Raiders of the Lost Sock.
1: Silver.
0: Jim Carrey stars in Dryer Dryer.
1: Gold plus.
0: Daniel Taylor, well done. Starchy and Hutch.
1: Gold.
0: The Green Mealer.
1: Silver.
0: What about old detergent Pikachu?
1: Oh, God, plus!
0: That is very good, Nate. The Lint Stones.
1: Gold.
0: Laundromattenheimer.
1: Silver.
0: If I had two socks, I would pair them.
1: Gold.
0: If I had pegs, I'd hang you.
1: Gold.
0: These are so good. Donnie Darkload.
1: God, plus.
0: Why are laundry movies so good? Not the King's Speech, the King's Bleach. He's got some stains.
1: Silver plus.
0: The People versus Larry Lint.
1: Oh, that's gold plus.
0: These are incredible. Kerry, well done. Dry Cleaning, Miss Daisy.
1: Silver.
0: Mila and Me.
1: Silver plus.
0: Christian, what about those magnificent men in their drying machine?
1: Gold plus.
0: Oh, James Dance, very good. The Hills Hoist Have Eyes.
1: Silver plus.
0: Open dryer. You've got to open the dryer.
1: Gold.
0: And the Fabulon Kiss Goodnight.
1: Silver plus.
0: Hard to pick which one is today's winner. There's so many great ones.
1: John Fabwick.
0: John Fabwick, well done. That's the Christian O'Connell Show for today. 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
13: 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Not everywhere and not forever. No swaps.
14: Australia. You know what time it is. It's time for something big. It's time for something bold. It's time for something sexy.
15: Sexy, sexy.
16: DJ Rick.
14: Oh, yeah. The DJ National Tour of DJ Will.
17: Yes.
14: Finished on Saturday night in Townsville.
17: Well, club. On Sunday morning.
14: Actually.
17: In Townsville. Yeah,
14: yeah, we were out past 12 p.m.
17: Just.
14: No, we kicked it all night, no, baby. Come on, we kicked it all night. I rocked up to that airport.
17: Sexy Daz wanted to kick it all night, but we certainly didn't.
14: No, I was very tired. I actually struggled to stay up for your set, if I'm being honest. But if you haven't heard, and how could you have heard? I mean, unless you were in the club, you haven't heard how DJ Will finally went at his ultimate challenge. Is he good enough still to DJ the clubs? Is
17: full,
14: he?
17: Full club. I mean, we'll play you. I mean, I think you can go to the DJ Will SoundCloud and the set from Club 237 is live
14: huge.
17: On the SoundCloud. So you can hear the full thing there.
14: Huge.
18: The hot, sweaty, sexy mix.
17: The hot, sweaty, sexy mix. And it was hot, it was sweaty. I'm not sure if it was sexy. I wouldn't say that.
14: You were, mate. You were up there with your fake tan. You were looking great, no doubt about it.
17: But it was definitely loud. There was a lot of people in there. They've been at the races all day. And yep. Just to give you guys a little teaser, we've actually ripped the mic feed from the mixer in the club. You can hear how loud it is because listen to Woody trying to introduce me.

0: God, my ears are still hurting from that. I was literally yelling. Anyway, if you want to know why we're doing the national tour and how Will went, stay with us. Let's go to a song.
1: Yeah.
0: We play you actual audio from the gig itself. Also, probably going to dip into a few things that happened before the gig.
1: Hundo, I think this is a good chance. 360 feedback on how you went as a manager in Townsville. Because I got a few notes.
0: I nailed it.
1: Got a few notes.
0: I organised a lot. I nailed it.
1: You vanished when we got there.
2: Sprill and Woody.

0: Will and Woody, hope you're having a wonderful drive home. Yes, we were at Club 237 in Townsville on Saturday night. Yeah. Woods wrapping up the national tour.
1: For those that are just joining the journey, yes, I organised a huge DJ national tour for you, Wilbur, because you used to be an amazing DJ. I used to see you. We used to do, you know, Brekkie Radio, and I'd say, see you later at 9 a.m. on a Friday. And I don't know what you did for 3 days, but you were just club, club, club, club. You were everywhere. And then you had kids, things slowed down a little bit, and you haven't DJed for a while.
0: It's been a while.
1: So I want to put you back out there, baby. So I organised this huge national tour for you.
0: Yep.
1: I mean, it's been a phenomenal week. For mine, it's been a great success. I'll quickly run over the gigs we've done. Under 14 soccer training. Unbelievable. Still getting messages saying how amazing that was. Best training session ever has been thrown around. Number two, the 6 a.m. cafe gig. That one didn't go that well. You got pulled off the decks after 10 minutes. It's too loud. Get that. But it all culminated in Club 237, as we've talked about. This club is huge. There were like queues around the corner. But before we get to the club, I know there's been a lot of accusations from you in particular, Will, but also a lot of people listening thinking that I haven't been a very good DJ manager through this entire thing. I've taken all that on board. And I took that all that on board to heart, really, on the Friday before we left for Townsville. So okay. I just want to go over just the amazing things that I did in the lead up to the gig. So firstly, I bought a suit.
0: Do you want to maybe you go through your version of events?
1: Yeah.
0: And then I'll go through mine.
1: But my version's just fact.
0: Sure.
1: And everyone should know that.
0: Well, we'll do that. We'll do your version, then we'll do mine.
1: Okay.
0: Okay.
1: I bought a suit.
0: Yeah.
1: A lot of people said I look like a schoolboy or someone from Jehovah's Witness.
0: Yep.
1: Not necessarily what I was going for, but I bought that for you. Actually, when we checked into the hotel, this elderly couple were in the lift and they said, hey, there's some dirty wine glasses in our room. Can you grab them? It's like, I don't work here. Anyway, but I still bought that for you.
0: Yeah,
1: okay.
0: You did. Yeah.
1: Number two.
0: Yeah.
1: I knew you'd be a bit tired because usually you're going to bed early because you're a dad now.
0: Yeah.
1: So I made you an extraordinary drink. Okay. Here's a little bit of audio of the concoction that I put together for you for your DJ set. Mm-hmm.
2: So a big issue tonight might be Will's fatigue. He's not used to being up so late. So we're going to make him a very special concoction to get him firing on the decks. Cool electrolyte drink for DJs. Firstly, no dose. Lots of energy. All of them. Chuck some Red Bull in there. Are they dissolving? Perfect. Lemon sip, just in case he's feeling a bit sick. And then obviously, Oxy Shred. This would actually be really up. Like, it's a nice colour. I'm just not sure if there's enough energy in the drink.
1: So I added some powdered coffee to it as well, just on the way out. So all in all, it costs $63, that drink.
0: Wow.
1: Just saying, it's not all about money, but $63, wow. No money.
0: Cool.
1: And you only had two sips.
0: Yeah.
1: So that's disrespectful.
0: The
1: other thing I organised, obviously you want to arrive at your finale of your national tour with style.
0: Mm-hmm.
1: Organised a limo for you, mate. Have a listen to this.
3: Have a look at what we got here. Oh, yeah.
4: Taking a limo to the gig.
5: We could just walk.
3: No, we're going to catch a limo.
5: It's like 100 metres away.
3: Don't care. We're going to do a few laps of the block.
5: Okay.
3: Wave to people from the window.
5: Okay.
4: You're DJ Will, baby.
5: Nice.
3: How do you reckon Beyonce gets to her gigs?
5: Helicopter?
3: No, limo.
1: Big thanks to Dave, who organised that free of charge.
0: Wasn't free of charge. I had to say a credit line to the camera and take a photo with him.
1: That's true. Dave loved that.
0: So my feedback.
1: Sure. Far away.
0: So first of all, yes, you rocked up in a suit looking like a Mormon or Papa from Stranger Things, if anyone's seen that.
1: Very strange.
0: It was a two-leg flight on the way up, which I thought was weird. Like, just fly me direct, bro. If you're spending money on a limo, spend the extra $500 on a direct flight. Okay. Two-leg flight with a two-hour layover in Brisbane. Didn't buy me lunch. Got your own lunch. Went and got rolled. Rice paper rolls by yourself.
1: Yeah.
0: So that was a bit strange.
1: Yeah, no, fair enough.
0: I
1: was just leaving
0: also
1: you
0: alone
1: to work on
0: your mixes.
1: I
0: want to know what you did on the flight. I'm pretty sure I saw you take a sleeping pill and then you just passed out the whole time.
1: I needed my Z's, man. You know, I was feeling sick at
0: the end
1: of last
0: week. Whole flight, like, actually focusing on the set. Auto-queuing, figuring out where the loops are, getting the tracks down.
1: Yeah.
0: No help from you.
1: You always say leave the
0: Also, you were in premium economy. I was in normal economy.
1: Well, I needed Question to sleep. I needed to sleep because I'd been working all week. That's just the way it is, mate.
0: When we got there, you vanished. because you said your football team was playing. So you got someone to pick you up from the hotel and drive you to one of the breakfast announcers' house. Adam. Hey, Adam.
1: Yeah. At Adam's house. Adam's apartment. Watch the D's.
0: Watch the D's.
1: You know that's important to me.
0: And then I'm pretty sure you went on the tear with him afterwards because I didn't see you until 7 o'clock and you looked drunk.
1: With D's had a big win. I wasn't drinking. I was high on life. But yeah, so we kicked on after the win, obviously, because it was exciting. Ended up in Stu's apartment. That got a bit wild. but then, mate, I was there for the gig.
0: So what you've done is you've rocked up and then you mixed me a magic potion, which felt like you were behind the eight ball and needed to give me something because you've been out the whole afternoon partying while I'd been focusing on something.
1: Yes.
0: You mixed me a magic potion. You organised a limo for 100 metres.
1: Yes. Well, we did a few laps of the block. And I showed you off a billboard that I organised. They apparently, because of an error, we were on a billboard all through Queensland.
0: Listen to your voice. You sound cooked.
1: I'm sick because I've been working my ass off.
0: No, because you absolutely sent it. You took the opportunity to get to Townsville.
1: I'm sober. Now, up next, let's hear how the gig went though. Okay? Because this isn't about me.
0: Did I bring it together? Did I bring it together?
1: Did we nail the finale? It's up next.
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0: Will and Woody, I hope you're having a wonderful drive home. We're fresh. Well, not fresh. Well, one of us is fresh. After they took their dog job professionally, played a full hour set at Club 237.
1: Yes. As the finale of your national DJ tour, which I organised. Blood, sweat and tears.
0: I think you just
1: that.
0: Thought when
1: now.
0: You got there, you were like, great, I've done my job. I've got you here.
1: Yeah.
0: Now I can check out. You took a sleeping pill on the plane, saw that.
1: Yeah,
0: didn't think
1: fresh.
0: I saw that. Passed out.
1: Had to be fresh.
0: In a three-piece suit. Got there, vanished to go and watch your football team and then went on a bender with one of the breakfast hosts.
1: Yeah.
0: Didn't see you.
1: Yeah.
0: Until the gig started.
1: Yeah. Fully get all
0: so
1: those criticisms,
0: all of those,
1: which you've aired.
0: Lots of questions.
1: We've aired that.
0: Well,
1: we'll take that offline for the next gig because there will be more gigs, my friend. I do want to quickly say, the reason I organised this national tour for you is because you used to be an amazing DJ. You were hitting all the clubs, right? You were the next big thing. People were saying, is he the next Getter? Is he Tiesto's protege? Yeah, this isn't drugs. These aren't drugs. This is what the Australian media was saying.
0: It was in Perth. It was in the Western Australian. Front cover.
1: 100%. But it was honestly either Dom Dolla or Will McMahon. That's where it was at.
0: Yeah.
1: And that's that. Sonny was going to push
0: about
1: someone.
0: 15 years younger than me. But
1: whatever.
0: Yeah.
1: Whatever.
0: Not sure
1: anyway,
0: he was born.
1: Anyway, you had kids.
0: When I was in Perth.
1: Whatever.
0: Yeah.
1: You chose to have kids.
0: Yeah.
1: DJ went away. So
0: yeah.
1: I organised this national tour for you to get you
0: yeah.
1: back on track.
0: Yeah.
1: Now, it all culminated in Saturday night.
0: Yeah.
1: Yes, I got a little bit. I was nervous.
0: Excited.
1: I got a bit excited in the afternoon.
0: Yeah.
1: My AFL team was playing. So I went to go and watch that with a new friend, Adam. Okay. But I got there.
0: You should have seen him. He literally, we got to the hotel, Annalise, and he just started running away.
1: I didn't run.
0: You did. You ran. You had a backpack on.
1: It was three-quarter time.
0: You had a backpack. You didn't bring a change of clothes. You knew you'd be going all night.
1: I brought
0: and I yelled to him, and I was like, where are you going? And he goes, the D's are on. And I was like, well, where are you going? Because the AFL wasn't on in Townsville. They were only showing NRL at the pubs. So he's like, oh, I'm going to Adam's house.
1: Yeah, yeah. And Adam was like, I've got vodka in the freezer. And I was like, not important, Adam. Got a gig tonight. Anyway,
0: outrageous behavior.
1: So let's go to the gig. Because the first thing I want to say about the gig.
0: What do you
1: want to
0: say?
1: I just want to say that my other role was obviously to pump up the crowd before he went on.
0: Yeah.
1: So to make it very clear that I didn't know how to duck your audio. So I had to yell. And it wasn't effective. Anyway, here's how you went at Club 227. DJ
2: Will. All right, here we are outside. Club 237. I'm with the man of the moment right now, DJ Will.
3: Yeah, what's up?
2: And how we feeling?
3: Old.
2: Yeah. Yeah, these look like kids.
3: Super old.
2: I feel like I'm doing daycare drop-off with my daughter.
3: It's intense. It's 4 wide and 50 metres deep, so it's a decent queue.
2: But they're all here to see DJ Will. There's no doubt about that. Because of your man, your manager, promoting you and putting on this national tour.
3: Yeah, I appreciate it.
2: You're going to get emotional?
3: So, we're going to go in, get into the VIP booth. I imagine you've organised that. Did you get the rider to them?
2: Yes.
3: Cool.
2: Got your rider. We've got the VIP booth. Let's rouse up the crowd a little bit, though, because these guys are here to see DJ.

0: Wowee.
1: Now, obviously, we can't play the entire hour.
0: The full hour is on the DJ Will SoundCloud, I should say, if you want to hear it. Sexy Dust, what have you called it?
2: It's called the Sweaty Sexy Mix or something.
0: Right, yeah.
1: And that's a perfect description of what Saturday night was like. So goddamn sweaty in there.
0: Yep.
1: I've never been sweatier in my life. But, mate, you rocked it.
0: Yeah, thanks, man. It was a raging success. It went really well. I think a lot of people were actually quite surprised. I think they didn't expect me to know what I was doing, but it all came back to me, which was great.
1: Like riding a bike.
0: Confidence couldn't have been much lower. I mean, you heard a little bit at the start of people not having any idea who I was, despite all the promo that you said that you did. No one knew who I was or what I was about.
1: Oh, no.
0: A particular low moment was when you asked someone, because you were holding out your phone to get the audio off them.
1: Yeah.
0: You asked a guy if he knew who DJ Will was, and he thought that I was on the phone and he was going to speak to him.
1: Yeah, I'm going to get that audio because it's really funny. And no matter how many times I told him, I was like, it's a voice. I'm just recording. He goes, yeah, DJ Will, my name's Jeff. And I was like, no, he's not on the phone, mate. He's not on the phone.
0: So, all time low there. And then, ripped up, had a great time. Big shout out to DJ Danny Delicious.
1: Oh, she was great.
0: Who helped all the way through the night as well.
1: Yeah.
0: We really bumped into her residency as well. So she had us on there. It was awesome.
1: Yeah, the whole crew in Townsville really looked
0: everyone,
1: after us.
0: Everyone at 106.3.
1: Jake, Adam, Donnie, all the crew.
0: Yes, absolutely. To Jake, Danny, Donnie, everyone was awesome.
1: Are we taking more bookings? Bloody oath.
0: Are we?
1: Yeah, mate.
0: Have we sold any T-shirts? Oh, I think looking by Judge's Joe's face, we're not taking any more bookings. Is that right? And then I saw Joe's just shake her head.
3: Not for a while, not I don't reckon. While.
1: Not for the show.
0: Might be a private thing.
1: Right, we're going to do some corpse.
3: Yeah, well, we wouldn't deal with that.
1: It's fine.
3: It's just a you manager thing.
0: We're just using the show as a promo.
1: We want to do corporates.
0: Is that right?
1: Come to us, man.
0: All right, Will and Woody on socials if you want to DM us with a gig. But also, Sexy Dars has sold the T-shirts now. Pumped, Dars.
2: Pumped.
0: Had the QR code out the front of the club. I imagine I imagine they've been pouring in. Where are we at with the tees?
2: We're up to 8 sales.
1: Get the hell out of here.
0: Jeez.
2: Yeah, and big announcement on the T-shirts, I think.
1: What's that, flash sale, I reckon?
2: I reckon flash sale coming up.

0: Will and Woody for Snooze. I hope you guys are having a wonderful Monday. Woods.
1: Will, I truly believe that between the two of us, we have seen everything that's possible to be seen.
0: Okay. I thought you needed me to go with you, so yes.
1: Come on, I need your confidence.
0: Yeah,
1: I need your bravado.
0: Absolutely.
1: Look, think about it. Together, I think we've almost seen the entire world.
0: Really?
1: Like, I think we're well-traveled, we're cultured lads. We like to get out there. We like to live. And I just truly believe that there's no one who can call right now and tell us something that they have seen. That's got to be pretty rare or special. But if you think you've got an example of that and you don't think Will or I have seen it, you win some chicken.
0: I mean, Annalise could do that right now. She saw David Guetta in Ibiza like 2 weeks ago.
2: I bet you haven't seen Abbey Road in person.
0: I've seen Abbey Road.
1: I've seen Abbey Road in person.
2: Oh, lame.
1: And you saw David Guetta skateboarding in Sri Lanka.
0: No, I did. I saw David Guetta skateboarding in Sri Lanka. I did.
1: Right.
0: Yeah.
1: I've seen other crazy things. I've seen a kangaroo do a front flip. Seriously.
0: But that's not.
2: What?
0: I don't think. Yeah.
1: But I'm just proving these wild things that I've seen in my life. Right. So 13.
0: But the game isn't. Bring us something and then we'll tell you other wild shit we've seen. The game
1: we've got
0: to try and match it. You can't say, I saw David Guetta and Ibiza and then you say, I saw a kangaroo do a front flip. Like, they're not in the same.
1: No, I was just giving examples of crazy things that I've seen. The game is.
0: Hang on, can Annalise try again? Something else you've seen that we haven't seen?
2: It's
0: got to be safe for work, by the way.
2: Yes, obviously. You haven't seen a beach in Mallorca called Esmeralda Beach.
1: Have you seen that beach? Bang.
2: Yes, lies,
1: you have.
2: Lies.
1: Yes, you have.
2: Lies.
1: I think I actually went past it on a bus. I think I did a bus tour. Is it near San Sebastian?
0: It's on an island. It's not as far.
1: Oh, it's on an island.
0: Mallorca.
1: Yeah, okay. Well, okay, you can't just name locations, though.
0: Well, you said locations. You said we're well-travelled, so you can name locations.
1: Get it. Ground rules. What I'm saying is...
0: What are the ground rules?
1: The only ground rules are,
0: yeah,
1: just can't be just like a specific location. It needs to be something you actually saw, like an action that you saw.
0: Hang on, so location's out of it.
1: Button pusher Tommy's got a question. What's up?
0: So no, you can't say I was in Canada
1: because no, boring.
0: It's not but
1: if you saw a bear doing something in particular, I reckon I've seen bears do crazy things. Have you seen bears? Anyway, Tommy, what's up?
3: I've seen something. I don't think you've seen.
0: Oh, yeah.
3: Go. I went on a boat in Hawaii and I saw lava plunging into the ocean, like real lava.
0: He's named location. You've gone with location, though.
1: Yeah, but just lava.
0: You've gone with location.
1: No. He's done well there.
0: I've seen lava.
1: Have you seen lava go into the ocean?
0: Lava. Yeah.
1: Tommy wins. You have?
0: Yep.
1: Hell yeah.
0: Yeah.
1: Hell yeah, you have. Of course you have. You're seeing a lot more things than I have, and I love that. Game on. $100 Red Rooster voucher could be yours. I think we've proven we're going to be hard to beat here. We've seen lava. We've seen a beach in Mallorca.
0: No, but no locations.
1: Yeah, no, just don't, because that's just boring as well.
0: Yeah.
1: You have to have seen a feat.
0: A cool
1: or an
0: thing.
1: Action.
0: And, yes.
1: And I guarantee you we've seen it.
0: Yeah.
1: And we're not lying.
0: There's no lying.
1: Will has seen lava.
0: There's no lying. Let's go to Leah.
4: Hello.
0: Leah.
1: I started a Shane Warne chant. Leah, reckon you've seen something that I haven't seen. If you truly have, you win $100 voucher from Red Rooster. Leah, what is it?
4: What is it? I have had a red-bellied black snake stick its head in my car while I was sitting in it with the door open.
1: Yeah, I've had that.
0: Have you? I've had that. Yeah, right.
1: Definitely. I've had that.
4: Okay.
1: Yeah, sorry,
0: Good
1: Leah.
0: Good try, Leah. We'd love to help you. I bet that happened to you.
1: A big drive from Broome to... I was going south from Broome. Look, I'm going to be... It was a snake. Not 100% sure it was a red belly snake, but like snake in car. We've been there.
0: You had a snake in the car?
1: Snake in the car.
0: Really?
1: Yeah, mate.
0: I didn't know that.
1: Terrifying. I didn't tell you that story.
0: No.
1: Weird. Let's go to Catherine here.
0: I feel like that would have come up.
1: Mate. I had heaps of snakes in my car. Catherine, you think you've seen something that Will and I haven't seen. What have you seen, Catherine?
5: Well, I've seen something sexy.
0: Sorry, Catherine, two secs, Catherine. Woods, we're just getting red-billy black snakes aren't found in Broome.
1: Did I say Broome? Sorry, I was driving down.
0: We'll go back to Catherine. Catherine, go on.
6: I've seen something sexy doing the air guitar at a School of Rock concert.
1: Hang on, sorry, slow down. You saw someone sexy doing the air guitar at a musical?
6: Yes.
1: Ah, oh, I mean, I've seen Catherine, that. Name a concert where someone sexy hasn't done the air guitar.
0: Who was it, Catherine?
6: Channing Tatum.
1: Oh.
0: Well, you should have led with that.
6: With his now ex-wife. Two kids sitting front row.
0: Oh, cute. In London
6: at the School of Rock play.
0: Wow.
1: Well, cool. Will and I have actually met Channing Tatum.
0: Yeah, a couple of times, and we did play a guitar with him. That was the first thing we did. We were like, Tates.
1: It's how we used to warm up for guests.
0: Whip it out, brother.
1: Yeah.
0: And we all know with him that means guitar, air guitar. That's what we did for a good little while there.
1: We actually did do a funny idea with Channing Tatum, if I can just do a small tangent. We got him to call a local.
0: I don't think anyone cares. for the third time. In the last 5 minutes. Gabby.
7: Hello.
1: Gabby, what have you seen? You think you've seen something that Will and I haven't seen?
0: Good
1: Bring
0: challenge.
1: It on. No one's won the chicken yet. Go on.
7: I have. So I saw my very own legs and body sink into the murky depths of the sea under my family boat that I managed to sink Titanic style.
1: Hang on. So you sunk a boat...
7: I sunk my family boat. The whole thing went up like Titanic and I went straight into the water with it.
0: Why? You sunk a boat and you went in the water. Effectively. Yep. Oh, I've done that.
7: Yes. Oh, have you actually sunk a boat?
1: Yeah. We've all done that. I've really gone on a boat that I don't sink. Gabby.

0: Will and Woody, hope you're having a wonderful Monday. The culmination of the DJ Will national tour was on the weekend, Woods, in Townsville, Club 237, a triple story club. I DJed something called the Snake Pit from 11 till midnight.
1: Oh, yeah.
0: A bunch of Townsvillians fresh off the races on Saturday.
1: Because you used to be a great DJ, and that's why I organised this national tour for you to get you back out there. And gee whiz, have we relaunched you. We're going to play you audio of the gig very, very shortly, but there's a few other things to talk about.
0: Yep.
1: Firstly, I didn't play this audio earlier, and I really wanted to play it to you, but I was obviously, as your manager, working the queue a little bit to get people excited for the gig, and there was just a very funny moment I had with a guy, because I was holding my phone and taking voice recordings, right, while I was pumping up the crowd, okay? And there was a guy that I was talking to that clearly got confused about why I was holding my phone. Have a listen.
2: Hey, do you guys know who DJ Will is?
3: Yeah. Wait, DJ Will.
2: There's the voice recording.
3: Wait, DJ Will, big fan, bro. Big fan, DJ Will.
2: Huge.
3: What'd he say?
2: Oh, it's a voice recording. He's not on the phone.
3: DJ Will, you hear me? DJ Will.
2: It's a voice recording.
3: Well, I'm a big fan, DJ Will.
2: That's what I want to hear. Really positive responses.
0: Yeah, I was standing 5 meters away. It's hard to watch.
1: Really?
0: It's hard to watch. Really? Hey,
1: I love that.
0: I'm glad you had fun because we got there and we'll cover more of this up next. You vanished when we got there. Didn't see you.
1: I was doing security.
0: You ended up at one of the breakfast show's house to watch an AFL game.
1: Oh, yeah.
0: I think you were drunk. I wasn't. Doesn't matter what you say.
1: Had a lot of cold and flu.
0: So we got into the club after you'd spoke, asked everyone on the line if they knew me, and then you got on to introduce me. Again, you can hear the full set list, the DJ Will SoundCloud, if you want to hear the full hour.
1: Yeah.
0: This is your intro, and I just want to ask you a couple of questions about it.
1: Okay, sure.
0: Because I think you're right off, and I actually don't know what you're saying.
1: I spent a long time.
0: Okay, this is the start of the set, everyone. Have a listen.

0: Will and Woody Instagram, TikTok, if you want to see that.
1: Well, you didn't. You had to turn down your music, mate. I was yelling. I had to yell.
0: Get some ice.
1: Couldn't hear me.
0: Get some ice.
1: Get some ice for your drinks. Go and cloak your jumpers. Go and cloak your jackets because it's about to get real hot and sweaty up in here. I wrote that line on the plane.
0: No, you took a sleeping pill on the plane. You slept the whole time.
1: I dreamt about it.
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0: Buddy playing the quiz today. We've got Kelly.
1: Kelly.
0: Kelly? Kelly?
2: Yes, I'm here.
0: Hello, Kelly. Hey, Kelly, were you following along to the DJ Will National Tour last week?
2: Yes, I have been.
0: So obviously you're excited to hear about how Club 237 went on Saturday night in Townsville.
2: I wish I could have been there.
0: As does Australia, as does the world, Kelly. The good news is we're going to cover it right up next. So before that, we'll get you $1,000. 30 seconds on the clock. Got to get 10 questions right, can pass. Have to take your first answer. Good luck, Kel.
2: Thank you. I'm nervous, but let's do this.
1: Here we go, Kelly. What colour is a banana?
2: Yellow.
1: How many legs does a spider have?
2: Eight.
1: Who plays Iron Man in the Marvel movies?
2: Robert Downey Jr.
1: What's 3 times 9?
2: 27.
1: What do you keep milk in to stay cold?
2: Fridge.
1: Name a Taylor Swift song.
2: Love Story.
1: What city is the Sydney Harbour Bridge in?
2: Sydney.
1: If you could have dinner with any celebrity, who would it be?
2: Channing Tatum.
1: Which animal gives us wool?
2: Sheep.
1: What's the first meal of the day called?
2: Breakfast.
0: Oof. The second time Channing Tatum's come up in this show, which is interesting.
1: It's just Kelly, you've won $1,000.
2: Yes! Oh my God, thank you.
0: Where's the money going, Kel?
2: Oh, it's my mum's birthday and I really want to spoil my mum. So that's amazing. Geez. Thank you so much.
0: How good is that? All of it.
2: That's made my day.
0: All of it for your mum?
2: I'll go with her, so I get to enjoy it too.
0: Yeah, nice, Kel.
2: Thank you, guys.
0: What do you reckon? She want jewellery shopping for the gals, or where are you going to go?
2: Yeah, bit of lunch, bit of jewellery shopping, nails. Yeah,
1: gorgeous. Just
2: mum. Everyone loves their mum.
3: Yes, oh, that's so cute, Kel. Kelly. What's your mum's name?
2: Janice.
3: Hi, Janice. If you're listening, does she listen? She's probably not listening, is she? No.
2: I'll make her listen.
3: Get her on the podcast. Janice, no
2: thank
3: worries.
2: Thank you, guys. Thank you so much.
3: No worries, Kel. Great quiz. Yeah. You deserved it. Don't thank us. You flew through there. Great job. The quiz will be back at the same time tomorrow. Hope you're having a wonderful drive home. It is all thanks to Snooze. Your chance at $1,000 with us every single day. Woods right up next.
0: How did the finale of the DJ Will National Tour go at Club 237 in Townsville? Stay

0: Will and Woody, hope you're having a wonderful drive home. Yes, we were at Club 237 in Townsville on Saturday night. Yeah. Woods wrapping up the national tour.
1: For those that are just joining the journey, yes, I organised a huge DJ national tour for you, Wilbur, because you used to be an amazing DJ. I used to see you. We used to do, you know, Brekkie Radio, and I'd say, see you later at 9 a.m. on a Friday. And I don't know what you did for 3 days, but you were just club, club, club, club. You were everywhere. And then you had kids, things slowed down a little bit, and you haven't DJed for a while.
0: It's been a while.
1: So I want to put you back out there, baby. So I organised this huge national tour for you.
0: Yep.
1: I mean, it's been a phenomenal week. For mine, it's been a great success. I'll quickly run over the gigs we've done. Under 14 soccer training. Unbelievable. Still getting messages saying how amazing that was. Best training session ever has been thrown around. Number two, the 6 a.m. cafe gig. That one didn't go that well. You got pulled off the decks after 10 minutes. It's too loud. Get that. But it all culminated in Club 237, as we've talked about. This club is huge. There were like queues around the corner. But before we get to the club, I know there's been a lot of accusations from you in particular, Will, but also a lot of people listening thinking that I haven't been a very good DJ manager through this entire thing. I've taken all that on board. And I took that all that on board to heart, really, on the Friday before we left for Townsville. So okay. I just want to go over just the amazing things that I did in the lead up to the gig. So firstly, I bought a suit.
0: Do you want to maybe you go through your version of events?
1: Yeah.
0: And then I'll go through mine.
1: But my version's just fact.
0: Sure.
1: And everyone should know that.
0: Well, so we'll do that. We'll do your version, then we'll do mine.
1: Okay.
0: Yeah.
1: I bought a suit.
0: Yeah.
1: A lot of people said I look like a schoolboy or someone from Jehovah's Witness.
0: Yep.
1: Not necessarily what I was going for, but I still I bought that for you. Actually, when we checked into the hotel, this elderly couple were in the lift, and they said, "Hey, there's some dirty wine glasses in our room. Can you grab them?" It's like, I don't work here. Anyway, but I still bought that for you.
0: Yeah,
1: okay.
0: You did. Yeah.
1: Number two.
0: Yeah.
1: I knew you'd be a bit tired because usually you're going to bed early because you're a dad now.
0: Yeah.
1: So I made you an extraordinary drink. Okay. Here's a little bit of audio of the concoction that I put together for you for your DJ set. Mm-hmm.
2: So a big issue tonight might be Will's fatigue. He's not used to being up so late, so we're going to make him a very special concoction to get him firing on the decks. Cool electrolyte drink for DJs. Firstly, no dose. Lots of energy. All of them. Chuck some Red Bull in there. Are they dissolving? Perfect. Lemsip, just in case he's feeling a bit sick. And then, obviously, Oxy Shred. This would actually be really up. Like, it's a nice colour. I'm just not sure if there's enough energy in the drink.
1: So I added some powdered coffee to it as well, just on the way out. So all in all, it costs $63, that drink.
0: Wow.
1: Just so you know, it's not all about money, but $63,
0: wow.
1: No money.
0: Cool.
1: And you only had two sips.
0: Yeah.
1: So that's disrespectful. The other thing I organised, obviously, you want to arrive at your finale of your national tour with style.
0: Mm-hmm.
1: Organised a limo for you, mate. Have a listen to this.
3: Have a look at what we got here. Oh, yeah.
4: Taking a limo to the gig.
5: We could just walk.
3: No, we're going to catch a limo.
5: It's like 100 metres away.
3: Don't care. We're going to do a few laps of the block.
5: Okay.
3: Wave to people from the window.
5: Okay.
4: The DJ Will, baby.
5: Nice.
3: How do you reckon Beyonce gets to her gigs?
5: Helicopter?
3: No, limo.
1: Big thanks to Dave, who organised that, free of charge.
0: Wasn't free of charge. I had to say a credit line to the camera and take a photo with him.
1: That's true. Dave loved that.
0: So my feedback.
1: Sure. Far away.
0: So first of all, yes, you rocked up in a suit looking like a Mormon or Papa from Stranger Things, if anyone's seen that.
1: Very strange.
0: It was a two-leg flight on the way up, which I thought was weird. Like, just fly me direct, bro. If you're spending money on a limo, spend the extra $500 on a direct flight. Okay. Two-leg flight with a two-hour layover in Brisbane. Didn't buy me lunch. Got your own lunch. Went and got rolled rice paper rolls by yourself.
1: Yeah.
0: So that was a bit strange.
1: Yeah, no, fair enough.
0: I'll
1: just leave you alone.
0: Also, want to know what you did on the flight. I'm pretty sure I saw you take a sleeping pill and then you just passed out the whole time.
1: I needed my Z's, man. You know, I was feeling sick at the end of
0: last week.
1: Well,
0: I spent the whole flight like actually focusing on the set, auto queuing, figuring out where the loops are, getting the tracks down.
1: Yeah,
0: no help from you.
1: You always say leave the music.
0: Also, you were in premium economy. I was in normal economy.
1: Well, I needed to sleep. I needed to sleep because I'd been working all week. That's just the way it is, mate.
0: When we got there, you vanished. because you said your football team was playing. So you got someone to pick you up from the hotel and drive you to one of the breakfast announcers' house. Adam. Hey, Adam.
1: Yeah. At Adam's house. Adam's apartment. Watch the D's.
0: Watch the D's.
1: You know that's important to me.
0: And then I'm pretty sure you went on the tear with him afterwards because I didn't see you until 7 o'clock and you looked drunk.
1: With D's had a big win. I wasn't drinking. I was high on life. But yeah, so we kicked on after the win, obviously, because it was exciting. Ended up in Stu's apartment. I got a bit wild. but then, mate, I was there for the gig.
0: So what you've done is you've rocked up and then you mixed me a magic potion, which yes. felt like you were behind the eight ball and needed to give me something because you've been out the whole afternoon partying while I'd been focusing on something.
1: Yes.
0: You mixed me a magic potion. You organised a limo for 100 metres.
1: Yes. Well, we did a few laps of the block. And I showed you off a billboard that I organised. They apparently, because of an error, we were on a billboard all through Queensland.
0: Listen to your voice. You sound cooked.
1: I'm sick because I've been working my ass off.
0: No, because you absolutely sent it. You took the opportunity to get to Townsville.
1: I'm sober. Now, up next, let's hear how the gig went though. Okay? Because this isn't about me.
0: Did I bring it together? Did I bring it together?
1: Did we nail the finale? It's up next.
6: All right, Perth. Time to prove you're not just lucky, you're actually smart.
7: Or at least smartish.
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8: 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Yeah, man.

0: It's Will and Woody. Hope you're having a wonderful drive home for Snooze. Missed anything from the DJ Will National Tour? It will be on the socials, Instagram, TikTok, Will and Woody. You can see the whole thing out there. Wild, wild time up in Townsville at Club 237. Big shout out to everyone in Townsville who got down. Crazy night.
1: We'll be back. We'll be back.
0: I don't know if we will be
1: for
0: back.
1: For the right fee, we'll be back.
0: I'm not sure you'll be back. That's for sure. I think you might have been banned from the flight and the hotel. Now.
1: Dirty double.
0: Dirty double. Oh, in that suit as well. No one will forget you. Who was the Mormon who rocked up drunk?
1: Shocking look, wasn't it? Really
0: shocking
1: bad
0: look.
1: Yeah.
0: Shocking look. Now, Woods, I want to talk to you about a story which I find fascinating because we've interviewed half of this couple. Harry Styles, Zoe Kravitz. Biggest couple in the world.
1: Yeah. Married. Yeah. Aren't they? Are they married or just engaged? Engaged.
0: Engaged. Annalise pointed at the wrong finger. Hilarious. Now, they're in the news because I think Harry has done something which I'm questioning his morals. I'm questioning him. I'm questioning him as a dude. He seemed like a pretty good guy, but I've got to question him. So, it's amazing moments that happens on CCTV. I do feel sorry for the level of fame these guys have because this is the sort of thing that you just don't want to be caught out on. But on night two of his Mexico City shows, right, they're hanging out in Mexico City. Zoe buys a drink in this bar. Yeah. She hands it to Harry, right? Then she kind of looks the other way. Harry then grabs it, smells it, pretends to drink it so his lips don't touch it.
1: Yeah.
0: He then hands it back to her and he's like, love that.
1: Oh, dirty liar.
0: So.
1: Dirty liar.
0: Yeah, well, which is like kind of what I do when
1: Why would you even lie?
0: It's kind
1: like
0: of like
1: that?
0: What I do when my daughter makes me a potion, which has got like herbicide and tan bark and chalk.
1: My daughter makes me she's like, carrot pie.
0: Yeah, and you're like, oh, God, pie. That looks good. Yeah, you have a sip, but then you throw it over your shoulder. Yeah. Looks like he's done that.
1: I just do
0: what Harry did. Pretend to sip it and then I throw it away. So. But it begged the question for me.
1: Yeah.
0: Are there times, because, I mean, he's touring at the moment. They're probably not seeing a lot of each other at the moment.
1: Yeah.
0: Are there times that you should lie to your partner? Because he's probably in be a good boyfriend mode at the moment. He's like, I'm not seeing a lot of Zoe. We just got engaged. I'm doing 7 nights in Mexico City. Then I'm going to have to go to New York. I'm doing 7 nights there. I've got women literally throwing themselves at me. Got half an hour to go and get a drink with her.
1: Yeah, sure.
0: You know what? Love the drink, Zoe.
1: Yeah.
0: God, you're a good girlfriend. God, you've got great taste.
1: Yeah,
0: you know what I mean? Like sometimes I think a little white lie is actually really important.
1: Just to keep the vibes high. Like I'll throw an example, and this is just an example, like a hypothetical. But like if I spilt something on like Mim's favorite top and destroyed it, if I go and get the same top, buy it, take the tags off and replace it, why would I need to say that I ever destroyed the top?
0: Yeah.
1: Right? Like that's a perfect, like why disturb someone with bad news if you don't? No, I'm saying it's hypothetical.
0: Okay.
1: I'll also like for example, when my wife bought a.
0: So you're saying there are times that you should lie to your partner?
1: Well, quite clearly. When my wife bought a sauna hat and she was going to wear it casually. Now in that situation where your wife is really, she's loving herself sick in the mirror wearing a sauna hat and she's about to, you know, hit the town.
0: Mm.
1: I'm not going to say, Mim, you probably shouldn't go out in a sauna hat. I'm going to go, baby, you look amazing.
0: You look amazing.
1: You look amazing. And your head's going to be really well insulated tonight.
0: Come into work the next day and have a laugh at her behind her back.
1: Yeah, classic.
0: Yeah. So you're lying in that moment.
1: Yeah.
0: What about like when your partner makes biscuits for the whole team?
1: Biscuits for the whole team.
0: Yep.
1: Yeah, go on.
0: You tell everyone that they're awful, the worst things you've ever had. Muffins.
1: Oh, you're talking about the bike ride muffins she made me.
0: Yeah.
1: Yeah, I think she's made a lot of effort there. As if I'm going to say, because what I'm saying is amazing and is delicious is the effort that she's put in. I was just not clear on.
0: You're such a liar.
1: But little white lies are fine.
0: Yeah, because you don't want to make someone feel bad.
1: Yeah, if she was making me those muffins every week, at some point, I'd have to say, hey, muffins, no good.
0: No, you wouldn't.
1: Yeah, I would. I would.
0: No, you wouldn't.
1: 100%. I said a lasagna she made recently was under par.

0: Bill and Woody for Snooze. Hope you're having a wonderful drive home. Guys, we're going to get out of here. A quick reminder, willandwoody.com for another couple of days. Oh, sorry, maybe not. Sorry, I've got to make it sound more urgent. willandwoody.com. Das, how much longer are the T-shirts on Disney? Oh, he's not even listening. DJ Will T-shirts there with the code SUCKONTHATDIPLO. Use that at checkout. Yes. 20% off.
1: All in capitals. They're great tees. And they're rare. And please help us out because we're in the red hard.
0: Okay. Hey, if anyone missed the DJ Will stuff from the weekend, it is all done the national tour. We're doing private stuff, though. You can DM us if you want us to do a private gig for you.
1: Yeah, yeah.
0: But Will and Woody, Instagram, TikTok, see the whole lot a little bit later on. I know Sexy Dust, the reason he wasn't answering is because he's been editing for the last 24 hours.
1: Oh,
0: had a hiatus to go and see a girl, which is totally off limits. Thought you were on the clock, but...
2: What do you want me to say to that?
0: Lift your game, mate. Lift your game.
1: Just cut all private life, please.
2: All right, I'm on it.
1: Thank you, mate.
0: All right. See you tomorrow.
3: 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Well, we're going. 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
23: I must say we had some great reaction to our Friday Feels session, Bachelor Girl on Friday. How good were they?
24: So good.
23: We're
24: so impressed by them.
23: Exciting news for you.
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23: Exciting news. This Friday's Feels session, one of Australia's premier rock acts. Do you want me to spill the beans?
24: Give me a clue.
23: We've locked these guys in, and so it's going to happen. They're very reliable. I'll give you some clues. You like guitar riffs.
24: Yes, I do.
23: Guess this riff.
24: Oh, I know that one.
23: Do you? What is it?
24: Two Do Gurus.
23: Yes.
24: What's the song called? Tojo. Ooh. Who's coming in? The band called Tojo.
23: Never meet a two dog. Okay, I'll give you another one, right. Smarty Pants. Oh. Come on.
24: Come anytime. We are a well-oiled machine in this guessing game.
23: Okay, what about this one? You know this.
24: Mystery Love something.
23: 69.
24: Do they got some good songs?
23: And this is for Johnny Dumbo.
24: Johnny Dumbo says, what's my scene? What's my scene? Are they coming in Friday?
23: Lock it in, Eddie.
24: Promise, Mum? Do you promise? Do you
23: it's
24: promise,
23: happening.
24: Do you promise?
23: It's a done deal.
24: Friday Feel Sessions. Are we going to have Hoodoo Gurus in?
23: Yes, we are.
24: Oh.
23: It's going to, as sure as you're going to win that Logie Bert Newton Best
24: That's taken that right off the table.
23: Person. This is happening.
24: All right, great.
23: It's a done deal. So we're excited about that. But if you miss Bachelor Girl on Friday, it went a bit like this.

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0: Hello there. It's Jonesy Demander driving you home this Monday afternoon.
1: I came across an interesting story, and it involves, they've called her an elderly tourist. I don't know if she's elderly, but she's probably, what, in her early 80s or something like that. Is that elderly these days? Have a look at that picture. How would you describe that woman?
0: She looks like a nice granny.
1: A nice granny. That's exactly what she looks like. She's a nice granny on holidays. She's got a little pink hat.
0: Yep.
1: Got her sunglasses, her two walking poles.
0: Mm-hmm.
1: She's out for a big day walk. This has happened in Germany. She has found herself in a queue and she thought, this looks nice.
0: Yeah.
1: And she's joined a queue to a, without knowing it, to a thing called Berghain, B-E-R-G-H-A-I-N, in case anyone's interested in planning their holidays. So Berghain has an interesting history. So all these people, she didn't look at everyone else in the queue there. She stands out. A mile.
0: There's a lot of bum bags.
1: A lot of sort of black bears, you know, those sort of men singlets and that kind of stuff.
0: Yep.
1: Berghain is apparently one of those places that's almost as famous for its mythology as it is for what you actually get in this crazy club. It's set inside a huge abandoned power station in Berlin, and it's known for its intense techno underground atmosphere, and this is, these words tell you everything, an incredible sense of freedom.
0: Yeah.
1: So no photos are allowed. You can dress however free you like. And it's got a big history with Berlin's queer and alternative nightclub scene. So sometimes people spend a few hours, some people spend an entire day dancing, exploring and losing themselves in the experience. So she somehow found herself, she was on a walking tour through the district.
0: Yeah.
1: She said, oh, maybe I'll queue up here for a cup of tea. Next minute, she's in that queue. At the last minute, a guide spotted her and managed to get her out just in time.
0: Right.
1: Because inside, DJ Restricted was playing.
0: Right. Maybe she's into that.
1: I think she was bewildered.
0: Yeah, right.
1: She went to Berghain and was bewildered.
0: It's like when you went into Knotfest. Although that was an accident.
1: Funny.
0: The whip bowl is coming up. Something that you were getting all jazzed about were mince pies. And we've done a whip bowl. No, we did a pub test.
1: We did a pub test.
0: Do they pass the pub test?
1: The idea of a savoury, like, is it savoury? Not savoury. It's a sweet pie.
0: It's a fruit pie.
1: A fruit pie, mate.
0: You might see that at Berghain.
1: But someone, well, we'll explain more next as to why people are outraged.
0: Anyway, the whip poll is coming up next. It's Jonesy Demander driving you home for Jam Nation.
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0: across Australia are Jonesy Demander driving you home, and something that's come to our attention and seems to be putting everyone's collective panties in a bunch.
1: Well, let me see how you feel about this information first. There are only 19 Mondays until Christmas. When I say that, does that freak you out? That is still 5 months away. Yeah. When you say 5 months, Christmas seems a long way away. 19 Mondays, it's not that far. So what's your visceral feeling?
0: Yeah, right.
1: When you hear, what?
0: No.
1: When you hear, what's your visceral feeling when you hear that Christmas fruit mince pies have already been spotted in Coles?
0: It doesn't jazz me in any way.
1: Doesn't it?
0: Yeah, the fruit mince pie purveyors need to sell their product. And they think, well, why don't we get it on the shelf now? And it's got a shelf life of 1,000 years because no one eats them.
1: But does it make Christmas feel less special when stuff is there in at the beginning of August?
0: No, does, that might.
1: It winds kids up. They go, oh, Christmas, Christmas.
0: No kid in their right mind has ever been wound up by fruit mince
1: pies.
0: No,
1: but there'll be. But there must be exciting Christmas packaging around it. This is the beginning of the Christmas packaging. Yeah. The Christmas showing off your little trees, little blah, blah, blahs. All that stuff is coming earlier and earlier. I know people talk about this with the Easter hot cross buns.
0: Yeah.
1: But kids don't go, ooh, Easter, Easter, make it soon. Kids do go, Christmas, Christmas, make it soon.
0: Well, maybe Jenny Prepared feels that now is the good time to get the fruit mince pies. You get them for cheap. Although they're pretty cheap anyway, aren't they, really?
1: I don't know. I've never bought them. I don't like them.
0: I have no time for them. Although I did have a hot fruit mince pie and it was not bad with some cream on it.
1: Also, even if you don't eat them, if you put them out, they look nice.
0: They look good.
1: You may as well buy fake ones, put them out.
0: Until a fly lands in it, you don't know where the fly begins and the fruit mince pie finishes.
1: It's not meat.
0: Mince. Mince, fruity mince.
1: Some people have big opinions about this. And it's not just that, is it ruining Christmas?
0: No,
1: it's not too fine a point on
0: We're all adults here. You don't have to buy it. If you don't like it, you don't have to buy it.
1: It's not about that. If you're walking down the aisles of Coles and you think, God, here we go, it's diluting the pleasure of Christmas, which is this short little crispy bit of time.
0: You know, but Christmas is a great time of year, friend.
1: That's right.
0: Everyone's nice to each other.
1: I know. That's why it's special to keep it at Christmas.
0: Perhaps this is very much Whip Poll. A snapshot of what Australia thinks about any given subject.
1: Mince pies in August. We're putting it to the whip poll. Is it too early or is it quite all right by you, you freak?
0: I'm supporting big fruit mince.
1: Okay. Of course you are.
0: And their tilt. It's Jonesy Demander driving you home for Jam Nation.

0: Hello there. It's Jonesy and Amanda driving you home. We're driving you home this Monday afternoon.
1: Don't panic.
0: Great outrage in a world of things to be outraged by.
1: Well,
0: this rates pretty lowly on my
1: radar. I know, but some people feel that our traditions are short-lived and we don't, and it's okay to acknowledge them, one of which is Christmas. And people are saying, this is not a drill. Christmas mince pies have been spotted in Coles. As I said earlier, there's only 19 Mondays left until the end of until Christmas, but that is still 5 months away. Is it too soon? Does it dilute the Christmas season if we string it out for too long?
0: It doesn't bother me.
1: No, but you're not the Christmas guy.
0: I'm the Christmas guy. What are you talking about? I love Christmas.
1: How many gifts do you shop for your kids? How much shopping do you do for the food at the end of the year for Christmas, and how much preparation do you do?
0: It all happens.
1: The day before you say, where are we doing Christmas?
0: It all works. It all works out, and I love Christmas. I love the vibe of Christmas.
1: Of course. Everyone loves the vibe of Christmas. Does this wreck the vibe? So I guess that's the question.
0: I think what this does is extend that vibe.
1: Well, can you extend the vibe and still feel the vibe?
0: Look, you've heard what we have to say. Let's make this a whip poll. A whip poll is an instant snapshot of what Australia thinks about any given subject. And today,
1: we're asking mince pies in August.
0: Too soon. Jonty is in Melton.
1: Hi, Jonty.
2: How are you guys?
1: Very well. How are you feeling about the early mince pie?
2: I love a mince pie, cold mince pie with hot custard any time of the year.
0: Ah, so cold fruit, hot custard.
2: Yes.
0: I might try that.
1: And any time of year, if you see it in the shop tomorrow, you think, how great's that?
2: You telling me they're in Coles? I'm on my way now.
1: Okay, all right.
0: There you go. So I like that idea because usually I have hot fruit with cold custard. Now Jonty is proposing this. Cold fruit, hot custard. Do you see what's happening? Leanne's in Penrith.
1: Hello, Leanne. How do you feel about mince pies already being in the shops?
3: Look, I don't mind because, like you said, it's only 19 Mondays to Christmas, which means there's only 19 Tuesdays to hot crust buns.
0: No, I can't. Leanne.
1: Actually, that is true. That's right. Mm. Boxing Day, there they are.
0: I think that's for another tadakana. Teresa has joined us in Windsor.
1: Teresa, how are you feeling about the hot cross buns being out already?
4: I'm against it because it feels like the novelty wears out. So like Christmas, why would I want to have it?
0: Yeah. It's true.
1: Yeah.
0: It's true. It's like those of us that have our Christmas lights up. I leave them up all the time.
1: That's laziness. That's
0: and
1: not
0: then you just have
1: choice.
0: The timer. You just put the switch on. Bingo.
1: Yeah, but if you had the thing is, if you had the Christmas lights on all the time, that would dilute from Christmas. You go, wow, we're out there are Christmas lights.
0: You can have them as flashing and then so during the year, non-flashing.
1: Yeah, of course you can, but the analogy.
0: And then at festive time, they go into flash.
1: But the analogy is these mince pies are there and ready to go.
0: Yeah. Kylie's in DY.
1: Hello, Kylie. How do you feel about this?
5: I'm on team fruit mince pies for sure.
0: Okay. There you go. Cold mince pie with hot custard for you, Kylie.
5: I'm Nicole.
1: A hot mince pie would be disgusting.
0: I reckon it's the best way to go. Thank you, Kylie. Sue's in Warrenville.
1: Hello, Sue. How do you feel about this?
6: I love mince pies. Yep. Absolutely love them. Hot, cold, with ice cream, any way you like. I used to work for a place that used to make them, and I loved it. A place called Quality Desserts, and they made them all. But I like the no-name ones best, and they are delicious. And any time of the year,

0: Doesn't matter what it is. If you love it, why can't you have it at any time?
1: Would you be put? Would you put them out if you had people over now, Sue?
0: Yeah, I do.
2: Sure.
0: I do. I've already bought. As soon as they came out in the stores, I have them every day. Hot cup of tea, black cup of tea with a cold mince pie. Nothing better.
2: And you worked. You were at the coalface of the fruit mince pie business. What actually is the fruit mince?
0: Quality Desserts used to make them for. They're closed now, but they used to make them for all of the supermarkets, all the different brands. There's some of them I don't like with the that have got too much alcohol in them, but the no name brands are the best.
1: And I don't like the maraschino cherry in anything. They can leave that out.
2: Okay.
1: Thank you, Sue.
2: Thanks, Sue.
1: Well, Helen, it seems to be not many people are outraged by this. How do you feel, Helen?
3: Hi. Hell yeah, it's too soon to have them out. Mm. And especially fruit mince pies. Like, Christmas Day is too soon for me. Every 5 years, you forget you've eaten one, you take a bite, and in the bin it goes. Definitely.
2: It's like those candy canes. It's quite no one likes those candy
1: canes. Do people actually eat the candy canes?
2: No one eats those candy canes. Why do they bother making them?
1: Yeah.
2: You see those guys making them.
1: They're for decoration. You don't eat them.
2: You're not meant to eat them. But you see them making them, you go, good on you, mate. No one's going to eat it.
1: But every 5 years, like Helen said, someone will eat it and then go, that's why I don't eat that more often.
2: Okay. Well, it seems that 78% of people think that this is an outrage.
1: And they didn't. Only two people thought it was an outrage.
2: Okay.
1: Were you here just then?
2: In a world of things, have you seen what's going on in the world? There's lots of other things.
1: Have you heard our show, Brendan? We love this.
2: Thank you for all your calls. Thank you. Until next time.
1: Well, coming up next, let's discuss a fabulous blooper that went viral over the weekend.
2: It's Jonesy and Amanda driving you home for Jam Nation.
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0: Hello there, it's Jonesy and Amanda driving you home this Monday afternoon.
1: You and I have both done live television, and there's a certain kind of, look at us, we talk live here every day, so I don't know.
0: It's happening now.
1: But TV somehow is more frightening.
0: You reckon? Like,
1: when I was hosting Dancing with the Stars with Grant Denyer, and at the very beginning of the show and the dancers had turned the gurned and turned themselves inside out, and the camera comes to us and the auto cue breaks, and you go, what happens now?
0: You are very good at this. That is why you've been nominated for the Bert Newton Best TV Presenter Award.
1: Well, thank you, Brendan.
0: TVWeLuggies.com.au. You follow the prompts. Vote for Amanda.
1: Thank you. I appreciate it. But live television can be terrifying, and particularly if you're trying to be chatty and friendly. And we're like this on the radio. A thought comes into your head, things come out of your mouth before you even know what you've said. You may have seen this. This went viral on the weekend. This is the QVC. That's the American Shopping Channel. Is it called the same thing here? It is a shopping channel, and the host, Tony Bratton, was showing a wig that you can put on that gives you this incredible hairstyle, and here's how she managed to say it.
2: I love to show the texture and this wave pattern. Again, it looks like you went and got a blow job at your blowout at your salon. Oh, my God. And it looks beautiful.
3: All right, so here's what's happening today. We're having a huge beauty sale. Everything ships to you for free, but that goes away at the end of the day. I will remind you that this is a one-time only price.
1: No, really? Only That's one so time hard. Only?
0: That's so hard. I remember years ago, a friend of mine, Louise, childhood friend, she went on to become a hairdresser, and she moved out of town. From time to time, she'd be coming back to town, and I'd drop in and see her mum, Helen, who was the loveliest lady in the world, very refined, very proper, had a cup of tea outside under the maple tree in her front yard with all ladies of similar age and refinement. So Louise...
1: Sounds like Steel Magnolias.
0: It was very nice, and you just love listening to these ladies talk. And Louise was in town, and she said, oh, you know, how about I give you a haircut? And I went, yeah, that'd be great. I'll drop in and see your mum. So I get there before her, and all the mums are sitting around there, and they're inquiring, oh, how are you going? What's everything? What's happening? What brings you here today? And Helen said, I just come for a head job off Louise.
1: That's the worst of options.
0: I know, and I'm drinking my tea.
1: Like a haircut, did she?
0: Yeah, yeah, she meant a haircut, but it was lost on everyone.
1: So no one batted an eye?
0: So I was drinking my tea, and I'm going, you know, well, that's why I don't go to Just Cuts. So it happens. Words have so many meanings.
1: Top thing. Wow.
0: Coming up.
1: Yes, please.
0: Total Recall is on the way.
1: We gave you five words earlier in the show.
0: And don't be Johnny come lately with this. We're not giving the words again.
1: We say them once a day, and once a day you get a chance to recite those words in order and you get $2,000.
0: Here's the skinny. I'm not mispronouncing this. There is $4,000 coming up next hour for you. It's Jonesy and Amanda driving you home for Jam Nation.
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27: Good afternoon to you. I'm a bit indigestiny. I ate leftover kebab from the weekend.
28: When?
27: So we got kebabs and they gave us an extra kebab. No one in my house eats leftovers. So I brought the kebab to work today in my little cooler,
28: yeah,
27: and then I put it in the toaster machine and I ate it. It was really good.
28: Well, that's right. But everyone listening to this will be thinking, what a dream.
27: No, but I'm just thinking, it's just, it's not a Monday lunch food,
28: oh,
27: would you say? Do you know what I mean?
28: You feel a bit heavy.
27: I feel like Sunday morning. I'm all A about.
28: Are you assuming you've got a hangover now?
27: Yeah. Yeah.
28: It's associated with that, mate.
27: Yeah, that's what happens.
28: Mm.
27: We're giving away $2,000.
28: And earlier in the show, we gave you five words.
27: Mm-hmm.
28: You need to repeat to us those words in that same order to win $2,000.
27: I selected the words today. Tomorrow, perhaps you can select some words.
28: Maybe I should. We'll start with indigestion.
27: Make with them for a nice change. 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
0: $2,000 each day. One of us will give you five keywords that you will need to remember in that order. It's now that time. If you did not get all the words, no dough for you. You can call right now. Johnny ill-informed. You're not going to get anything.
8: But, so we'll give you a crack at it. If you don't get them in the right order, we go to the next caller and they will win $2,000 if they know.
0: Lance is on St. Hubert's Island. Hello, Lance.
9: Good afternoon, guys. How are we?
0: We're very well.
8: Very well, Lance. So there were five words. Mm-hmm. Can you give those words to us in the order with which we first announced them?
9: Absolutely. I read my scribble here and it says Logie's success, vote, winner, Amanda.
3: As real as any memory in your head.
4: And now we could have total recall.
0: Lance, you are right.
9: Oh, I'm real.
8: $2,000.
0: You could have, like, just slowed the delivery down a little bit, Lance.
8: No, you know? Lance doesn't need a lecture. He's won $2,000.
0: No, he did a bit of a blurt.
8: Lance, we don't care how you gave this, the words, there they were, in the right order, and congratulations.
0: Congratulations, my man.
9: Thank you. I was lucky enough to come into the studio years ago and have Amanda measure my tongue. I won a competition for Sydney's longest tongue.
8: I don't remember this. How did I measure it? From the base with a tape measure?
9: We all had separate tape measures and you had your gloves on and you...
0: Yeah.
8: Wow.
0: I think I remember this.
8: That sounds like something you'd think I would remember, but I don't.
0: How long
9: it's
0: was your...
9: It's on YouTube anyway.
8: Oh, wow.
0: Everything is on YouTube, Lance. How long was your tongue?
9: Well, it's just in comparison to other people's. There were five of us in the studio.
8: And so you don't know how long it was, but it was the longest?
9: No, I can't remember. But it
8: what
9: was
8: did you win?
9: We went with... overnight motel in Darling Harbour and then a limousine to the Kiss concert and we got to meet Kiss.
8: Oh, I see. That's why the big tongue came in. Yes. Gotcha.
0: I was about to say, did Amanda go with you on this?
8: No. I see.
0: And you seem to have forgotten it.
8: I know. You said something about Kiss and I wasn't sure.
0: There it is.
8: We've got a photo of you up on the screen right now.
0: There we go. Look at that.
8: My God, you do have a long tongue.
0: Man, that is quite the tongue.
9: Yeah.
0: You can change the tides with that thing.
8: Well, you've got $2,000, so maybe I'm not going to link that to that in any way.
0: Maybe some balm.
8: I didn't even get it.
9: I won't be sticking my tongue out at that.
0: You put some balm on your lips. Lance, thank you.
8: Lance, what a story and congratulations.
0: Amanda's going to come up with five words tomorrow. Will tongue be one of them?
8: Who knows? Five words will tell you at some point during the show the five words and will tell you at some point when to call.
0: You can register, by the way, jonesydemander.com.au. In the meantime, your Wicker movie seems to have set many hearts aflutter.
8: Hasn't it just? I spoke about it last week, but it's just going gangbusters. We'll talk about it next.
0: It's Jonesy Demander driving you home for Jam Nation.
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0: Hello there, it's Jonesy Demander driving you home. We just saw you measuring Lance of St. Hubert's Island.
1: Measuring his tongue.
0: Measuring his tongue. Gemma, thanks to
1: you. Wasn't measuring his island.
0: Well, it's quite the isthmus. That is a big tongue. Lance was just on the show 10 years ago. We had people come in to go to Kiss with the longest tongue. That's the band Kiss, not to come in and kiss. Look at that tongue.
1: I can't better look at it. No.
0: How have we got to a point where we've forgotten that we did stuff like that?
1: I know.
0: That?
1: Isn't it incredible?
0: But look at that. Is that a 9-inch tongue?
1: And also, I measured it from where it left his mouth, not from the base of his throat.
0: Jeepers.
1: Yeah. Oh, Ryan, I don't need to see it. Thank you.
0: That's a work of art.
1: Okay. Well, look, let's get on to something more palatable.
0: And that's having Lance's tongue.
1: And that's having it off with a patio set. The reason I'm talking about this is the movie Wicker. Now, we spoke about this last week. The trailer for this film dropped and people went crazy. It sounds completely improbable, duh. But when you hear that it's got Olivia Colman in it and Alexander Skarsgård, who's gorgeous, and he plays a character made of wicker.
2: So then, fisherwoman, you caught yourself a lover, yet?
3: Love seems more a burden than a prize.
4: There's absolutely no shame in living out your remaining days alone.
3: I want you to make me a husband.
5: Be at the chapel in a month.
6: I am here to marry you.
7: What's that?
3: This is my husband.
8: He has his days, I have mine, and we have our nights.
9: Is someone being murdered?
1: Hearts are fluttering all over the place, and the memes online from women are just hilarious. 50 Shades of Hay, it's been called. Some people have been asking, just has it been shot in IMAX, asking for a friend, I'd like to see it on the big screen. This is some of the stuff that I've just really enjoyed lately. There's a woman who's done this thing. She's holding a small basket wrapped up like a baby, wondering where her husband, where has he gone? She's talking about the laundry basket. And then the laundry basket appears and it's got a scrap of underwear hanging out of it.
10: Where the hell are you? Swear to God, Wicker. You bet.
11: What you say?
10: Where have you been? The thong hanging from your lid? You know, it's a weird thong. Who is she? We have a family.
1: It's so good. Actually, IKEA Australia has put out all this wicker furniture, said made from husband material, and then said underneath, if you know, you know. Brilliant. There are shots of women going up and down the wicker basket aisles at the shops to this music. But I thought this was good too. Big wick energy is what we're talking about.
0: Big wick energy.
1: I saw this and it said, I don't want one man up in arms about the sexy Wicker Man movie. We've put up with an entire franchise about you all having it off with pies for 25 years.
0: Oh.
1: Let us have this. You know American Pie, yeah, where you had it off with a pie?
12: Oh, yeah.
13: Jim?
14: It's not what it looks like.
15: Well, we'll just tell your mother that we ate it all.
1: Don't tell us we're weird.
0: Fair enough. Instagram is here. It's Jonesy Demander driving you home for Jam Nation.
16: The heart is a blue.

0: Hello, it's Jonesy the Panda driving you home. See, that was for free.
1: Wow.
0: Keep your purse away, friend.
1: I paid. Don't worry.
0: You did not pay. Oh, but you're okay to do pun humour, but when I do it...
1: You said you don't like it.
0: I don't like it. But I got more of a response out of it from my one than your one. Let's get into Instagram, shall we?
2: Fast money, extra cash, any money, Jonesy and Amanda's.
0: 10 questions, 60 seconds on the clock. You'd pass if you don't know an answer. We'll come back to that question if time permits. You get all the questions right. Happy days, $1,000.
1: But you can make it $2,000 if you answer a bonus question, but it's double or nothing.
0: In Carrum Downs, we find Renee.
1: Hello, Renee.
3: Hello, how are you going?
1: We're great. We've already given away $2,000 on today's show. It'd be great to add you to the tally, hey?
3: I would agree. Let's do this.
0: Did you have a good weekend, Renee?
3: Yeah, I did. I just did the mum thing. Hey, so
0: good.
1: So on Monday when you go back to work, it's so much more relaxing.
0: Yeah.
3: You can take a breath and sigh, right?
1: That's right. We've got 10 questions. We've got 60 seconds. If you're not sure, say pass, okay, Renee, because we might have time. You still there?
3: I am here and I'm ready to rock and roll.
1: All right, let's rock and roll. Here comes question number one. What's the opposite of south?
3: West.
1: No.
0: Hey.
1: It's north.
0: North, south, east and west.
1: Oh, plops. That's actually a hard question because I think I'd have struggled a little bit.
0: Yeah.
1: When you think about it, you know it, but when you're on the wireless, that's a bit hard. Mm. Oh, Renee.
3: Thanks, anyway.
1: Oh, Renee. Flops, I'm sorry.
0: We won't get you to discover any new worlds anytime soon. Right.
1: You need a pair of Barter Scouts.
0: It happened to the
3: Thanks
0: best
3: for letting
0: of them.
3: Me on.
0: Thank you, Renee.
1: Thank you.
0: You know, Columbus, he thought he was going to India.
1: Did he?
0: Yeah, he did. That's why he called Native Americans Indians, because he thought they were Indians.
1: I didn't know that.
0: There you go.
1: Is that the day you went to school?
0: One day I learned about Native American history. If you would like to play Instagram, josiedemanda.com.au, and you can. Have you been watching A Current Affair?
1: I've seen the promos.
0: Yep.
1: They're pushing a story that you enjoyed last week.
0: We were talking about the Burswood Birdman. There's new developments that have come to light. That's coming up. It's Jonesy and Amanda driving you home for Jam Nation.
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0: Hello there, it's Jonesy and Amanda across Australia driving you home. The Burwood Bird Man.
1: Tell me.
0: I've been following this story on ACA. This is a guy with a large bucket of bird seed, goes out in the pre-dawn hours and scatters seed everywhere, attracting a billion birds. This was reported on ACA last week.
2: What's on the menu today? Do you have any idea the drama you've caused for the residents here? Why do you like feeding the birds so much? Don't you want to stick around and see them eat the food you've provided? You're causing poo explosions. People have poo all over their balconies, all over their cars. Do you want people to be pooed on all the time?
0: And tonight, Maggie...
1: Tonight he says yes.
0: Maggie the reporter...
1: Maggie, is it a coincidence she's named after a bird?
0: This is very good.
1: Thank you.
0: Maggie tracks him down.
2: Vikram Juggy? Or should we say the Burwood Birdman? Would you like to say anything about your recent activities?
0: The BBM, the Burwood Birdman.
1: And does he say anything?
0: No, well, there's a lot of theories about the BBM. Some were saying that he was a jilted lover and his ex lived there.
1: Mm.
0: You know, it's better than putting prawns in the curtain rail, isn't it?
1: Wow.
0: Or big-time developers wanting to buy the units so they scare everyone off, Scooby-Doo style.
1: And supposedly they've paid him to be the person who'll distribute the seed.
0: Yeah, he's the seed guy. This could happen.
1: Mm.
0: That's how Meriton got his start.
1: Mm. Allegedly.
0: A big bag of seed in his pocket. But it seems...
1: What does it seem?
0: It seems the answer is this.
2: So why does he do it? Well, after all that mystery, turns out Birdman just really loves birds.
0: He just really likes
1: birds. So is he putting them outside his own home?
0: His house is full of birds.
1: What do you mean?
0: And not in a good way like Hugh Hefner.
1: What do you mean? They're flying around
0: Yeah, they're just flying around. You know, those people with
1: what
0: birds.
1: What kind of birds?
0: Just all sorts of birds.
1: Like pigeons and things?
0: Birds. Yeah, birds.
1: But like... they're not exotic.
0: I'm not an ornithologist, no, okay? I'm just going to... There's birds.
1: My eyes are fine. But they're not exotic birds. They're just bird birds.
0: No, they're just bird birds. They're just bird birds. So I don't know if the BBM, the Burwood Birdman, will go down in the annals and say... The cul-de-sac of creeps.
3: The cul-de-sac of creeps.
0: Or the ultrasound ogre.
3: Pregnant mum's most treasured moment, but they're all fake. Hundreds of women fleeced by Australia's ultrasound ogre.
0: And certainly not the sleaze of squeeze.
3: The sleaze of squeeze.
1: What was this thing again?
0: I'm glad you asked.
3: Sexual harassment on a stepladder. Lynn's only 4.5 feet tall, and when she climbed up to reach something at work, her boss Laurie would grope her bottom with both hands.
1: One hand.
0: That's quite the commitment.
4: Righto, you two. That's enough.
0: Keep it up, ACA. Keep it up. We'll be back again tomorrow. You have to pick 5 words. Not you, that girl there.
1: Yes, I will.
0: 5 words
1: I
0: for
1: will.
0: Tomorrow.
1: I will. You can win $2,000 if you can recite those words in that particular order later in the show.
0: Vote for Amanda. TV Week Logie Awards. 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Bert Newton, best TV presenter.
1: Bert Newton. That was a current affairs story I didn't see.
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23: Christian O'Connell Show. Good morning, Pats. Morning. Good morning, Rio.
24: Good morning.
23: Let me just get straight into the most incredible story of chance and coincidence on Saturday night. I go in, I'm going out for a couple of drinks with our old producer, Brad. One of the loveliest men in the world. So I'm meeting up with Brad. I get there a bit early, of course. You know, I'm like, I always get somewhere early. And I order two beers for us. The guy says to me straight away, he says, you called me one morning on your radio show 3 years ago and changed my life. I went, you didn't win one of the grand prize homes, did you? He did. Oh, wow.
24: What?
23: Yes. Taps.
24: What?
23: Taps was a winner we had 3 years ago. He was incredibly quiet and sort of almost rushed us off to go back to work.
24: Yes.
23: I met him.
24: Wait, so he was behind the bar?
23: Yeah, and so we had a couple of drinks and I was like, bloody, it's a $5 million house. He's working in this wine bar. And so when I was paying at the end of the night, I go, amazing, and you're working in the wine bar. He goes, oh, no, I own it now.
24: Yeah. Wow.
23: Oh, I said it didn't make any sense. Why didn't you sell the house, man?
24: Oh, good.
23: He owns the wine bar. He bought it last year.
24: Oh. Well, I say he'd never owned a wine bar before. Nope. Now he's doing that.
23: He's so happy.
24: Wow. That is so cool.
23: He is the second winner that I've actually met.
24: In the wild?
23: Really? Yes.
24: Yep. Who was the other one?
23: The other one was the first time we ever gave it away. We're talking about this $5 million grand prize we do for the RMH Home Lottery. And he actually bought me a beer.
24: Well, you gave $5 million.
23: Should have shown me a couple more rounds, to be fair. But yeah, what are the odds?
25: Yeah, that's incredible.
24: I'm glad to see him thriving.
23: Yes. Owning a wine bar. That was great. Patsy, how was your weekend? What would be your three-word weekend, mate?
25: Yeah, Dad's 84th birthday. So my dear Dad turned 84 at the weekend.
23: Oh, congratulations to
25: you, old man. What a milestone.
23: Wow.
25: What do you get an 84-year-old? It's really difficult. And his eyes aren't so good. We'd always get him
23: books.
25: No, his eyes aren't so good anymore. You know, it's hard. He doesn't go out a lot. But he was lamenting the other week how he could hear the Mr. Whippy van that goes around the suburb. But he said,
23: winter time.
25: I know, but he loves it.
23: That's optimistic. I mean, I'm optimistic. But he's trying to shift ice creams right now with the weather.
25: This guy is bustling. I'll tell you what, he's out every weekend. Anyway, Dad said he never comes down our street. They're sort of down like this twisty little street. He said, never comes down here. I wish he would. I haven't had one for years. And I said to the family, you know what? I think we'll see if we can get Mr. Whippy to do like a detour when he comes, because he always comes past our house. See if, because they're only two streets away, if they wouldn't mind, just, you know, that'd make Dad's day. So anyway, he did. We followed the van down into Mum and Dad Street.
23: Oh, my God, that's so gorgeous. What a lovely thing to do.
25: And got him an ice cream. And it was like a five-year-old. Honestly, he was so excited.
23: I mean, he was really moved by that.
25: I've never seen my dad so elated in his life. So he got his typical, his order's always been the same, even if we went to an ice cream parlour as a kid. Double-header chocolate, dipped in chocolate. With nuts on top.
23: You know what? Let him. That man, you live 84 years of living.
25: That's right.
23: You have that ice cream.
25: Exactly. Don't worry about the diabetes. It's okay. We'll make up for that later. But it was the best thing I think I've ever bought him. I was really scratching my head thinking, what do we do?
23: Yes, you know, hard.
25: You don't put $50 in a card. He's not going to get... What will he get joy out of? And I thought, you know what? He just loves our time. He just loves to for us to come and sit down and have a chat and watch his favourite show or whatever. That to Dad is precious. So I thought, we'll get him a soft-serve ice cream. And he loved it. He thought it was brilliant. I reckon it's the best thing I've ever done for him.
23: Oh, well done, Patsy. All right, let us know. How was your weekend? So that's your weekend in three words.
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0: Christian O'Connell Show. How was your weekend? Tell us about it in three words. Rio, what did you get up to?
1: Dinner with Caitlin was my three-word weekend.
0: I went to producer Caitlin's.
1: I did. We did a double date. And Caitlin lives out near Patsy, which is the wild, wild west of the city. Yes. And it was such a long drive that, A, we drove past farmland, which... Like yeah. literal farmland.
0: Yeah, they talk about the housing crisis. There's plenty of spare
1: plenty
0: land.
1: Of space
0: it's just that no one wants to live there.
2: Oh, get off it.
0: Check us back over the bridge. There must be some places. Put some more on top of them or something.
1: And we packed an overnight bag
0: yeah,
1: just
0: you have
1: in
0: to.
1: Case.
0: You take your passports. you get a tetanus jab as well.
2: Oh, my God. Seriously. What was it, 40 minutes?
1: No, it actually was, yeah, about 40 minutes. No traffic, nothing. New tunnel. And then we get there and we've been there for a couple of hours and maybe it's time for dinner and I see Caitlin come back over from the stove. She's carrying on a plate, like a proper, like fine china. Mm. There's roast steak, there's roast potatoes, yum. Rice and veggies. I'm thinking, yum, delicious.
0: Wow,
1: this is going to be a beautiful dinner. She walks past the table, puts it down on the floor next to her dog, Henry.
0: Oh, come on.
2: Oh.
0: Come on.
2: Seriously.
1: It looked like really good steak. Like it was like...
2: It would have been scotch fillet, probably.
1: Yeah, it must have been scotch.
0: And what did she serve up for you guys?
1: Actually, it was delicious. We had a lovely sausage pasta.
2: Sausages?
1: Yeah.
0: You talked that the wrong way around. So you just add snacks.
1: Actually, I never thought of that.
0: Chopped up in pasta.
2: Oh,
1: it was probably cheaper than Henry's.
0: Yes. Yes. You should have got down the floor and stuck your nose in his bowl.
1: I was tempted.
0: Went, you can have the chopped up snacks and pasta.
2: That dog, seriously.
1: We had sausage pasta and a fair bit of wine. Fair bit of wine. I had some...
0: Well, it sounds like the food didn't turn out quite late if it was a couple of hours.
1: Yeah, it was a little bit.
0: And what was laid on in terms of like party games and stuff like that?
1: So... 2 weeks ago, remember, Caitlin was talking on the show about a brand new game she was very excited about.
0: Chester or whatever it's called.
1: It's Hitster.
0: Oh, sorry.
1: And it does sound dull when you explain it because it's just guessing what year songs came out.
0: So you're basically doing breakfast radio.
1: Yes.
0: With booze.
1: Yeah, on this day in music history.
0: Yeah, what did she do? And you did a secret sound as desserts.
1: As she brings that, I'm thinking, not this. There's a long way to go still. But in Caitlin's defense, it was actually really, really fun. It sounds really boring, but once you get into it...
0: So how does it... Remind me again, how does it work?
1: Essentially, like, all you have to do is they play a hook of a song and then you have to guess what year it's from and then you get more and more and more and you have to guess whether it's... where in your list of songs it lands. So is it before 64, 73, 82,
0: do you know what I think's happened here? Are you familiar with the phrase Stockholm Syndrome? Where a captive will fall in love with a captor. That's what happened here. Listen to yourself, man.
1: That's a good
0: point. Get a grip.
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0: Christian O'Connell Show. My three-word weekend is NBN, which of course stands for National Buffering Network. Whenever there's, I don't know you guys, whenever there's a smattering of rain, ours goes on the fritz.
1: Oh, really?
0: Oh, God, yeah. I don't know what it is about the nodes.
2: Oh, I'm a bit damp. You can't watch Netflix.
0: So yesterday morning at 9 a.m., I'm trying to speak, touch a ring, my internet provider, which takes about 57 hours trying to speak to a human there. Book an engineer to come out as well at some point today or tomorrow between 1 and 6.
3: That's a long
0: And all they're going to do really is go and have a look at those nodes wherever they are and probably just dry them off.
3: Oh, it's not raining anymore.
0: Yes. Yeah. Pete, how did you get on? City to surf, mate.
4: Cracking weekend or cracking day yesterday. They nearly clocked 100,000 people.
0: Wow.
4: Amazing day. Weather was perfect. Lots of dress ups. People dressed as bananas and Garfield the cat. And like,
0: I always feel sorry for the people who were overtaken by someone who's running it, but in a bloody great outfit.
4: Yeah. I know.
0: It's demoralized when you see you're overtaken by a banana and Garfield.
3: He's famously lazy.
0: Yes.
4: I knew I was struggling on Heartbreak Hill when there were three blokes dressed as Thomas the Tank Engine and they were all connected and still overtook me there.
0: Oh my God, that's incredible. And have you gone to have a look for your photo?
4: I have not found my photo yet, but I did do one thing. This is my three-word weekend. I broke a record. I broke my City to Surf record.
0: Well done.
4: About 10 years.
0: Yeah, because you were off last week. You've not been well.
4: Yeah, I know. I think I woke up and I had it in me. I mean, plus six espressos and some electrolytes and some creatine as well. But I just really, I felt the vibe. It was one of those days that I went, give it a nudge. And because the track is so busy, like, you've really got to navigate through people if you even want to sort of get a good start on the race.
0: Do they not do like some various starts for like people who want to get a bit of a pace on and try and beat a record? Can you not go earlier?
4: They absolutely do. But the problem is it's just so many people.
0: Right.
4: And, you know, obviously you try and ask people to stay to the left and people forget and they get caught up in moments. But look,
0: You would have thought with your VIP connections there. I'm

0: bomber.
1: I couldn't believe it. I was like, oh, go away, major sponsor. Like, come on. I know you paid all the money, but yeah.
0: Well, I had a feeling that we were going to get in trouble because I don't think you're, especially because I didn't realise you'd stick at public bins.
1: Yes. Now, shout out to the Wayward
0: Bins. I think they're not property for anyone to start putting their own marketing on.
1: Well, I don't know if I'm going to end up in trouble for putting, like, can you deface a bin? Like, is that a...
2: Is that's what you did.
0: Exactly what you did. Okay. So listen, tell us your break record. What time did you do it in, mate?
1: Okay, so my original one or my last was 1 hour and 16 minutes. I did 1 hour, 10 minutes and 11 seconds.
0: Blimey,
1: so,
0: you smashed it.
1: Oh, it was so good. I felt like $1 million. And do you know what I did to celebrate? I had to walk up to a private function because I was running with a Novaic lease company. They got me a free ticket. Shout out to Smart Leases, by the way, for the free ticket. I know, random.
0: This man is connected.
1: I know.
0: He gets through life with paying for virtually nothing. We'll have him with him. Various receipts are just sort of collated and put together.
1: Yes, I know. But is this controversial or not? So I had to run back up the track to get to this function for the Novaic lease company. Yes. And I got myself a long neck, a nice Carlton Draft long neck.
0: No,
1: and
0: you deserve that.
1: I got more.
0: You don't see that. You don't see enough of that in the Olympics where someone has to finish line just skulls something, you know?
1: I've sent you a photo, but basically I got more cheers for just drinking a long neck on the streets of Bondi yesterday. When I say allegedly drinking, I was obviously just carrying it on public property. But
0: absolutely.
1: The cheers and joy that it gave everyone, the fact that a man was drinking a long neck with a bib and some sweaty shorts, was so much joy yesterday.
0: Well done.
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0: Christian O'Connell's show. I'm looking for people with animal surnames after Belinda Gibbons. Listen to this show. Had a time waster. One of you has the surname Horsey. Amy Horsey.
1: Great name.
0: A Horsey.
1: Oh. A Horsey,
0: yes. A Horsey. Be on a passport. So if you can add to that, text me 0475 031043. Also, looking for stories about what do you own a piece of. One of the engineers who works here at the Gold Network, Darren, showed me a piece of coal from the Titanic.
2: Wow.
0: Now, they surfaced a lot of coal from the ship. Obviously, it was coal-powered. And they chipped it all, and you could buy it for like $40. And it's got the certificate of authentication. And he's a huge Titanic nerd. Mm. Like, he's watched the movies, read all the books. He's going to, if you go to Belfast, where it was made, it was built in Belfast at the docks there, and then set sail. They've got this incredible Titanic museum. But the way the city sort of raves about it, it's almost like they don't know how it ended. When you're in Belfast, they're like, very proud Belfast. We built the Titanic.
1: We nailed it.
0: Do you know where that is right now?
1: Patsy, you love the Titanic.
2: I do love everything about the Titanic. I find it fascinating. Every time there's an exhibition, you know, when they have all the artifacts that come to cities, I've been to see it a few times.
0: Incredible story,
2: oh,
0: isn't it?
2: It's fascinating. It's just the fact that, you know, they could bring this stuff up to surface, which is very, you know,
0: well, I saw this bit of coal from the Titanic.
1: Amazing. Was it amazing?
0: Yes, because you'd imagine where it came from.
2: Yeah.
0: It's a story with it, isn't it?
1: Yes.
0: Now, Pete, what do you own a piece of?
3: Oh, you wouldn't believe this. I own not one, but two pieces of the Berlin Wall.
2: Wow.
0: My wife also owns a piece of the Berlin Wall. I wonder by nine. I imagine we're going to hear from a lot of people who own a piece of that wall. How big was this wall?
3: The piece I've got is about the size of your fist, to be honest. I reckon I paid about 30 euros for it in the...
1: that's a lot.
3: Yeah, thanks.
1: That's 60 bucks.
0: But it's a piece of history.
1: But is it, or was it just by some merchant on the street who's like, this is the Berlin Wall for sure.
0: Some simple Aussie lad on a German Contiki tour. That's Contiki.
3: Actually, to be fair, I was on Contiki when I brought that there, I remember.
0: Of course you were. You're Australian.
3: I know. But it does have a certificate of authenticity.
0: Come on.
3: I'm bringing it in. Look, I've just looked it up on eBay. You can now buy them for $199. This exact same one as well. That's quite a good investment from what I paid for.
0: Yeah. Rio, do you own a piece of anything?
1: I do. I wasn't able to be at Buddy Franklin's 1,000th goal at the SCG, you know, the historic moment a couple years ago.
0: Yeah.
1: But my friend was there. He ran onto the field and he grabbed me a bunch of grass from the SCG.
0: Oh, brilliant.
1: So, well, now it's obviously
0: you've got
1: just
0: a bit of a turf.
1: You've got a bit of turf. Not quite the heights of the coal or the Berlin Wall, but I do have some blades of dead grass from the SCG.
0: Now, you actually end up, intern Pete, you're in one of the photos just behind Buddy.
3: Yeah. I was at that game. I actually bolted to the front. As soon as he kicked the goal, all I wanted to do was
0: see such an iconic Pete shot. You're mid-screen.
3: It was the front page.
0: It's like you're making a music video together where he's singing to camera and then you're singing off camera.
3: It was so
0: You're not
3: exciting.
0: Looking at him. You're just sort of yelling into the night.
3: I know. Everyone was patting him on the hair. I made it right to the front. I was bear-hugging Buddy at the time. I lost my glasses, so the SCG still has my glasses on. Next day I wake up, I'm on the front page of the Herald Sun, the Daily Telegraph in Sydney, all the TV news channels.
0: It's amazing you got that close to him. You're right behind him.
3: Oh, when I'm on a mission and I've got a belly full of beers.
0: There are many players who didn't get that close to Tag Buddy. He did it.
3: No, it was such an iconic night. It really was.
4: I'm tired, Grandpa.
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4: Christian O'Connell Show. Do you or do you know anyone who's got an animal surname? Christian Terry Crane here.
5: Ooh, good.
4: The
5: bird.
4: Crane we can add to Eric Lamb, Amy Horsey, and Belinda Gibbons. Christian, I have a, what do I want a piece of? I have a piece of my dog with me, one of his baby teeth, in a locket necklace.
6: That's nice. Yeah.
4: I have
7: that.
4: A little piece of the Harbour Bridge in a jewellery ring box. Christian, as if it was a pretty ring on display in a ring box. Patsy, what have you got? But it's something of Audie's.
7: It is something of Audie's. I cleaned our her drawer out at the weekend. I've kept the clamp off her belly button when she was a baby, when she was born. I forgot I had it, actually. It's in like a specimen jar.
4: One of the little specimen jars, yeah. Have you got any of her baby teeth as well?
7: Yes, all of her teeth up in my top drawer with my jewellery, actually.
4: Yeah, we've got some of the girls' teeth as well.
5: All of them.
4: And a couple of their little, like, first baby shoes as well.
7: Oh, yeah. Oh, that's
4: they're just tiny. Look at them now. They're so small.
7: I know.
4: So small. I found some over the weekend, and I was like, this is crazy, because Ruby, our eldest daughter, it's her graduation this Friday. Mm. You know when they do the old... The hats. Yes.
6: How expensive are the robes and the hats?
4: Oh, my word.
7: Really?
4: I was like, so you expensive. Own it, and then we can rent it out. No, that's it.
6: Yeah,
4: it's eye-watering amount.
6: They know they've got you over a barrel.
4: Yes, yeah. You've got no choice.
6: It's like, I don't have a job yet. I'm just a...
7: Yes. And I've got a student debt. And you want me to pay for this?
6: Exactly.
4: And also, here's the thing. I mean, it's the woke gone mad. You're not allowed to throw the thing in the air anymore.
7: Oh, you're stop. Kidding.
4: No, because someone has their eye out. Who is one-eyed because of a falling... What's that called? Is it a mortarboard?
6: Yeah, very
4: is
6: good.
4: Is that it? Is it immortal?
6: Yeah, I think it is.
4: Yes, it's quite an. You'd never normally say that word, would you?
6: Never.
4: That is the only time I've ever said mortarboard. All right, then let's take some calls here. What do you own a piece of? Sue, good morning.
8: Good morning, Christian and the gang.
4: Morning, Sue. Welcome to the show. Have you had a lovely weekend?
8: Yes, we did. Yeah, we did. Thank you very much.
4: Sue, what do you own a piece of?
8: Our family were on holiday in New Zealand, and we got off the ferry at a little town called Picton, and there was a couple of shops there. One had these lots of different types of seahorses, and next door to it was a fossil shop. So in we go, and we came out with a mammoth tooth.
6: That's interesting, because I'm surprised that mammoths would exist in New Zealand, such a small island, that they would have mammoths.
8: Yeah, I don't know that it came from New Zealand, but we have the certificate of authenticity.
4: Yeah, I'm not familiar with the movements of all the various dinosaurs, but New Zealand feels like it doesn't feel right to have mammoths.
6: Little kiwis and cute little creatures running around.
4: Yeah, orcs, yes. But mammoths.
6: Wow.
8: A mammoth tooth, yeah.
4: And how big is it?
8: It's quite massive. I don't know whether you've seen a horse tooth.
4: No, got to be honest.
8: Well, it's a lot bigger than even a horse's tooth.
4: How do you get that back in the country? This country is... I suppose you haven't seen you on that TV show, Border Patrol.
8: we had to leave
4: I still love watching that show.
8: Yeah. There was a process.
4: I bet, yeah. It probably says that on the signs there. You know, it's not got no antlers and animal heads and no mammoth teeth. Sue, thank you very much for your story, mate. Have a good week.
8: You too. Bye for now.
4: Lance, good morning, Lance.
13: Yes, how are you?
4: Yes, people? Lance, welcome to the show. What do you want a piece of?
13: A brick from the Melbourne 1956 Olympics.
7: Oh.
4: How do you hold it that? What is it, from the Olympic Village?
13: It's got 1956 on it, and it has had the Olympic symbols on it as well.
4: That's pretty cool. How did you come by that?
13: Where I was working, they were doing some excavation. They came across a whole stack of these bricks that must have been surplus, and they just... dumped somewhere in a hole or whatever, and we were excavating for roadworks and that, and they came across all these bricks. So I asked them for a couple of them, and they managed to get me one out of the lot. But also, 1956 was the year I was born.
4: Oh, what a lovely little keepsake. Lance, thank you very much for your story, mate. Thanks for calling the show.
13: You're welcome. Thank you.
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0: Christian O'Connell's show. Christian, we have a piece of cobbled stone from Bruges. Mm. Christian and Patsy, my wife, kept our kids' baby teeth. I floated the idea of gluing them into one of the kids' teddy bear's mouths.
1: Oh, no!
0: Like some sort of creepy animal Chucky doll. Sadly, she wouldn't go through. What a shame. Because that would have looked amazing, Richard. That is a great idea. All right, so tomorrow it is the census. Has everyone on this team done it already?
2: No, I've been waiting like a good
0: boy. I'm waiting for tomorrow night to do it. I want to take part in something that we're all doing at the same time. So it's the Australian census tomorrow night. Tomorrow morning on the show, we're doing our alternative census that we're calling the senseless census.

0: You screwed that up.
1: It's so hard
0: to say. Sorry, what? The senseless census.
1: The senseless. It's so hard.
0: It's lip smacking.
2: Senseless census.
0: Yeah, see, Patsy did it first of all. We're going to have to get Pats to dub that in there. Last week, Cisco tripped you up. Now, Salt and Pepper, you're on a patch of bad form. You've got to sing a song for a listener this week. I know. You need a big W. All right, some of the questions so far. We're compiling the 7 questions we're going to ask tomorrow morning. One every 30 minutes. We want you all, and us as well, to answer at the same time, beginning tomorrow morning at 6 a.m. Toilet paper, over or under? What's the weirdest thing in your freezer? Palmer or Schnitty? That really kicked off Friday.
1: Yes.
0: You opened a can of worms. What was your favourite age? And do you have the fries before a burger or after? Rio, you got some more questions.
1: I do. Do you guys cut your toast diagonally or vertically down the middle?
0: Always down the middle for toast.
1: Really?
0: Sandwiches diagonally because I think they taste better.
2: I do both.
1: You do both?
2: I do both. Depends what sort of mood I'm in.
1: Okay. I feel like the diagonal is a lot classier than the straight down the middle.
0: I agree.
1: It's a bit brutish.
0: Yes. Mm. Yes. Yeah. I've got someone here. What's your useless superpower?
2: Oh.
0: And what do you think you could talk about for 10 minutes with no preparation?
2: Oh, wow.
0: I could easily
1: do anything.
0: Jason Statham's movies, easily. John Wick's movies, the John Wick movies, the franchise, easily for 10 minutes. Probably go longer as well. Patsy, what do you think you could talk for seriously 10 minutes with no preparation about?
2: Kmart.
0: Actually, I bet you could.
2: Kmart.
0: Yes.
2: Absolutely, Kmart. I can tell you what's new this week in home, in living, in every single thing. I've got to go there today again.
0: Maybe we should turn this into a feature, actually, where we test listeners who say that they can do something, and then we give them 60 seconds, and off you go. They've got to speak with no hesitation about whatever they do. No, yes. No hesitation, no pausing. You've got to just go for 60 seconds about whatever you say you could talk about. In fact, try this right now. Seriously, what do you think you could talk about with no preparation for 10 minutes? We're going to put 60 seconds on the clock and try and see if you can keep going.
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0: Christian O'Connell's show. Right now, we're looking for your alternative census questions. Tomorrow morning, we're doing our senseless census. We could be asking the nation questions like, do you prefer meat pies or sausage rolls?
1: Sausage rolls.
2: Controversial.
1: Yeah, I know.
3: I think meat pie.
2: Yeah, yeah, definitely.
1: And you know what separates us there? Which part of the hemisphere? North or
3: really?
1: South?
3: Really?
1: Yeah.
3: I thought you guys were big pie people.
1: We are. We love a pie. We love a pie, but that's a proper pie. The ones you like are those little itty-bitty ones.
3: You like eel pie, isn't it? Isn't that what you guys say?
1: That's Dick Van Dyke. You watch too many 1970s movies, Mary Poppins. Christian, a question for the census. This is a great one from Linda. Window or aisle seat on a plane?
3: Window or aisle? I would go aisle because I like to get up and walk around.
2: Yes. Yeah, I like a window.
1: Yes. Mm. Yeah. Is that because you always sleep on it?
2: No, just because it feels further away from all the great unwashed sort of over that side of the plane.
1: Sorry.
2: You know, like you can kind of just...
1: The great... So you mean us?
2: No, I just like to be as...
1: Humanity.
2: As far apart from people on a plane as possible.
1: Just,
2: I don't like it.
1: The whole team just went, gasp.
2: Yeah, it's like, don't touch my leg, don't... Do not brush my hand. Just stay away.
1: Get off me, you hoon.
3: This filthy peasant hand.
2: Don't touch my leg, don't... Do not brush my hand. Just stay away.
1: Get off me, you hoon.
3: This filthy...

0: airline point systems. Is that right, Pete?
1: Yeah, airline point systems. Absolutely love it.
0: All right, I've got 60 seconds on the clock.
1: You know what? I understand this. Can I just premise by saying, if you don't understand anything, feel free to pipe in quickly because there is a lot of information when it comes to airline
0: points. I've got a friend of mine who hacks this system, probably like you then, Pete, and gets free flights everywhere. I don't even know how he does it.
1: Wow.
0: Yeah, okay. It's a big thing that most people don't know about.
1: This is going to be my Ford sell at the end. I'm going to tell you how I've never paid for a flight for almost 15 years.
2: Oh.
1: Ever. Full stop.
0: What?
1: Yeah, this is...
0: Yeah, this is similar to my friend. I don't know what they do.
1: Yeah, there's a lot of different ways to do it.
0: You've got our attention now. And I tell you who's also listening to this right now, the great Unwashed.
1: Yeah, oh, they are. I thought you were referring to
0: me. Soon everybody's sitting... please, if you're ever on a plane next to Patsy, make sure you start mouth breathing all over.
2: Please don't.
0: All right, Pete, your time starts now.
1: In Australia, there's two main apps you need. One is the Coles app, one is the Woolworths app. Coles is connected to Flybuys, which is connected to Velocity via Virgin Australia. Woolworths is connected to Qantas. So anytime you are shopping at any supermarket whatsoever, they connect to those airline points. You need to go on those apps regularly and you need to boost the sales that they've got on there. So if you want a bunch of coriander, they might have triple points. This is where things start really adding up. But the key thing in life is to be on the social committee in any workplace. Be on the social committee when they have the big barbecues once a month or events or it is. You cash in on the groceries that are brought. The reason why I say this is so important. Jeez. This is insert this into your football clubs, any clubs you're involved in, right? And the reason why I did this, because at ARN, we have over 70 radio stations, which meant at one stage we had 70 different Woolworths accounts. I put my rewards account number on all of those accounts. Oh. Haven't paid for a flight for 15 years. However, I did get undone about a year ago, and now I can no longer put them on.
3: I did commit fraud, but...
0: I mean, incredible. You really did nail it with no preparation, first of all. But also, that is so interesting.
1: Yeah, honestly. The key is, really, be the guy that goes and gets the supermarket when there's got to be bulk orders made in a business, right?
3: The key is commit identity fraud.
1: Yes. Someone
0: we don't want to get into the details. Wow, we. You're, you know what you are? You're point maxing.
1: Yeah, thank you. And I've got so many more tips. I could do a podcast on this all day, I reckon, one day. Honestly, it's so much. There's so many.
0: People would love that, honestly. Well done, Pete.
1: Thank you.
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that Christian O'Connell's show. I reckon there's a weekly feature in intern Pete's doing his point maxing. It's such a big area. All right, tomorrow we're doing our own alternative census. They're recording the senseless census.

0: Try to sing it.
1: Alrighty. Christian, who puts jam on the scone before the cream or vice versa? Mark puts the jam on before the cream. No. Wrong way.
2: Wait, what?
1: Trust me.
0: No, well, of course
1: you put the cream
0: put it
1: on first. The jam goes on top. It looks better as well.
2: No.
0: Wait, no. Yeah. Then you're squishing the cream.
1: Yeah. No, I squish it right into my pie hole.
2: You see?
1: Mm-hmm. Christian, are you more a Maya person or a David Jones? I think you can divide up the country like that.
0: Yeah.
1: Which way are you, Pats?
2: Oh. That's hard.
0: Oh, don't make me choose.
2: No, I'd have to probably say DJs, I reckon.
1: Doona only or top sheet and doona?
0: Oh, yeah, I don't do top sheet.
2: No, neither do I.
1: But it's a big thing here.
0: Mm. Yeah, the Australians.
1: You love that top sheet.
0: Yeah, maybe.
1: You would think it's a cold country. Dog lovers or cat lovers? I would guess, if you were to ask Australia, and obviously we will be doing this tomorrow, I would say I reckon it's predominantly dog lovers, this country.
0: Yeah, for sure.
1: Christian, what about this for a question? Bath towel, soft or crunchy?
2: Oh.
1: Soft as.
0: Really?
1: Oh. Yes.
0: No, put them out in the sun. Yes.
2: Get
0: them crunchy. Get
2: the crunch on.
0: Yes.
2: Got to exfoliate when
1: you
2: dry.
1: No, the great unwashed.
2: Yeah.
1: No, because then it's like a loofah. It's
0: exactly.
1: Then rough and abrasive.
0: So smooth, you're like a dolphin.
1: I want it just soft as. Christian, this always comes up in my household. If you and your partner are watching a series on EG Netflix, is it okay for one of you to watch an episode alone and tell the other person to hurry up and catch up? Or do you have to watch the episodes together? My husband says former, I say latter.
0: You have to watch it together.
1: You have to.
2: Separately.
1: If I'm being honest, sometimes I will watch ahead, and then what I do to cover my tracks, I rewind it. Otherwise, you leave footprints. You know, it shows where you got up to last time at the end credits.
2: Yeah.
1: Spoil it back, and then no one knows. Perfect crime. Christian, what about this as a senseless census question? Do you have a secret stash of chocolate, and where is it?
3: I do, yeah.
0: Really?
1: Yeah, I have two. You always got to keep moving as well.
0: Because
1: I tell you why, when the kids come back home, they know.
0: Right.
1: I'm a man of limited intellect. They know where they are, so I have to keep moving it.
2: Oh.
1: You know, like Walter White, Eisenberg.
0: Does Chris have a stash?
2: Oh, what are we talking about? Chocolate?
1: Oh, yeah. Don't you remember that stash of adult reading materials? And wait for it. Chris's excuse when rumbled was he was storing it for Fred.
2: Well, I don't think the whole nation needs to hear these
1: stories.
2: You're right.
1: It's
2: bad
1: Sorry.
2: Enough Victoria
1: Sorry.
2: Only.
1: Yes.
0: I was keeping it for a long time ago.
1: Because I don't know about you, but I love my friends. And if I ever wander down under the cover of darkness, like 1 a.m., Dave, please, can you look after all my periodicals? Of course, mate. Let's do an exchange. It's the well-known system in the Brotherhood.
0: Oh,
1: anyway, where were we?

0: So is that one of the questions? Do you have a porn stash?
1: No! Chocolate stash.
0: Okay, yeah. Sure, wing wing.
2: I'm tired, Grandpa!
3: That's too damn bad!
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24: 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Now, every Monday morning, we are the home of your misheard lyrics. We've got some brilliant brand new ones.
25: It's just another misheard Monday.
26: Christian O'Connell's misheard lyrics.
24: All right, the misheard lyrics. As we play them back, what you think you're mishearing, you all hear this. If we agree with you, if we don't mishear it. And for the great ones.
26: Instant Hall of Famer.
24: Mark Williams in Corsica, France. Oh, say hello to Eddie Maguire there. Had corduroy, Pearl Jam. I'll take the four mince pies. And then Heather had Total Eclipse of the Heart, Bonnie Tyler. Every now and then I know there's nothing Eddie Vedder.
27: Every now and then I know there's nothing any better. There's nothing that I just wouldn't do.
24: All right, brand new ones. Helen Brosh as Lara Buchanan, Only Once. Original lyric, you did more than scratch the surface of my ice. Yeah, you already know where I'm going.
25: Yeah.
24: You're ahead of it, yeah. Because it's so obvious.
25: It's really
24: obvious.
25: She's not saying ice.
24: You don't need me to say that the message here is you did more than scratch the surface of my arse.
27: You did more than scratch the surface of my arse.
25: Crazy.
24: It's so clearly said.
25: Crazy.
24: I reckon that's the original line. There's no way it's ice in here. Yep, Helen.
26: Instant Hall of Famer.
24: Sarah, Young Fathers, I heard Inside I'm Feeling Dirty.
28: Inside I'm Feeling Dirty.
24: Or is it Inside I Feel a Birdie?
28: Inside I'm Feeling Dirty.
25: Almost.
24: Yeah, you're almost there.
28: Inside I'm Feeling Dirty.
24: Brett's been listening to Crumbling Down by John Mellencamp. The original line, second best, is what you get till you learn to bend the rules, like in Tempe. Or is he telling us about his best friend, Kate? She loves the kangaroos.
25: Oh, wow.
24: Yes.
25: She loves them.
24: Yes. My best friend, Kate, she loves the kangaroos. Yes. Bailey Watson's been listening to Shawn Mendes and Mercy. I'm not asking for a lot. Just that you're honest with me.
29: I'm not asking for a lot. Just that you're honest with me.
24: Oh, is Sean after somebody's aunt? I'm not asking for a lot, just that your aunt is with me.
25: You stay away
24: you're
25: from
24: a hot one.
25: Beautiful woman.
24: Yeah, he can't. He can't hold him back. Mendes wants that.
29: I'm not asking for a lot, just that you're honest with me.
25: Yeah.
24: Your aunt is with me, yes.
29: I'm not asking for a lot. Just that you're honest with me.
24: Bailey Watson, thank you.
26: Instant Hall of Famer.
24: George Michael, finally, Fast Love. Stupid Cupid keeps on calling me. Senseless, senseless.
0: Stupid Cupid keeps on calling me.
24: Or is it Stupid Git that keeps on calling me? Poor George was bothered by those robocalls.
0: Stupid Cupid keeps on calling me.
24: Stupid Git that keeps on calling me.
0: Stupid Cupid keeps on calling me.
24: Yes, well done.
26: Instant Hall of Famer.
24: That comes from Ariel Bold. What a name. Thank you, Ariel. As always, whenever you mishear your lyrics, email me, christian@christianoconnell.com.au. Thank you.
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Christian O'Connell Show. Christian, George Michael sounds like he's saying this stupid gimp keeps calling me. Stupid gimp keeps on calling me. I'm also hearing that, Jess. All right, team, we need to start to confirm the lineup for the Hot 7, the 7 questions we're going to be asking tomorrow, one every half an hour, starting at 6 a.m. right at the start of the show, for our alternative censors, our senseless censors.

0: Consensus.
1: Sorry, what? Sorry, what do you call it, mate?
2: I can have another crack today. This census, it's so hard. It's so hard.
1: It's hard to sing it, I'm guessing.
2: Yes.
1: All right. You need to get Pats to sing it, because Pats said it.
3: Sense. Oh, yeah. I see what you mean. It's hard.
1: Maybe there's a new cash game where we invite listeners to come on. You've got to say it five times correctly. You win. $80. All right. What questions do we like to go with? I heard a rival radio station giving away, as an advert, promo over the weekends, we call it the trade for party bucks. How dumb are the listeners? Party bucks. All right, so what questions do we like?
2: The current top questions. Toilet paper over or under?
1: I don't think we need to be asking that.
2: Really?
3: Well, it's obvious.
1: I think it's obvious, yeah. It's going to be over.
3: Yeah.
1: Also, these have been whittled down by producer Caitlin, who for some reason seems to be obsessed with the backsides of our listeners and toilet behaviour.
2: Well,
1: she's got like five of them, all obsessed with bathroom activities.
2: I'll scribble out fold or scrunch.
1: See, there you go. It's another one from the mind of producer Caitlin.
2: What did you last cheat on? What's the weirdest thing in your freezer?
1: I know, I like that.
3: I love that one.
2: Palmer or Schnitty?
1: I think that's a great one. It was the hottest topic on Friday. They were coming for you.
2: They were.
1: Some really upset.
2: Vicious.
1: Very upset.
2: Really? The likes of which I've never seen.
1: You hit them hard with that one, saying that the Palmer was overrated.
2: Someone said I should get deported.
1: Deported.
3: Oh, that's rude.
1: And someone asked for a return of Jack Post. My favorite one that said, just presumed you had a job to go to, because that's the only reason you behave such crazily like that. That the Carl and Rio show should be on right now for me, $99. Take my money.
2: Best shapes flavor? Yeah, very controversial. What was your favorite age?
1: I like that one. I'd like to know what people's favorite, what would they say their favorite age was and why?
2: I also like, what is your useless superpower?
1: Yep. Mm.
2: And do you have the fries before a burger or after?
1: We're not asking that.
2: Okay.
1: What about the classic, I think you punted this one on Friday or Thursday, about onions on top or underneath the sag of Bunnings. I think that is such 100% Australian question.
2: Mm. Yes, I like it. So onions on top or underneath the sausage in a Bunnings?
1: Do you reckon they've asked the Prime Minister that? I know recently got in trouble with a different kind of question. Is that in the census? Albo, would you shag me? Don't answer that one.
2: Scribble that one out. I remember Bill Shorten had a big controversy just before the election when he lost, actually, because he ate the Bunnings sausage through the middle. Instead of going end to end, he sort of just tucked into the middle. And
1: that's
2: everyone
1: what
2: said,
1: did him.
2: That man cannot be Prime Minister.
1: We can't trust him.
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0: Christian O'Connell Show. Gretchen, I've got a senseless census question. Thinly cut or crinkle cut chips? Mm-hmm. Who are the psychos that like crinkle cut?
1: You don't like crinkle?
0: No, I think there's crinkle cut brain. No. Thinly cut is the only way.
1: The wrinkle's got a bit of texture to it.
0: No,
1: it's got a bit of bite.
0: No. Leave that to Toblerone. That's the only one that can have a pitch. Christian, controversial but an important question. Are cats or dogs better? Depends what kind of relationship you want to have with your pet. Mm-hmm. If you want unconditional love, dog every time.
2: Every time.
0: What we'll give you. If you want a crazy friend, and everyone should have a crazy friend, but you don't know what version of them you're going to get, you go get a cat. It all depends what you're after from your kind of pet relationship. That's what defines which way you go in life. Hang on a second. It's happening again. It's happening again.
3: My mother-in-law only had boys, but always wanted a girl. And if she had a girl, she was going to call her Alison Clare. My husband and I got married, and I am Alison Clare.
0: We had this story on the show 2 weeks ago, the Alison Clare call. We were replaying it last week because we got ready to have the What Are the Odds? And an Alison 2 weeks ago, the Alison Clare call. We were replaying it last week because we got ready to have the What Are the Odds? And an Alison Clare was listening, and she called us.

0: Claire as well, actually. I was actually listening to the other two Alice and Claire's, but I heard it a couple of days ago on the radio as well, and I listen to you all the time. And I thought, oh, what's the coincidence with that?
1: It kept coming.
2: I'm Alice and Claire. I was listening last night on the way home from work, and I thought, this is so weird. My son got home from uni. I said, this is a really weird story on the radio, told him. And then this morning, I'm listening again. I go, what is going on?
1: And then by the end of the week, we had six Alice and Claires.
3: My name's Alice and Claire. My sister actually was listening, and she texted me, and she said, oh, my goodness, can you believe they're actually after Alice and Claire's?
1: Guess who's on the line right now. Good morning. Who's this?
4: Good morning. When I'm in trouble, my mum calls me Alison Claire.
1: It's Alison Claire number 7. So, have you heard about this last week? Were people saying, hey, listen, these Alison Claires keep calling the show?
4: Well, no, I hadn't. I hadn't heard about it. I do listen to your show sometimes in the evenings in Ballarat, where I live.
1: Yep.
4: But when I went down to Melbourne on Friday, my brother was absolutely insistent that I had to call because I'm an Alison Claire.
1: Brilliant. You're Alison Claire, lucky number 7, and thank you, brother, as well. Thanks for calling, Alison Claire. Have a good day.
4: You too. Thank you very much.
1: Now, this morning on the show, we've already given you Robbie Williams tickets. Mm. And now, how about $250 worth of delicious chicken?
5: Mm.
1: All thanks to Red Rooster. $10 whole roast chickens, Monday to Wednesday, only at Red Rooster. $10 for whole roast chicken, Monday to Wednesday at Red Rooster, Australia's favourite roast. Get your roast on at the Roost.
5: Wow, the mascot's here.
1: Yeah. Stats. From a laundry survey of over 2,000 Australians.
5: Mm, good data set. Mm.
1: The average Australian will do over 15,000 loads of washing in a lifetime.
5: Lord, that is the most depressing stat I've ever heard.
1: It is, isn't it?
5: I
1: don't know why.
5: Oh.
1: Only 20% of Aussies separate whites and colours.
6: Oh, that's disgusting.
5: Yeah. I no longer do
1: you're going to ruin your clothes.
5: You don't need to do it.
1: You're going to bleed into each other.
6: Oh, Rio,
5: no,
6: don't tell me
5: your clothing technology has advanced. It has not.
1: No.
5: Colours
1: no.
5: do no. not run anymore.
1: No. No,
5: they
1: no,
5: do
1: no.
5: not run.
1: No.
6: That's
1: no.
6: why your white shirts look grey, Rio.
1: Yeah, you're
5: no,
1: right,
5: my
1: you're
5: white
1: right.
5: shirts are sparkling, madam.
1: No, they're not.
5: Why were they out there?
1: We sat behind your back. Off collar Rio, we call you. Look a little bit fadey, bit grey sometimes, bit blue. All right, so we're looking for your laundry movies. Omo Alone.
5: Oh, that's very good. Gold.
1: Silence of the Hems.
5: Silver.
1: Spider-Man, No Way Omo.
5: A lot of Omo ones.
1: Not the last one.
5: Silver.
1: There Will Be Suds.
5: Silver.
1: Honey, I Shrunk the Jumper.
5: Gold.
1: Finding Omo.
5: That's gold.
1: Rhea, what have you got? Laundry movies.
5: A Man Called Omo.
1: No way! gold.
5: Kill Pill. Oh, no, my blouse. Huh? Your blouse is pilling.
1: Oh. I've never heard of that. Is that what it's called?
5: Little bits.
1: I would say baubles up.
6: Yeah.
5: I've never heard baubles up.
1: Yeah, they're like little baubles.
5: Next question for the census.
1: Well, there baubles you go. Up. Pills or baubles?
5: Stain spotting.
1: That's very good. Gold.
5: And did you know prisoners hate to use the air... Oh, no, I ruined it. Did you know prisoners hate to use the clothes dryer?
1: Yeah.
5: It's con air dry.
1: That's still gold. That's still gold.
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1: A bootful.
0: Laundry movies, the good, the bad, and the cuddly.
1: Silver.
0: Christian, I've got a last-minute senseless question for you. One or two pillows? One.
1: Oh, it depends on... Yeah, I'm one big thickie, please.
0: Yeah, big sort of thickie, spine leaves for me. And then I have another one that I cuddle.
1: Yeah. Really?
0: Yeah. I like to spoon a pillow. Hey, it's my bed. I'll do what I want.
1: That's true.
0: Omoheimer.
1: Oh, God.
0: Very good, Lee. Top loader gun.
1: Silver.
0: Dead whirlpool.
1: Gold.
0: Brad Bishop, well done. Sokenheimer.
1: Silver plus.
0: Robin Williams stars in The Fisher and Paykel King.
1: Silver.
0: Dysart.
1: Gold.
0: Well done, Kerry. James Bond, Try Another Day.
1: Silver plus.
0: Cold Power of One.
1: Is a gold, sorry. Yeah. That is a gold.
0: Yeah, well done, Josh. The Longest Sard.
1: Gold.
0: Honey, I Shrunk My Knickers.
1: Silver.
0: John Fabwick.
1: Gold plus.
0: Word. That's very good. John Fabwick is very good. Lee Collins. Raiders of the Lost Sock.
1: Silver.
0: Jim Carrey stars in Dryer Dryer.
1: Gold plus.
0: Daniel Taylor, well done. Starchy and Hutch.
1: Gold.
0: The Green Mila.
1: Silver.
0: What about old detergent Pikachu?
1: Oh, God, plus.
0: That is very good, Nate. The Lint Stones.
1: Gold.
0: 20,000 loads under the sea.
1: Silver.
0: Laundromattenheimer.
1: Silver.
0: If I had two socks, I'd pair them.
1: Gold.
0: If I had pegs, I'd hang you.
1: Gold.
0: These are so good. Donnie Darkload.
1: God plus.
0: This is why laundry movies so good. Not the King's Speech, the King's Bleach. He's got some stains.
1: Silver plus.
0: The People versus Larry Lint.
1: Oh, that's God plus.
0: These are incredible. Kerry, well done. Dry Cleaning, Miss Daisy.
1: Silver.
0: Mila and Me.
1: Silver plus.
0: Christian, what about those magnificent men in their drying machine?
1: Gold plus.
0: Oh, James Dance, very good. Christian Arnie's devastated and separate his whites in the running colours, man.
1: Bronze.
0: Genie. Gold.
2: Oh.
0: The Hills Hoist Have Eyes.
1: Silver plus.
0: Open dryer. You've got to open the dryer.
1: Gold.
0: And the Fabulon Kiss Goodnight.
1: Silver plus.
0: So many golds.
1: Mm. So many.
0: So many. But who is getting $250 to spend at the Rooster?
1: John Fabwick.
0: John Fabwick, well done. We are back tomorrow. Thank you very much for joining us. And if you've got a last minute banger of an alternative census question, email me, christian@christianoconnell.com.au. All begins tomorrow morning, 6 a.m.
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2: It's 4 degrees. Hello, I'm Jimmy Williams. All eyes will be on the Reserve Bank today with another rates decision looming this afternoon. The RBA tipped to leave rates on hold, a poll of 37 leading economists agreeing the central bank will sit on its hands. But Sally Tindall from Canstar says we should prepare for the worst just in case.
3: Well, if we do see a rate hike today at 2:30, for someone with a $600,000 debt, they're looking at an extra $92 onto their mortgage.
2: It's officially census night tonight, the ABS headcount happening every 5 years. The questionnaire aimed at measuring demographic, social and economic data to work out what funding and infrastructure is needed around the country. If you haven't done it yet, you can fill it out online. Parents who haven't yet claimed their 2026 student assistance payment are being reminded to do so. So far, 159,000 families have claimed the payment. Treasurer Rita Saffioti says there's $150 for primary school kids and $250 for high school students, and you can do it through the Service WA app.
4: In relation to the student assistance payment, we've seen an incredible uptake. Around two-thirds of the eligible families have taken up their payment.
2: The cost of insurance is soaring, but insurance companies aren't telling us why. A report by financial watchdog ASIC's found premiums leapt by almost 3 times the inflation rate in the year to July 2025, but insurers gave customers only the most basic of explanations. Perth's most expensive streets have been revealed, and no surprises, the top two are in the western suburbs. At the top of the list is Forest Street, Peppermint Grove, with the average sale price more than $9 million. And at number two is Victoria Ave, which goes across Dalkeith and Claremont. The average there is just under $8 million.
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2: To sport, the AFL's concussion protocols are continuing to make headlines, with a study finding players who suffer a head knock are more than twice as likely to pick up another injury later in the season. It comes as the Cats prepare to submit their response to the AFL's Please Explain over the concussion clause in Jake Colajasny's contract. The fallout from FIFA's plot to privatise the World Cup continues. The European, North American and Asian confederations have all co-signed an open letter accusing FIFA of a fundamental breach of trust and deception.
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2: Perth's weather, partly cloudy today with a slight chance of a shower. We're heading for a top of 17 degrees, mostly sunny and 19 tomorrow. Right now, it's 4 degrees in Perth, and on air, online and on the go, you can take Gold 96 FM wherever you go with the iHeart app. It's available on all smartphones, tablets and TVs, so download it now.
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22: It's 4 degrees. Hello, I'm Jimmy Williams. The Environment Minister can't rule out humans being infected by the current bird flu strain that's sweeping across the country. Murray Watt has told the ABC it's happened overseas, but the risk remains very low.
23: The cases that have happened internationally have primarily come out of the dairy industry. Again, we haven't got any cases affecting the dairy industry in Australia, so I wouldn't want to cause alarm in the community about talking about that as a serious risk.
22: There are 10 cases here in WA. While it's officially census night tonight, more than a million forms have already been submitted online. The questionnaire aims to count every person and household in the country to get a snapshot of Australia. This year is the first time questions will be asked about gender and sexuality. Not all WA parents of school children have taken up the state government's offer of the student assistance payment. The government setting aside $90 million to help with the cost of education and is available through the Service WA app. Education Minister Sabine Winton says it's a big help with the cost of living.
24: To support parents with the important expense of making sure students have everything that they need to come to school and to be ready to learn and to continue their learning.
22: Jandakot Airport has been closed overnight after lightning hit the runway late yesterday, the strike damaging most of the lights that guide planes taking off and landing. The airport hopes to have things up and running by today. A major disaster is unfolding in Colombia, where at least 111 people have died in an earthquake. The magnitude 7.4 tremor was centred around 280 kilometres northwest of the capital, Bogota.
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22: To sport, a decision on who will be the next Essendon coach is now expected to be made next week at the earliest. Interviews with the four remaining candidates wrapped up over the weekend, with club officials to now meet and make a decision. One of those candidates is Dockers assistant Jamie Graham. Head coach Justin Longmuir telling AFL 360 he's been the ultimate professional during the process.
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22: Perth's weather, partly cloudy today with a slight chance of a shower. We're heading for a top of 17 degrees, mostly sunny, and 19 tomorrow. Right now, it's 4 degrees in Perth, and on air, online and on the go, you can take Gold 96 FM wherever you go with the iHeart app. It's available on all smartphones, tablets and TVs, so download it now.
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2: Here's a story that caught my eye this morning because it's about Gen X, which many of us are.
3: We are.
2: According to a new study, Gen X is officially dealing with the biggest midlife crisis ever.
3: We know.
2: As we evidently become the most economically pessimistic generation. The Conference Board study found Gen X has the lowest consumer confidence compared to younger adults and baby boomers.
3: Yes.
2: Apparently, we're the sandwich generation.
3: Yes.
2: Stuck in a place caring for both aging parents and younger children. And despite being in their peak earning years, a Nielsen IQ report showed only 35% of Gen Xers feel financially prepared to support their parents. Nonetheless, experts project the Gen X, or the X-Gen, will continue to lead global consumer spending through till at least 2033, because that's what we do.
3: Yes.
2: We soldier on. Mm. We are the resilient, adaptable generation.
3: If
2: we
3: you
2: are
3: say
2: the generation
3: so
2: that remembered a cordless telephone as being the greatest moment in technical, you know, development, and now look at what we have
3: we
2: to
3: had
2: do.
3: No Facebook.
2: Now we're on Zoom calls.
3: We had party
2: and Teams
3: line.
2: And
3: we rang on the phone and got onto party line.
2: Indeed, we did. And hash 80, whatever the thing, to see who it
3: Renfrew.
2: Was. Now
3: that dial a Dino's for a pizza.
2: So,
3: apart
2: yeah.
3: Apart from being pessimistic, we're as happy as.
0: This is Lisa and Russell Rewound.
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4: 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A little busy in Henderson, Rockingham Road North, and at Russell Road. Also Rockingham Road North at Anketel Road in Naval Base. And Patterson Road North at Amanda Road in Quinata Beach as well. Freeway South at a few cars here and there. Quinata Freeway North at building mainly near Thomas Road and looking good on the Graham Farmer Freeway. 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It's Christy with the latest Perth traffic.
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2: Today we want to know, what was the lunch Mum sent you to school with that you hated? Mum or Dad, whoever sent you to school with lunch, the one that you hated.
3: There's a triple A battery in my macaroni and cheese.
4: It counts as a vegetable.
2: Yeah.
5: That's just negligence.
2: My mum worked full-time.
5: Yes.
2: So she would make my sandwiches on Sunday night and put five and put them in the freezer for the week.
5: No.
2: There's more. And, you know, that was okay if it was Vegemite or something. That, you know, by lunchtime at school it would have defrosted. But one of them was always egg. Have you ever defrosted an egg sandwich? It's disgusting.
5: I never ate an egg sandwich. I can't stand eggs.
2: No, I like an egg sandwich, but not one that comes out on Thursday. Because, you know, it was a lucky dip. You might get your egg one on Thursday. It went in on Sunday night. Yeah. So, yes, that was the lunch Mum sent me to school with that I hated.
5: Did you ever get rid of said lunches and not eat?
2: God, yes.
5: Yeah.
2: Well, you know, you try your best to sort of swap it with someone who, you know, was clearly an idiot if they were going to take a frozen
5: you
2: egg
5: look gullible.
2: Sandwich. Yeah.
5: You look starving.
2: Want to swap that peanut paste with this delightful fresh egg sandwich?
5: Well, see, in primary school, I grew up on a farm, so the number of places for me to bury things was endless. Endless, I tells you.
2: Let's go to the phones. Wendy in Fremantle, good morning.
6: Good morning. How are you?
2: Good. Wendy, what was the lunch that you got sent to school with that you hated?
6: Sardines and noodles in a circular Tupperware container. Yeah, that wasn't all. We used to have dates and prunes and things like that, dried fruit in for recess and things.
5: Right.
6: But I would run to the toilets at recess and lunch and quickly eat my lunch and recess because I was bullied by two boys, and they used to say, "Wendy's eating out of a party.
2: Oh, my God.
6: That was my Tupperware container. And, but, yeah, I work in education now in primary, and I tell you what, the lunch boxes what kids are getting sent to school now is absolutely incredible.
2: The lunchbox itself is like a little, you know, bento box, and it's got a bit of this and a bit of that,
6: It's incredible. They have, salmon sushi, they have homemade sausage rolls, they have all sorts of things.
5: They have nothing to complain about.
2: No, they don't. They really don't. Thanks, Wendy.
5: Oh, my God, Wendy.
6: Okay, thanks.
5: Thank you. Bye.
0: This is Lisa and Russell Rewound. Just great songs all day. And Will and Woody to take you into the night from 7. 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
28: Mitchell Freeway southbound is under speed at Burns Beach Road. Quinana Freeway northbound building around Mortimer Road and again approaching Thomas Road as well. And no delays on the Graham Farmer Freeway or in the Northbridge Tunnel. A little busy in Henderson, Rockingham Road northbound at Russell Road. Rockingham Road northbound at Anchortel Road and Naval Base and Patterson Road northbound at Mandurah Road and Quinana Beach. Look out for those roadworks. Mitchell Freeway in both directions between Hest Avenue and Ocean Reef Road. Expect some speed reductions there. It's Travel Tuesday, which means one day of exclusive online deals at Flight Centre. 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It's Christy with the latest Perth traffic.
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1: It's 3 degrees. Hello, I'm Jimmy Williams. The Reserve Bank is tipped to leave rates on hold when it meets this afternoon. A poll of 37 of Australia's leading economists has found all of them are expecting the RBA to stick to the status quo. Sally Tindall from Canstar says it will be a relief for many.
2: But if you look across what would then be 4 hikes that we've had in 2026. So that's one in February, we had one in March, we had one in May, and then another one potentially today. Well, that would be close to $400 extra in monthly repayments.
1: While more than 159,000 families have taken up the state government's offer of student assistance, many haven't. The Education Minister is urging those who haven't accessed the $150 for primary school kids or $250 for high school students through the Service WA app to do it. Sabine Winton says the money will help.
3: We know that the costs of going to school are expensive, particularly when you've got growing kids who've outgrown their uniforms, or whether it's participating in extracurricular activities throughout the year.
1: Millions of Aussies will sit down tonight to complete the census, though plenty have already completed the 66-question survey early. WA victims of crime will receive a text from police as part of a new notification service. The alerts will confirm reports have been received with an incident report number and contact details for a follow-up text. Victims who choose to opt in will be asked to give a mobile number to an officer. And the death toll from a powerful earthquake in Colombia is now more than 100, with dozens injured. A major emergency has been declared after the 7.4 magnitude tremor struck the country's west.
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1: To sport, Travis Head is backing good mate Jake Weatherall to fire in the first test against Bangladesh, which begins on Thursday morning in Darwin. Weatherall, a local Territorian, is expected to keep the top place opening alongside his SA teammate.
4: I think being in Darwin, being around his friends and family over the last couple of days, it brings, I think the atmosphere is great for him, and I think he's playing really well on the flip side, so yeah, I'm excited for his week.
27: Witness international Italian football live at HBF Park tonight with Juventus versus Palermo. 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
1: Perth's weather, partly cloudy today with a slight chance of a shower. We're heading for a top of 17 degrees, mostly sunny, and 19 tomorrow. Right now, it's 3 degrees in Perth, and on air, online, and on the go, you can take Gold 96 FM wherever you go with the iHeart app. It's available on all smartphones, tablets, and TVs, so download it now.
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8: I think we were pushing it, just getting up and getting in here this morning. How cold was it?
5: Really, really cold. And it took, I mean, it was probably only about 3 minutes for the heater to, you know, come through, but it was pushing out.
8: It was
5: cold
8: ridiculous.
5: Air at first. It was freezing.
8: Hang on. Let me just quick double check here, because I always go with the feels like one.
5: Yeah.
8: Feels like 1.3.
5: Well, yes.
8: If you can,
5: we're going to beat the other
8: stay
5: day.
8: Stay in
5: was
8: bed.
5: The coldest day ever recorded on Earth. Planet Earth, according to the Bell Tower Times. Oh, by the way, thank you, Jimmy. Jimmy has joined us.
8: Jimmy in the newsroom.
5: Yes.
8: Jimmy on the spot.
5: Jimmy
8: as we
5: on
8: call
5: the
8: him.
5: Spot. Jimmy, like, you know, was...
8: Jimmy Brings?
5: Well, I'm thinking Jimmy with Superman in the newsroom.
8: Oh, Jimmy, young
5: anyway,
8: Jimmy.
5: Anyway, that Jimmy.
8: Yeah.
5: But Jimmy has joined us.
8: He never solved
5: thrilled.
8: Any problems, so.
5: Yes. We have got more tickets today to see ABC at the Astor when we open up the phones just before 8 o'clock. We're going to talk about what your dog has swallowed after the RSPCA released some of the shocking things they've been getting in their gob in the past year.
8: As long as the story ends nicely, okay? Mm. As long as the story ends nicely.
5: Get in early on the text line 0476 96 96 96.
8: Elliot Yeo will be in at around about, well, just after the 7:30 news with Jimmy to talk about that loss on Sunday. We'll get an update from him on Harley Reid's injury and ask him how, all about that amazing goal that he kicked on Sunday. It was a beauty.
5: A lot of chat about Harley Reid being captain at the moment.
8: I know.
5: I don't know.
8: Ask Elliot.
5: Yeah.
8: Yo, you'll know.
5: Yeah. We've got more Red Rooster to give away after 7. Winner, chicken dinner.
8: So be ready. Ready.
5: On the story behind the song, we will deep dive into a Simply Red hit from the 90s.
8: And
5: last week.
8: Last chance last week to win cash with the odd one out, thanks to Automasters. And we'll make sure we will do it before the show finishes this morning, or awning, as it says here. Chip in, Charlie, the producer, is morning?
5: The M is missing from his keyboard.
8: Did your fingers...
9: It's been a bit dodgy this morning. It's too cold. My hands are too cold.
8: The finger's gone numb? Never mind. All right.
5: He's got his mittens on.
8: Yes. Can't type with mittens, mate.
5: It's hard.
8: But next, it's another edition of It's Too Early for This, or in this case, It's a Bit Late for This. Tell me more. Is it ever too early for this?

0: 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Good morning, Lisa and Russell. 6:09, UB40. Never too early for red, red wine. I'm reliably told by Lisa, as long as you're in an airport.
1: Yes. Well, when you're in an airport, once you enter,
0: yeah,
1: it's time zone free.
0: It's time zone free.
1: It's time zone free.
2: It's too early.
3: Too early. Too early for what?
4: It's too early for this.
0: Well, actually, I think it might actually be a too late for this.
1: Okay.
0: So I'm out the front of the building after the show just a couple of days ago.
1: Right.
0: People, the pandemic is over. It has finished.
1: Yeah.
0: I'm not saying that bugs don't linger in the air.
1: Yeah.
0: But the pandemic is finished. We all don't need to wear a face mask. Especially when you're in the car by yourself. Car.
1: Doesn't matter.
0: Out front
1: though.
0: Of the. Well, come on. Seriously. I mean, I understand. I know sometimes you go into the shopping centres and you'll see, elderly people and they'll have the. And I go, I totally get it. I totally get it. You don't want to be, amongst
1: because
0: all us, great unwashed and getting all the bacterias and the viruses. I get that. That I understand. But, and, you used to see it during, the time, the years, the troubles back in the early 2020s.
1: Absolutely.
0: But this person, had the full face mask on, the sunglasses, the hat. And, I wasn't sure whether they were trying to avoid...
1: Maybe they're just witness protection. Maybe they're just done over the deli around the corner.
0: Or maybe it was Chip and Charlie, our producer, who was just received another complaint call and didn't want to be seen walking into the building.
1: Maybe.
0: But, I haven't seen that for quite some time.
1: But
0: in the car by yourself. Do you remember the old movie, and you see clips of it sometimes, The Invisible Man, with the hat and the glasses.
1: It kind of looked like that.
0: They were in the car with the actual Invisible Man.
1: I think it's in the car that bothers you the most. Being in the car. I never wore a mask in the car.
0: No.
1: The mask sat
0: maybe
1: in the console
0: if you're in the
1: and
0: car
1: you popped
0: with
1: it
0: other
1: on
0: people.
1: If you got it. I don't think I was with other people during COVID.
0: Oh, well, then you're just... you took the opportunity.
1: No, I didn't. Yeah, exactly. It's a pandemic,
0: Episode after episode after episode of Vanderpump Rules.
1: Yes, exactly right. Not in the car, but I haven't worn a mask for quite a while. I've still got a box of them in the cupboard at home.
0: You never know. And they're always...
1: When we first started wearing them, it came in overnight, yes. And I hadn't prepared. I didn't have any. So I had to use one of those ones that you use when you're painting from the hardware store.
0: She'd run out to Bunnings.
1: And I looked like a right Wally. Everyone else had these cool, fabric-made masks that they'd been whipping up or got from Etsy. And here I am with this... Woolworths.
0: Because we had to wear them in here. And I remember you'd be in the studio and in the studio by yourself, because I used to be in the studio by myself then. And you wouldn't need to wear it, but it'd have to have it on the thing. And you'd walk out to go to the, get a cup of coffee or something, and you get halfway and you go, oh, no, good. And you go, run back in. Put the mask on. And then come out there.
1: We really just did what we were told.
0: And then you go out there and you go,
5: what are you doing? I'm getting a coffee.
1: What are you doing,
0: Darth Vader? Yeah. Anyway.
1: All right.
0: But in the car, by yourself, what are you going to catch off yourself?
1: Probably.
0: And it wasn't an Uber.
1: Oh, okay.
0: I could have maybe made an exception for it being an Uber and, people coming and going.
1: Oh, well,
0: anyway.
1: I'm glad you've got that off your chest.
0: People, it's over. It is over. Oh, God, Ben Lee. No, catch my disease.
1: That's why.
0: Not if I'm in a car by myself.
1: He did say we're all in this together as well.
0: Oh, God.

0: 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Ben Lee, catch my disease on the text line 0476 96 96 96. Anonymous says, I still wear a mask on a plane.
1: Well, I think
0: but
1: that's
0: you're not
1: very
0: the only
1: wise.
0: One on the plane.
1: Yeah. And you know, I think we did kind of learn during COVID. I mean, a lot of people said, oh, the masks don't do anything, blah, blah, blah, blah. But I found that I, wearing a mask on a plane was probably the first time I didn't actually get off a plane with some kind of, you know, cough or cold. Or so perhaps it is a good idea on a plane.
0: One, if you're the only one on the plane, you don't need to wear. That was my point. Anyway, Ben Lee, he's hoping for the pandemic to come back at some point so that we're all in this together, can get another run and he can make lots of royalties. And I don't blame him.
1: No.
0: Yeah, so please do catch that disease is what he's really wanting. 18 past six, let's catch a look at your early run in this morning.
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3: 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Tonkin Highway underspeed North and at Welshpool Road East. Also nearby Row Highway North and from Orong Road to Tonkin Highway. Busy in Quinana Beach, Patterson Road North and at Mandra Road. 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If there's anything else, please call our traffic hotline on 9323 9696. It's Christy with the latest Perth traffic.
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0: 23 past 6. The rain will clear away to a partly cloudy day today and a top of 17. Right now it is 2.9. But it feels like 1.3, so good luck tearing yourself away from...

0: 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Good morning. Welcome to Tuesday. It's Lisa and Russell in excess. Never tear us apart at 26 past 6.
1: One of these things is not like the others.
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5: This is it. The last week to win instant cash with Odd One Out thanks to Automasters. Fuel's going up. Groceries are going up. Rents are higher than ever. Morale's going down. We need this cash. Sometime during the show, we will give you the three options, but one of them, of course, does not belong.
0: Yeah, yeah. We're going to lift your morale. Yep. We certainly hope to. If you can spot the odd one out, you'll score $100 cash in your pocket. Spend it however you want. We're not going to ask any questions. But if you get it wrong, then the cash will jackpot to the following competition. That'll make it even bigger and someone will be spending $200, upon which we will ask no questions. So, keep listening to Gold 96 FM. When we invite you, call 1355 22, be caller number 11 for your chance to play the odd one out. Thanks to Automasters. Gee, you have to be careful what you say on the podcast, as our Prime Minister has found out. But so has another politician. 5 years after making the comment, internet never forgets.
5: No, it doesn't.
0: Who and why is this a problem? Jimmy will tell you next in the 6:30 update.
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16: Checking the freeways first. Mitchell Freeway southbound, Sol Burns Beach Road, then Hepburn Avenue through to Warwick Road, Quinata Freeway north, then Mundajong Road through to Rolly Road, then Roe Highway through to Farrington Road as well. And not too bad on the Graham Farmer Freeway. Tonkin Highway slow in both directions at Welshpool Road East. Also Roe Highway slow northbound at the Kenwick Link, again at Welshpool Road East too. And busy in Quinata Beach, Patterson Road, northbound at Mandra Road as well. 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It's Christy with the latest Perth traffic.
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18: It's 3 degrees. Hello, I'm Jimmy Williams. Census Day has arrived, with millions of Aussies set to sit down tonight to complete the 66-question survey. More than 3.6 million households nationwide have already submitted their form. Emily Walter from the ABS telling Seven those who are yet to receive their paper can still fill it out online.
4: This is the largest peacetime logistical operation that we undertake as a country.
18: The Environment Minister is playing down the risk of humans being infected with the bird flu strain that's sweeping the nation. Murray Watts telling the ABC most cases overseas have been in dairy workers and can't rule the risk out down here.
19: Of course it is possible. We have seen that occur overseas, but an extremely low risk.
18: Comments made by Labor's candidate for Secret Harbour have come back to haunt her. Georgia Tree criticised the ALP on a political podcast 5 years ago over its culture of silence on sexual harassment in the workplace. Premier Roger Cook says the comments show how the candidate stands up for those without a voice.
20: Oh, look, so 5 years ago, Georgia Tree made some observations in the context of the accusations by Brittany Higgins against a Liberal Member of Parliament. So I'm proud of the comments that she made.
18: US Secretary of State Marco Rubio says America stands ready to support the people of Colombia after the country was rocked by a 7.4 magnitude earthquake. More than 100 people have died, with airports and schools closed across the region as the cleanup efforts begin.
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18: Eagles coach Andrew McWalter says he's not looking too far ahead, with just next year remaining on his contract. The West Coast boss told Seven there's yet to be discussion about an extension.
21: I love my job at the moment. I know we've got a big task. I knew that when we took this job on, but we haven't started communication between that. You will get through this season, and I think we'll start those conversations in the off-season.
18: And the fallout from FIFA's plot to privatise the World Cup continues. The European, North American and Asian confederations have now all co-signed an open letter accusing FIFA of a fundamental breach of trust and deception.
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18: Perth's weather, partly cloudy today with a slight chance of a shower. We're heading for a top of 17 degrees, mostly sunny, and 19 tomorrow. Right now, it's 3 degrees in Perth, and on air, online, and on the go, you can take Gold 96 FM wherever you go with the iHeart app. It's available on all smartphones, tablets, and TVs, so download it now.
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26: Got a date for you to put in your diary for the sequel to Michael Jackson's movie. 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It's not

0: 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Lisa and Russell this morning. Jonesy and Amanda this afternoon to drive you home. That will be from 3:21 to 7 now.
1: The Shore Report.
2: Ben Jones, renowned for his role as the good-natured mechanic Cooter Davenport on The Dukes of Hazzard, has passed away. He was 84. He was in all 142 episodes of The Dukes of Hazzard from 1979 to 1985. He was also in Smokey and the Bandit. Pivoting to politics, where he served two terms in the U.S. House of Reps in Georgia.
0: Cooter in the House of Reps.
2: A man is behind bars after allegedly breaking into Kim Kardashian's home in Los Angeles and trying to steal one of her cars, amongst other things. Police responded yesterday to reports the suspect was seen loading belongings, not his belongings, Kim's belongings, into a car, not his car, Kim's car. He was taken into custody by LA deputies. No Kardashians were home at the time. Kim and her kids are staying somewhere else while her nearly 16,000 square foot mansion undergoes renovations. I'm sure they've managed to find a half-decent Airbnb or something
0: They would just stay in one of the other houses, one of the other 16,000 hectare.
2: Just bought one to stay in while that's being, renovated. Now, if you caught the latest Spider-Man movie on the weekend, you're not alone. It dominated the box office for a second week. It's already taken more than $1.67 billion worldwide. It's expected to reach $2 billion this week. And it's well on track to join Avatar and Avengers Endgame as only the third movie to pass $2.5 billion
0: in such a short amount of time.
2: I know. Filmmakers are targeting a release date for the sequel to the Michael Jackson biopic Michael 2 for late next year or early 28. Production isn't expected to start until the end of this year. The original film's narrative concluded in 1988, and there remain significant periods in Jackson's life, such as his legal issues, which could be explored in the sequel, but I'm not convinced.
0: Well, I think they're going to spend more time in the lawyer's office than they will in the writer's office.
2: Yes. Now, hands up if you've ever imagined yourself going on this show.
0: Oh.
2: There you stand with Nana's old vase, finding out it's worth hundreds of thousands of dollars. Well, auditions are open for the Australian version of Antiques Roadshow. Issa Schultz from The Chase is the host.
3: 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And, well, I'm hoping for a few surprises along the way.
0: He fits
3: Welcome
0: the bill.
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2: The super nerd. 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If that's you, you can apply online at go.mycastingnet.com.
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5: Mitchell Freeway South, that is slow. Burns Beach Road, again Ocean Reef Road, through to Warwick Road, Quinata Freeway North, and often on Mundajong Road, through to Rowley Road, then Roe Highway, through to Farrington Road as well. Tonkin Highway is slow in both directions at Welshpool Road East. Also Roe Highway, so northbound at the Kemmick Link, and again at Welshpool Road East. Busy in Quinata Beach, Patterson Road, northbound at Nandra Road. 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It's Christy with the latest Perth traffic.
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17: 14 away from 7. Is it possible that it's actually getting colder? Yes, it is possible. 2.6 degrees right now. Feels like a solitary one. But it will warm up today. Partly cloudy and a top of 17. Gather round. Story time.
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17: Didn't see any last night.
7: It was too cold for them. It's the second single from Simply Red's 1991 album of the same name. It was written by Mick Hucknall, and Q Magazine listed the song in its top 1,001 songs of all time. It is, in fact, credited with resurrecting the band's career after their second album, Men and Women, was nowhere near as successful as their debut album, Picture Book.
17: Yeah, but it was still pretty big. But this one was bigger
7: this
17: again.
7: This was much bigger.
17: Yes. So, Stars, what is the real story behind the song Stars? Well, as Simply Red's Mick Hucknall says, take your pick.
20: The title of Stars really comes from three areas. The one is the European nation's flag. Spending a lot of time outside in summer nights in hot countries, looking up at the stars. The thing about looking up there is that it fulfills so many questions and answers in itself. It's the future, it's the past, it's mythology, it's science, it's romance, it's anything you want it to be. Also, I got the chance to look at a few other stars, the Eric Claptons, the Elton Johns. You know, I admire them, and I've learned a lot from that generation.
17: Well, there you go. Take your pick from the flag, the sky, or the stage. For Stars, Simply Red at Gold 96 FM.

0: 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Good morning. It is Lisa and Russell. It is 8 away from 7 after 7.30 this morning. Elliot Yeo will join us ahead of their big game against the Giants in Sydney this weekend. And then we want to pose the question, Lisa.
1: Well, yes, we want to know what your dog has swallowed.
2: Ah! You ate my homework?
3: I didn't know dogs really did that.
0: Yeah, but even if they did, teacher wouldn't believe you anyway.
1: They've always got their snoz in something, and that usually ends up with them eating something they're not meant to eat. And the RSPCA has put out a bit of a list of what they have been eating.
0: Some of those claims are that are coming in.
1: We're going to talk about that just before 8. You can get in now on the text line 0476 96 96 96. Tell us what your dog swallowed.
0: Maybe before you run it by the RSPCA insurance, run it by us first.

0: Yes. It's Yes. On Gold 96 FM, owner of A Lonely Heart, it's Lisa and Russell here. Welcome to Tuesday. It's three away from seven. Lisa, remember yesterday when Barra was here for sport, his hot tip was that James Hurd was going to be the big front runner, right out in front for the coaching gig at Essendon, and that would be announced soon. Well, Jimmy has an update on exactly when. We will find out who gets the job next in the 7 o'clock update.
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18: There's a crash in Kewdale, Tonkin Highway, southbound before Abernathy Road. The left lane's blocked. Towing services on site. People out of their cars, take care. And roadworks too nearby. Tonkin Highway, northbound at the exit to Abernathy Road. The left lane is closed. Be mindful on the approach. A crash to Inwellard, Quinarda Freeway, northbound at the exit to Mortimer Road. The left lane's blocked. Towing services are on site and traffic is heavy on the approach. Further up, Freeway Northbound, so Farrington Road and Leach Highway through to the Mount Henry Bridge. It's time to complete your census. 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It's Christy with the latest Perth traffic.
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19: It's 3 degrees. Hello, I'm Jimmy Williams.
1: Authorities are warning Aussies fines will be dished out if they fail to complete their census forms. Today is the day households will need to sit down to fill out the same 66-question survey online. Emily Walter from the ABS telling Seven there's no excuses.
10: If we get to a point where someone refuses, we will issue a written notice by the Australian statistician to complete the form.
1: Parents who are yet to claim their 2026 student assistance payment are being reminded to do so. So far, 159,000 families have claimed the payment. Treasurer Rita Saffiotti saying there's $150 for primary school kids and $250 for high school students, and you can do it through the Service WA app.
19: In relation to the student assistance payment, we've seen an incredible uptake. Around two-thirds of the eligible families have taken up their payment.
1: The cost of insurance is soaring, but insurance companies aren't telling us why. A report by financial watchdog ASICS found premiums leapt by almost three times the inflation rate in the year to July 2025, but insurers gave customers only the most basic of explanations. The new emergency department has opened its doors at Geraldton Hospital, the redevelopment costing the state government $192 million. And an American man has broken the record for the fastest mile run while pushing a stroller. He crossed the finish line on Cleveland's Golden Mile in 4 minutes 17 seconds.
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1: To sport, a decision on who will be the next Essendon coach is now expected to be made next week at the earliest. Interviews with the four remaining candidates wrapped up over the weekend, with club officials to now meet and make a decision. One of those candidates is Dockers assistant Jamie Graham. Head coach Justin Longmuir telling AFL 360 he's been the ultimate professional during the process.
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1: Perth's weather, partly cloudy today with a slight chance of a shower. We're heading for a top of 17 degrees, mostly sunny, and 19 tomorrow. Right now, it's 3 degrees in Perth, and on air, online, and on the go, you can take Gold 96 FM wherever you go with the iHeart app. It's available on all smartphones, tablets, and TVs, so download it now.
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26: Elliot Yeo will be, he's stretching out in the green room right now, ready to join us after 7:30 this morning to talk about the game against Collingwood and the upcoming game against the Giants in Sydney. But it's winnable. It's winnable.
27: They're all winnable.
26: Of course they are. Hey, next, just a little reminder, a very important reminder for you from Lisa and Russell at Gold 96 FM. Oh, us and, the Bureau of Statistics.

0: 10 past 7, Gold 96 FM. Good morning, it's Lisa and Russell and Madonna and Material Girl. And Lisa, have you got all of your material for tonight?
1: Well, no, what do you mean?
0: Well, tonight's census night.
1: Do you mean my letter that was supposed to come with the instructions and the number? No, I have not. I have not received one.
0: Will you be filling it out?
1: Well, yeah, I'll
0: go online.
1: Or will
0: you be invisible? But, she walks amongst us, but we don't know she's there.
1: Apparently you get fined.
0: You do?
1: Yeah, and daily amounts.
0: Significant. I think it's something like $364 a day.
1: A day?
0: A day.
1: Yeah, but what if...
0: I'll look that up.
1: I'm curious to know if anyone else hasn't received their letter of instruction with their number that they, you know, put in online to do it. It didn't come to my letterbox or my postbox.
0: So it's true. We are just a number.
1: Yeah, we are. So you can go online, obviously, the census website. Just Google in, you know, census 2026. And it brings up a page that says start your census and it's got your census number and it says don't have a census number. Get a census number here and, you know, if I hit on that, then you put your mobile phone in and they're going to send me one. So, why don't we all just do that anyway? What's with all the paperwork of receiving a number in the mail that didn't come?
0: Much resistance to the digitization of everything.
1: A little bit of resistance to the digitization, just from, you know,
0: every time the census comes around, every 5 years, there's a bit of push and shove and hoo-ha about questions being asked and how they're assembled. And
1: did everyone get a letter, though? Am I the only one?
0: I don't know. I'll have to check with the Home Office. I didn't see one come through.
1: When did you get yours?
0: I'll have to check with the Home Office. Simone brings the mail in.
1: We've had trouble. This is why I got a post office box.
0: Right.
1: But we've had trouble at our complex with someone's child was going through our letterboxes, declared herself the postie. You're not my postie, sweetheart. Keep out of my letterbox. But she was taking stuff out of our letterboxes.
0: Yeah.
1: And putting them on our doorstep.
0: That's not good.
1: No, it's not good at all. No, it's also illegal. And stuff was, you know, blowing around, maybe your new bank card and crap. So this little brat has been...
0: Are you pressing charges?
1: No, I'm not pressing charges. But I went and got a postbox because you know what else she did?
0: Oh,
1: she took the numbers off our letterboxes.
0: What?
1: So I thought it was some kind of, you know, people were pinching mail and mucking around. And I thought, bugger this, I'm going to get a post office box and just because, you know, people do steal mail and blah, blah, blah, blah, blah. But it was this child. So, hey, you do my census then if you've taken my letter.
0: So
1: you fill it out.
0: If you live near Lisa and you have a child.
1: Postie.
0: Lisa has an issue with you.
1: Yeah.
0: But for the rest of us don't have said child living near us, tonight is the night.
1: Mm.
0: So 66 questions. And
1: that's quite a lot.
0: It is quite a bit, isn't it?
1: If you've got like six people in the house, it's going to take you all night.
0: Thank you. Well, we've got four. It should be pretty straightforward. Surely you know who you are.
1: It should be. Oh, look. Lorraine hasn't got hers either.
0: Oh.
1: Lorraine in Gosnells.
0: There you go.
1: I guess we just go online and, you know, get it there, Lorraine.
0: I think that's the way to do it.
1: Just hit the...
0: But don't try and boycott it because otherwise they will get you.
1: No, I don't want to boycott it.
0: But some will.
1: $350 a day.
0: You know some will.
1: Oh, well, good luck
0: to
1: them.
0: You know, tinfoil hats and all that kind of stuff. Because I'm sure I saw it was $300
1: a day. A day.
0: And that all adds up. So please, don't avoid it. And we do need the information so that they can, you know, put things here, there, and everywhere. Census night, it's back again tonight. Let's check what the roads are looking like at 7:15 this morning.
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3: There's debris in Whiteman at Tonkin Highway North out of the exit to Beachbar Road North. The left lanes are affected. A crash to enqueue down Tonkin Highway South out of the exit to Roe Highway. It's reduced to a single lane there. Incident response are in sight. Roadworks enqueue down Tonkin Highway North out of the exit to Abernathy Road. The crash in Wellard, Quinada Freeway North out of the exit to Mortimer Road in the left lane. Plateful Perth is here only till the end of August. Hurry and book one of 90 unique feasts, sips or stays across the city now at platefulperth.com.au. If you have anything else, please call our traffic hotline on 9323 9696. It's Christy with the latest Perth traffic.
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0: 19 past 7, a partly cloudy census day today. And the top of 17, it's a freezing start to it though. 2.8... feels like 1.2. Who can pick the difference? It's freezing. 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

0: 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Alicia and Russell, Tom Cochrane, Life is a Highway. Yeah, roadworks and detours the whole way.
1: Mm-hmm.
0: 23 past 7, 11th of August, Census Day. Census night. Tonight, you were saying that you hadn't received your number.
1: No, I have not.
0: Lorraine and Gosnells were saying the same thing.
1: Peter Marissa in Naranda hasn't received hers
0: either. Hasn't got hers either. Peter in Melville has, but the snails have eaten most of it over the last couple of days.
1: It doesn't take long for them to have a little feast either.
0: Oh, yeah. They've enjoyed their last few days, all that moisture. But Peter, as long as you've got the number, mate, as long as they've left you the number.
1: Yeah. Well, I got my rates yesterday. They didn't have a bar of that. It was like... spat it out again.
0: Too rich for their diet.
1: Yeah. got something. Something for you.
0: What have you got?
1: We've got $100 Red Rooster vouchers up for grabs all this week. So give us a call on 1355-22 if you want a Red Rooster voucher to the total of $100. We'll take caller 10.
0: Okay, $10 whole roast chickens Monday to Wednesday only at Red Rooster, Australia's favourite roast.

0: 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Good morning, Lisa and Russell. I got you. You got us. Split ends 27 after 7. Have a lazy $9 million just lying around?
1: I'll check.
0: A suggestion on how you could spend it next in the 7:30 update from our new newsreader. We welcome Jimmy to the team. And Jimmy has big, big ambitions.
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12: There's debris in White Man Tonkin Highway northbound at the exit to Beachborough Road North. The left lanes are affected. A crash in Cudar Tonkin Highway southbound at the exit to Rope Highway. The right lane's closed. Incident response and towing services are on site. Traffic is slow. And roadworks nearby too in Cudar Tonkin Highway northbound at the exit to Abernathy Road. The left lane's closed. And so they crash in Wellard, Quinard, Freeway northbound at the exit to Mortimer Road. The left lane's closed. 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
13: It's 3 degrees. Hello, I'm Jimmy Williams. Aussies are being assured their personal data will be kept safe in today's census. Every household across the country is required to fill out the 66-question survey. Emily Walter from the ABS telling Seven, if not, you can expect a knock at the door.
14: If you don't, we'll follow you up. We will either send a letter or a field officer to the dwelling to ask you to respond. Our absolute goal is obviously to support people to participate voluntarily. Yep.
13: A sigh of relief for mortgage holders, with the Reserve Bank tipped to sit on its hands this month. The central bank widely tipped to leave the official cash rate on hold after already handing down three rises since the beginning of this year. Sally Tindall from Canstar says we should brace for more pain in the coming months, though.
15: I would expect the RBA to keep the cash rate on hold for this month, but still keep borrowers across the country on notice that further hikes could still be needed.
13: Experts are concerned new AI facial recognition technology being trialled in Perth could be breaching people's privacy. The trial has been underway since June and scanned more than 130,000 faces. A researcher at a Melbourne law school says the cameras could be inaccurate and identify the wrong people. Delays at both Sydney and Melbourne Airport this morning as air traffic controller shortages continue. Travellers are being told to expect delays of up to an hour. And if you've got around $9 million lying around, you could own a home in Perth's most expensive street. New data from Rewa has put Forest Street in Pepe Grove at the top of the list. Four homes sold recently, totaling more than $36 million.
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13: The AFL's concussion protocols are continuing to make headlines, with a study finding players who suffer a head knock are more than twice as likely to pick up another injury later in the season. It comes as the Cats prepare to submit their response to the AFL's Please Explain over the concussion clause in Jake Colajasny's contract.
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13: Perth's weather, partly cloudy today with a slight chance of a shower. We're heading for a top of 17 degrees, mostly sunny, and 19 tomorrow. Right now, it's 3 degrees in Perth, and on air, online, and on the go, you can take Gold 96 FM wherever you go with the iHeart app. It's available on all smartphones, tablets, and TVs, so download it now.
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20: Our West Coast Eagle, Elliot Yeo, will join us shortly. 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
4: Good morning, Elliot.
0: Morning, Elliot.
5: Morning.
4: There was 19 points in it in the end against Collingwood. The Eagles showed plenty of fight. A lot of people had, you know, chipped that you would win this game. And it, you know, was a great game.
5: Mm.
4: But, boy, that Nick Dacos.
5: He's a good player, isn't he?
0: He's all right.
4: He's pretty much probably a shoo-in for the Brownlow, wouldn't you say? I mean,
5: I reckon he'll hit the record. That's
4: he's
5: for sure.
4: A yeah. very, very
5: he's a pretty good.
4: He comes from good stock and he's a good player. Oh. But look, you were like vintage Yo, people are saying. That's that they're right? The two words I heard together.
0: Right. Vintage. Do you like the word vintage?
4: Yo. Well, you sure. know what I mean.
5: That means I'm old, doesn't it?
4: You played. How do you feel about how you played? Because everyone else thinks you played really well.
0: That goal on the run. That was pretty amazing.
5: No, it was good. It was good.
0: Must have felt good.
5: Yeah, it did. It's my role's changed in the past couple of weeks. I'm playing a bit more midfield time, which is great. Mm-hmm.
4: Yeah.
5: I've been playing a bit more of a role the past, what would it be, 6 to 8 weeks, I reckon, where I kind of do centre bounces and roll forward a bit and give the younger kids a bit more of a go through the middle, mm-hmm. through stoppages and stuff like that. So it's been good to be back in there. So yeah, it's been a lot of fun and hopefully close the year out there and continue to just get better and better.
0: Yeah. I mean, you guys were down by 5 goals there at one point, but just there was no giving up, was there?
5: No. And
0: that's that fighting spirit.
5: Even
0: though we're getting towards the end of the season, obviously you guys are a little, you know, further down the ladder, the spirit is still there.
5: Yeah, it is. Fight. And I think, you know, last year, one point, I think we were down by like 30 points.
0: Mm.
5: Margins like that last year would kind of blow out to 10 goals or, you know, another 30-odd points. And, you know, they could get quite, you know, an interesting type of scoreline from that point. But, look, it's changed a lot this year. The boys are really trying to fight out games and try and stay and rest momentum and get ourselves back in the fight. So... Mm. That's the positives coming out of it and you know, we are closing out games a lot better, but there's still lapses in our game and quarters that are costing us and you know, the last time I think we played a really, really good four-quarter performance was GWS and we won that game. So I guess the proof's in the pudding.
4: Harley Reid battled through a very, very painful injury, a corked thigh, a corked quad, was it? And he managed to come back. There's been all sorts of talk I've heard this week about maybe making him captain next year.
0: Captain Harley.
4: What do you, I mean...
5: It all gets decided by the players. So the players vote on who they, you know, who they think and then it goes up to the board and then obviously trickles down. So the board tick it off. But yeah, look, I think this year he's certainly grown in that space a lot more than what he has, you know, the previous couple of years. But
4: he's still very young though.
5: He is. And you know what I mean? We've got fantastic leaders in Bates and Duggo. And then even Rube's coming through as well, which not many people are talking about because of his injury at the moment and he's not playing football, but he's a fantastic leader too. So I feel like we do have a lot of good up-and-coming leaders that can drive this team in the right direction going forward. So it's an exciting time for the football club.
0: Does it worry you, though? I mean, obviously there's the talk about

0: Harley being captain, as you know, there's going to be. But does it worry you guys about the fact that the amount of attention on him from umpires, players, media?
1: That's the thing. Yeah, he's got
0: him
1: so much on his
0: captain,
1: plate.
0: Is that just one other thing that he needs to take on board?
2: I don't think it'd bother him.
0: Oh, really? Well, that's good. That's good.
2: Well, yeah, you know what I mean? Because he's everywhere at the moment and pretty much most of his life growing up. Yeah. What's one more responsibility?
1: Yeah, but like you said, you've got so many other options of mature guys who don't have quite as much.
2: Yeah, and it all gets decided by the players as well. So come voting time, probably, you know, end of this year, maybe early next year, then we'll see.
1: All right, well, looking ahead to this weekend, you have... Who are you playing this weekend?
0: GWS.
1: You're playing GWS.
0: Yes.
1: Did nicely against. Yeah.
2: Yep. Yeah.
1: Russell was saying it's winnable. They're all winnable.
2: They are. But as I said, we need a good four-quarter performance. We let ourselves down probably at the start of the third and that first sort of 10 to 15 minutes of the third quarter on the weekend. So, yeah, if we didn't do that, we'd probably be a lot closer and might have won the game. So another four-quarter performance is what we need.
0: Yes.
2: And then hopefully, you know, we beat them back home. They'll be wanting to come and make amends for that as well, I would have thought. So it's going to be red hot.
0: Well, at least it won't be a cauldron of hate there because it's not that big a stadium, is it?
1: No.
2: I have to ask you
1: one thing before you go.
2: Yes.
1: We're nearly at the end.
2: No, I'm sticking around.
1: You are sticking around because we're going to talk dogs. We're nearly at the end.
0: And you're our man.
1: Yeah. We're nearly at the end of the year and you have had a really good year. You have not got injured again. You've done really well. Yeah. So do you think you'll play on next year?
2: Well, I'm contracted for next year.
1: There you go. Well, that's easy answered.
2: Yeah.
0: Wonder what role you'll have back in the midfield, maybe?
2: We'll see, hopefully. Yeah.
1: Maybe no, captain. Possibly. Captain Yo.
2: It's never too late. Cheers.
0: Hang around. 14 to 8.
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4: There's a crash in Wellard, Kwinana Freeway North, that at Mortimer Road is reduced to a single lane. Debris across both lanes and people out of their cars. There's still a crash to Kwinana Freeway North, that at the exit to Mortimer Road, the left lane is closed. Debris in Whiteman, Tonkin Highway North, that at the exit to Beachborough Road North and the left lanes. And a crash in Kewdale, Tonkin Highway South, that at the exit to Roe Highway, the right lane is closed. 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It's Christy with the latest Perth traffic.
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0: All right, it is 10 away from 8. Elliot Yeo is going to join us shortly. We're talking about dogs on this census day. Partly cloudy today, top of 17. It's 4, but it feels like 1.

0: It's Lisa and Russell and Yoey at 8:06 this morning. New findings in today, Lisa.
1: It's time to open up the phones, 1355 22, or you can text us on 0476 96 96 96 to get in the running for your chance to win a double to go and see ABC the Astor. The RSPCA pet insurance folks have had a bit of a look at what dogs swallow, what's sending them to the vet. Baby nappies, hearing aids, soft contact lenses, batteries, fishing hooks, pieces of concrete, an entire dishcloth without chewing,
2: what?
1: A pair of reading glasses. What has your dog swallowed?
2: What hasn't he swallowed?
1: Winston.
3: Yeah, there's some things that he swallowed that are not, like, you can't put on radio.
1: Okay.
3: But one of them...
0: What did you do having those lying around the house?
3: No, he got in the bin.
1: Okay.
0: Fair enough.
1: Rush.
3: Cheeky bugger. Mm-hmm. So, it's funny because I'm trying to explain it and then I'm picturing it at the same time and it's just wrong.
1: Yeah.
3: So I'm looking outside and I see Winnie's struggling to do a poo.
1: Mm.
3: And I'm like, what's going on out there? And he's doing, you know how they start to do that like wobble with their ass?
0: Yes.
3: So I go outside and I'm like, all right, bud, like, what's going on? You're having a bit of trouble doing a poo.
1: It's all right.
3: And I see this like white string like hanging out of his bum. And I'm like, oh, what's that? So I like grab like a bit of tissue or whatever like that. And I start to pull this string out of his bum. I end up pulling about 55 metres of dental floss out of his bum.
1: Oh, my God.
3: So you can just see me, you know, like the old...
0: Like a magician
3: with, like, the flags coming out. With dental floss. Oh, my God.
1: Wow.
3: So, but, like... Oh, it's so,
0: was he squeaky
3: it's
0: so clean
1: minty
0: afterwards?
1: Minty fresh, though.
3: It was minty. It was clean. But luckily it kind of clumped too as well. So it could have been really, really bad and really dangerous. Like he obviously could have died. Like it could have
1: wrapped around something.
3: Yeah. Well, could have caused a bowel obstruction and all that. But obviously he'd got in it when we were out of the house and we had no idea. And yeah, luckily it kind of clumped together and it all got out. So thank God. Like, otherwise it could have been a completely different story. But yeah. So you can just picture me in the backyard just feeding this dental floss out of it.
0: I don't suppose you got the chance to look, but the look on Winston's face would have been priceless.
3: Yeah, he gave me the old look back too as I'm doing it, like, oh, I'm like, buddy, I'm so sorry.
0: Back there?
3: Oh, what are you doing?
1: That's what we're after. 1355 22. What has your dog swallowed?
0: Oh boy. All the text lines. 0476 96 96 96. 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
14: Still a crash in Qdale, Tonkin Highway south out of the exit to Roe Highway. The right lane's closed. Incident response and towing services are on site. Traffic is slow. And a crash in Wellard, Quinana Freeway northbound at Mortimer Road is reduced to a single lane. There is debris across both lanes there. Police, ambulance and towing services all on site. People out of their cars. It is heavy back to Mundajong Road. Further up, Freeway northbound, so Anchortel to Russell, Royal Highway to the Mount Henry Bridge and Canning Highway to Mill Point Road. It's time to complete your census. 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It's Christy with the latest Perth traffic.
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16: It's 3 degrees. Hello, I'm Jimmy Williams. Census Day has arrived, with millions of Aussies set to sit down tonight to complete the 66-question survey. More than 3.6 million households nationwide have already submitted their form. Emily Walter from the ABS telling Seven those who are yet to receive their paper can still fill it out online.
17: This is the largest peacetime logistical operation that we undertake as a country. And so, yeah, inevitably there are some delays in places. And I just encourage people, you can get online right now to the website and complete your census form without any materials.
16: Federal Parliament returns today after the winter break, with Labor's gambling reform set to dominate discussions. The government's expected to amend the bill to limit gambling inducements in order to get it over the line with the coalition. Jandakot Airport has reopened this morning after lightning hit the runway late yesterday, the strike damaging most of the lights that guide planes taking off and landing. A number of flights in and out of Sydney Airport have been cancelled this morning, with further delays expected. Strong winds are being blamed for today's disruptions, with travellers advised to check the latest status of their flight with the airline. The death toll from a powerful earthquake in Colombia is now more than 100, with dozens injured. A major emergency has been declared after the 7.4 magnitude tremor struck the country's west.
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16: Geelong says it'll hand its submissions over the Jake Colajasny concussion contract clause to the AFL later today, while Cats assistant Nathan Buckley has told Fox Footy the fallout has left the defender's career in limbo.
18: The club is putting a lot of support around him, as you would suspect. But yeah, he's in a holding pattern waiting to see what happens to his career beyond here.
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16: 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We're heading for a top